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2: Oh my God!
1: Yay! Awesome!
0: Ooh, congratulations! What's your name? Where are you calling from?
1: Lev from Los Angeles.
0: West.
1: Lev like leverage.
0: Oh, Lev, not West, like the 10 West. How you doing?
1: Good, how are you? Happy Sunday.
0: You know, it's my favorite kind of day. It's gloomy, I can't complain. But you, my friend, thanks for bringing the energy. You just got a pair of tickets to see Florence and the Machine this week at the Kia Forum.
1: No way.
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1: 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Live, no.
0: Let me tell you, she's going to change your life. 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She looks like she's just out of a fantasy storybook. Her voice is incredible. Who's your plus one?
1: So excited. My fiance.
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thanks for hanging out with me on this Sunday. It is Alt 98.7, LA's alternative rock. I'm Alessandra. 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
5: Yeah, what's going on, everybody? I am Stryker, and welcome to the best part of your weekend, or the worst part, I don't know. This is Out of Order, the only countdown show in the world that plays the top 20 songs totally at random. Last week, Bedroom Posters by Yellow Card and Good Charlotte hit number one. Will they be on top again today? You're going to find out. I've also got new music from Miles Smith, plus from Dirty Heads, Jared Watson will be stopping by as we kick it all off with the number 12 song from The Strokes, Going Shopping.

The third biggest song in the nation belongs to those guys, Young the Giant. Different Kind of Love is out of order, and I'm Stryker. So besides the top 20 songs, I love putting the best new music on your radar, like the latest from Dead Poets Society. These guys are loud, heavy, and awesome. The new tune is called Sinner Systems. Dead Poets Society is out.

0: Last weekend, they were at the Welcome to Rockville Festival. Today, they're on Out of Order. What a great weekend for Dead Poets Society. Come on now. That was called Sinner Systems. Not in the top 20 yet. Just a bonus. My name is Ted Stryker. On the way, you got Sublime and Muse and new Miles Smith on Out of Order.
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only there was a countdown show on the radio committed to playing the coolest new music, amazing artist interviews, and the top 20 songs totally at random. Oh, wait, this is the show Out of Order. Thanks for listening. It is Stryker. Hey, that was Sublime, Until the Sun Explodes, in at number 4, and now a chart debut with a song that I really love. This is called Self-Aware from Temper City, in

Muse absolutely rule. There is so much noise from just three dudes. Be With You is the sixth biggest song in the nation on this show. The best show in the history of radio, Out of Order. I am Stryker, so excited to bring you something new from Miles Smith. This is a guy who was on the charts for a very long time. Stargazing You and I Stargazing. Also, Nice to Meet You. The new one is called Hold Me in the Dark. This is Miles Smith on Out of Order. We

0: Not on our chart yet, but I bet it will be soon. Today, Hold Me in the Dark from Miles Smith is a bonus on Out of Order. That's the name of the show. My name is Stryker. On the way, Papa Roach and Somber. 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The answer coming up soon on Out of Order.
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2: Out of order. 16.

Coming in at number 16, wake up calling from Papa Roach on Out of Order. It is Stryker. Breaking news here. There's been a change at the top of our chart. Last week, Bedroom Posters from Yellow Card and Good Charlotte was number one. Today, it slips to number two on Out of Order.

Homewrecker, Somber, number 13 on Out of Order. Thanks for listening. Same time, same place every weekend. And I'm Stryker. Next up, this is a singer-songwriter who we've been loving for years now. His name is Michigander. Incredible lyrics, super catchy tunes. He has a new album that drops in July. The song, Freaking Out, from Michigander, is out.

a house to do the podcast. What a nice, talented guy. Michigander and his new song called Freaking Out on Out of Order. That's the show you're listening to. The top 20 songs, great new music, artist interviews.

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12: 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Striker. 14.

0: The Last Dinner Party, number 14 with Count the Ways. And I'm Stryker, joined now by one of my favorite dudes. You know him from Dirty Heads. Jared Watson is here. We've talked about it before, man. Take us back to the beginning. How did things get started for Dirty Heads? Was it you and Duddy in high school?
1: Yeah, I was at a house party. My older brother is friends with Duddy's older brother. Went to a house party. Duddy was playing on a cassette tape these raps, these like Weird Al Yankovic raps. They were hilarious.
0: Okay.
1: They were about off in the bathtub, guns that shot like typical 15-year-old, like, all, you know, all we cared about was Wu-Tang at the time. Like, all we cared about was Wu-Tang Clan. So, like, we made this, like, like fake Wu-Tang Clan group. There was like 12 of us. We'd go to Duddy's house, soundproof garage. We would write these ridiculously absurd 15-year-old offensive raps,
0: wow,
1: right? And they were hilarious.
0: Yes.
1: They were so dumb and so bad. And then people just stopped showing up. And then it was just me and Duddy and like a keyboard and a guitar and like his recording stuff. And we were just like, we keep going. And then we were like, you're pretty good at these. And he's like, you're good at these too. And like started like kind of taking raps and like just learning verses from other MCs and stuff like that, and then playing off of them and like pretty much just not plagiarizing but taking the cadence and putting my own like words and like being like, okay, I don't have to do this now. And then like that's when I started being like, man, I think I can write raps on my own. And then so we started just writing songs on our own, and it was like a song called Antelope, a song called I Got No Time, that was like our first two songs that we wrote that were on this thing called the Dirty Demo that we put out. And our fans still want us to play those songs.
0: Wow.
1: And we were 16 at the time.
0: Oh, my God.
1: Yeah. So it literally started in Duddy's garage, like in his soundproof garage that his dad built.
0: Jared from Dirty Heads is with me, Stryker. Jared, you mentioned listening to rappers in the early days. When I think of multiple vocalists like Dirty Heads, like you guys, I think Beastie Boys, Cypress Hill, even Linkin Park. Am I on the right path?
1: 100%. Yeah. I mean, it mainly was Beastie Boys, right? Like, oh, that was it. Like, we knew it was Beastie Boys, Sublime. You know, Wu-Tang Clan had so many members. There was another group called Boot Camp Click that was from the East Coast. They had a bunch of members. Far Side.
0: Oh, yeah.
1: Like,
0: the Far Side.
1: We loved
0: Far Side.
1: That's like one of my favorite, you know, groups and albums of all time. So, yeah, like, we knew that there was something cool, and even Slightly Stupid. You know, they're a little bit older, but they were still around when we were playing. We're like, dude, two singers, that's cool. Two
0: yes.
1: different voices, that's cool.
0: Right.
1: You know, like, there's just something about those duos, like, even in comedy, movies, whatever, that there's something kind of special because you get two different voices, two different ideas, two different vibes. So, yeah, it just felt really natural, and definitely Beastie Boys and Sublime, and the fact
0: so
1: that you
0: cool.
1: could blend a lot of stuff. And,
0: right.
1: you know, even Chester and Mike and Linkin Park, like, they were blending genres, but they were doing it in a correct way, in my personal opinion. It wasn't
0: totally.
1: So confusing, you know? There's ways that you can do it where you're so confused. You're like, what is this band? You know, how many different music genres are you gonna play
0: yes.
1: each song? And I'm just confused. Like, but if you
0: right.
1: can do, if you can blend them cohesively and come up with a new sound, that's exciting.
0: Dirty Heads will be hitting the road with 311 for a huge summer tour. Meanwhile, your song, One of Those Days, Dirty Heads, in at number 11. Jared, thanks so much for hanging out with me, man, on Out of Order.
1: Thank you, brother.
2: Yeah.

0: That's a chart debut right there. Pretty exciting. Let Jutes know. J-U-T-E-S, Jutes. It Takes Two, number 20 on Out of Order. And I'm Stryker. Thanks for hanging out with me every weekend as I play you the best music and the best artist interviews on the way. Well, the interviews are pretty good, I guess. On the way, we got tunes from 3 Days Grace, Weezer, and the latest from Noah Kahan as Out of Order rolls on.
1: 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That ticket? That was nothing. 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

That song is 12 years old, and now the fifth biggest song in the nation. What an amazing story. Go Away, Weezer on Out of Order. It went viral 7-8 weeks ago, and now it is on the charts and may hit number one soon. Congrats, Weezer. I am Stryker. Let's play something from Noah Kahan. This dude's on an incredible run. You know songs like Stick Season and Dial Drunk, The Great Divide. This is the latest called Doors from Noah Kahan. Not on the countdown yet. It's a bonus on Out of Order.

That dude right there, Noah Kahan, is selling out stadiums all across America. That's his latest called Doors on Out of Order. I'm Stryker. Coming up, music from Death Cab for Cutie. Plus, Mike D from the Beastie Boys dropped his debut solo single, and I'm going to play it for the Stryker 420 next.

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2: 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It is something special from Mike D. From the Beastie Boys, the Rock and Roll Hall of Famer. Mike D has never released a solo song until now. 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

0: Straight out of Nashville, the band In Color. Headlights is number 9 on Out of Order, and I'm Stryker. 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Your brand new number one song is going to be revealed next.
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sneaking up to number 8 this weekend, Freaking Out from Dexter and the Moonrocks on Out of Order. I am Ted Stryker, excited to reveal the new number 1 song after I play you the 15th biggest song from Julia Wolf. This is called In My Room.

I love seeing new artists break out like that woman right there. Julia Wolf, In My Room, number 15 on Out of Order, and I'm Stryker. With that, I played you the 19 biggest songs of the nation. Jared from Dirty Head, stop by. Let's get to it. Your brand new number one song goes to 21 Pilots. Tyler and Josh keep racking up wins. Drag Path is number one on Out of Order. What?

0: The success that 21 Pilots have had is mind-blowing. With Drag Path hitting number one, they've now had 14 number one songs in their career. That is second in the history of this show, only to the Red Hot Chili Peppers. Come on now, that's elite company. 21 Pilots, those guys deserve it all. I am Ted Stryker, and that almost does it for me.
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0: 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My executive producer is the great Corey Irwin. We're going places, kid. Hey, we're going to be back next week, if they let us, with the top 20 songs in the nation. Until then, you have been... out of order.
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0: This is Jana Kramer from Wind Down with Jana Kramer. Hey, quick question for the parents listening right now. 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
3: Hey, good morning, everybody.
4: Good morning.
3: Well, it's a brand new week. It's Monday. It's May the 18th, 2026. Hello. Welcome. Thank you for being here. My name is Woody. That is Greg Gorey.
4: Hi, Woody.
3: We got Menace.
5: What is up?
3: Hi. Gina Grad.
6: Hi.
3: Right there. We got Seabass. We got Sammy.
7: Hello.
3: Morgan is here. Vaughn is on the job today, our video producer. Dumbass Tyler, Bort, Menchie, all here. Thank you for being here, giving us some of your time this morning. Be a part of the show if you like. You can send us a text if you like over to 22987. You can call in 877-44-WOODY. 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
6: Yep.
3: Weekend cheers and jeers. Some of the trending news headlines. I got birthdays coming up for you.
6: Sweet. Oh.
3: We'll get into a little bit of that. This is kind of fun. The question was, are there any things that are called American in other countries? Like, you know, when you go... Like, here we have, like, French dressing, Russian dressing.
6: Right, yeah. Right.
3: You know, things like that. So foreigners were asked that question.
4: There's got to be a ton of examples, right?
3: Yeah.
4: American football?
3: Like, we have French fries, Belgian waffles.
6: Yeah.
4: French onion soup.
6: Oh, you know,
3: Greek yogurt, Russian roulette, Chinese finger traps.
4: Yeah.
3: Formerly known as Chinese handcuffs.
4: Or Chinese checkers.
3: Chinese checkers. So these are some things that people mentioned.
6: I'm very curious.
3: Which is kind of funny.
4: American cheese, maybe? Yeah.
3: In Hungary, an American kitchen means it's not walled off from the living room.
6: Oh.
3: So it's like an
6: open concept.
3: Open concept.
6: Okay. I didn't know that. We were famous for that.
4: That's neat.
3: But when we watch, I don't watch it much because I don't really like it. The International House Hunters.
5: I hate it. Yeah.
3: There's certain countries they go to and they go, oh, and they show the kitchen. I mean, there's no cabinets, no countertops.
6: Right.
4: The fridge is tiny.
3: Yeah. There's not even a fridge. It's an open space. And then you're responsible for putting the entire kitchen in there.
6: Oh, wow. No, thank you.
4: And I also don't get the small fridges. When they do have them, they're tiny. It's like, oh, I live in Europe. Therefore, don't need a refrigerator.
3: No, there is actually something about that. American fridge is what they call those giant double-sized refrigerators.
4: Because they rule.
3: Yeah.
6: Well, I'm thinking, like, in a lot of places, if they buy organic, like, you leave eggs on the counter. We would never do that. You know, maybe
5: they also kind of eat way less than we do in America.
6: Oh, there's that.
4: Yeah, they eat willpower.
5: A lot of
6: dairy and eggs and stuff you just leave out.
3: So in Norway, they've got bags of frozen vegetables that have, like, the diced carrots, the peas, the corn. Mm-hmm. They call that American mix.
6: Ew, we're sorry. I hate that.
3: You do?
6: The medley? I hate the medley.
3: Really? I love the medley. I
6: hate the medley.
3: What's wrong with the medley?
6: It's just not, it just reminds me of like being force-fed that in childhood.
3: When I was like eating properly, going out of my way to eat properly, I would just get like a frozen bag of that stuff and heat it up. And that's all I would eat.
4: I've had that for lunch lately, like just throw in a bag of vegetables.
6: The medley?
4: Yeah.
6: No, never the medley.
3: The medley's great.
6: You got to just pick a vegetable.
4: It's versatile, it's generic.
3: Yeah.
4: It's good.
3: In the Netherlands, they've got a popular bread topping called Filet American. It is basically like a steak tartare, so like a raw beef, mixed with a mayo-based sauce with spices and some condiments.
6: In what world is that? It's because it has mayo?
3: Probably. Maybe. I have no idea. Never heard anything about that.
4: It's good in my mouth now.
3: In the Czech Republic, potato wedges are called American Brambury, which translates to American potatoes.
6: Hell yeah. Okay. USA.
5: I believe that's us, yeah.
4: Take credit for that.
3: Yeah. Ranch dressing is known as American dressing.
6: Yeah. That tracks.
3: In many countries. For cool sure. Ranch Doritos, they're marketed as Cool American.
5: Yeah.
6: Again, on brand.
3: Once in Thailand, this person found a full English breakfast on a menu listed as eggs, bacon, beans, tomatoes, hash browns, and American food.
5: Even though it's English.
6: Well, when I
4: hardcore
6: backpacked
4: British.
6: A billion years ago and in tourist spots they offer American breakfast, it's the one you want. It's the hash browns and bacon and eggs.
3: But it said, and American food. So they ordered to find out what American food was, and it was hot dogs cut up a little fancy.
6: Oh, never mind.
5: So I was in Venice, Italy, and they had a store that said American like food. Yeah. Right. And I walk in there and it's all just candy garbage, like American cereals, like, you know, Count Chocula type stuff. It was just like Sugar City.
3: Also in Hungary, to celebrate American Independence Day, they serve things like hot dogs, and the drinks come in red solo cups, which they call American Party Cups. American Party Cups. Someone saw a pumpkin spice latte called Yankee Spice.
5: All right.
3: In the Netherlands.
6: That's perfect. Okay.
3: And another one from Thailand. We have American fried rice, which is fried rice mixed with ketchup, served with fried chicken, ham or bacon, fried egg, and some sausages.
6: I can't even begin to comprehend those ingredients.
7: It sounds gross, but I'd eat it.
4: I would try it. Not bad.
3: Yeah. Sweden has a salad dressing called Rhode Island instead of Thousand Island. They call it Rhode Island.
4: That's cute.
3: Yeah. And in
4: Rhode Island.
3: And in Spain, they call duct tape American tape.
6: They're in a duct there?
5: America.
3: Yeah, I guess so. You know, they say if you can't duct it, F it.
4: Yes, they do.
3: Yeah. Although people say duct tape. That's another thing that people mispronounce all the time.
6: It's not a quack quack tape.
3: It's not duct tape. Although I think there is a brand.
7: Yes.
8: Yeah.
5: It has a duck on it.
8: It has a little duck logo.
3: Because they just leaned into it. They're like, eh.
7: And then one brand said, you know what's stronger than ducks? Gorillas.
4: Yeah.
7: And then Greg said, that's
4: And they said, well, we failed at that mission because our tape blows.
3: Yeah. Greg was like the only person the gorilla tape did
4: because
3: not work.
4: Because I didn't know how to use it.
8: Is that the same as Gorilla Glue?
4: I fumbled it open. I was like,
6: I've been meaning to tell you, I bought Gorilla Tape to tape something super tacky and it didn't work, and I learned. But a little lighting fixture, because I was lazy, and I was like, I'll just tape it to the ceiling. Fell off immediately.
4: Yeah, because the tape sucks.
7: Also, that's not what it's designed for.
6: I know, but I really hoped it worked.
3: 877-44-WOODY. You can send us a text over to 22987. We'll get some more Woody Show for you next. Hang on. The Woody
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3: Well, we've got alternative income back again this week. 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
6: Hell yeah.
3: 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Sold out show. 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
3: 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If you'd like, go over to 22987. 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
1: All right, welcome back.
2: Yeah.
1: We'll get to the birthdays and the porno birthday here in just a moment. Yeah, I'm trying to think. Greg, he got the Gorilla tape, like from the Gorilla Glue Company, and it didn't work for Greg.
2: No.
1: Right. If something's not going to work for somebody, it's not going to work for Greg.
3: 100%.
1: Greg is the other person who I know, the only other person I know, who it doesn't matter what type of cold medication it is. He says that none of it works.
2: Especially cough medicine. But yeah, I've had 8,000 colds in my lifetime. The medicine doesn't do anything.
1: Yeah. I mean, I swear, I know you're the same. Mucinex D.
3: Oh, the best.
1: Yeah, yep. Mucinex D. And then Dayquil, NyQuil.
2: That actually does help me sleep.
1: That stuff's good.
2: I'll say that, but
4: knock you out.
3: Is it Mucinex XD, the one that you have to go show your ID for?
1: No, it's just the D. Like, because you can get regular Mucinex.
3: Yeah.
1: But anything is the D or the DX or whatever, that's the stuff that's
3: the
1: got
3: ID
1: the
3: stuff, yeah.
1: The stuff that people make meth with.
3: Dude, it rules. It's the best.
1: What else doesn't work for you, Greg? I mean, there's a ton of things.
5: Well, the list is in the other room that I've made. Greg's list.
2: Not all of those things are things that don't work for me.
5: Or you can't fathom how
3: well,
5: they work.
3: Well, he said that.
1: Like, you don't buy those medications because they don't work.
2: Well, no, they're in the house because Mario has them in the house.
1: Right, but like Gorilla Glue or Gorilla Glue, tape, you're not going to buy because it didn't work for you.
2: It didn't work
1: at all. So what else is on that list?
2: Oh, Dyson vacuums. I think they're terrible.
4: Oh, no.
1: People love Dyson.
2: They do.
3: Because
2: they're so expensive, people think, well, it's got to be good. It's like the Rolls Royce of vacuums. The Shark is 1,000 times better.
4: What version of the Shark do you have that you're saying is better than the Dyson?
2: I think it's called the Shark Duo or something like that.
4: Hmm.
2: It's awesome.
1: I don't think I've ever thought a minute about vacuum cleaners.
2: Oh, I think about them a lot.
4: But when was the last time you tried a Dyson?
2: I have one currently.
4: Yeah, but how old is that one?
2: I don't know. I don't have the year of the car. It's not like
1: what
2: a car.
1: It's just the suction, right?
2: It's the suction. Yeah, I've gone over stuff where I have to like lean over, pick up a piece of lint or whatever, redrop it on the floor, and then suck it up. Whereas the Shark is just like gone, done, easy. And the Dyson weighs 9,000 pounds. It's so unruly. It sucks.
4: Okay, it sounds like you have the standard Dyson, though, too.
2: It's the
4: yellow
2: one with the ball on it.
3: Yeah,
4: okay, so that's the standard original one. But the newer Dysons
1: still
4: are really great.
1: How does everybody know so much about
3: them? Dysons are the best.
4: And Dyson has a new one where it lights up the floor so you can see everything you're picking up when it's dark.
2: So you can see everything you're not picking up?
1: What is happening?
4: You do pick it up. You watch it
6: happen. So like cat burglars can vacuum and all the lights are on.
2: I'm happy that you've been blessed with good Dyson products.
4: Yeah, because you can take all the pieces apart, too, and then it turns into a hand vac, and you can vacuum the couch.
1: Since we're talking about domestic things, do people like the Roombas? Meaning,
6: never tried one.
1: Do they really do a good job? Do they get everything?
4: No. So
1: I can't imagine that they would.
4: I have one. Spoiler alert, I have like 4 vacuums. So nice. I have the Roomba. And yes, I use it because it's nice to just like not worry about it for a quick sweep around, but it bounces all over the place. So it might not hit every spot, or it takes a really long time to hit all the areas that you need. And it'll go over the same spot like 4 times because it's just bouncing back and forth versus really getting the whole room. In a smooth way.
1: Right. I'm thinking, remember those old screensavers that you would see on computers where the ball was like, it hit the perimeter?
6: Yeah. Oh, God, I love that thing.
1: And you're like waiting for it to,
6: get to the corner.
1: Yeah. Right, yeah. It's like it would never get there. Yeah. Like, that's how I imagine a room. So how long does a Roomba need to roll before it gets everything?
4: Yeah. Yeah. It depends on the size of the room. But
1: how does it get in the corners? How does it get?
4: Yeah. It doesn't.
2: I thought of another product that doesn't work, and I totally...
1: there's a million of them.
2: I totally fell victim to... This was several years ago. It was making the rounds on social media and everywhere. It's this like goopy type cleaner called the Pink Stuff. And you're supposed to use it in your oven or your shower or whatever.
1: I've heard of it.
2: It's like smearing on cream cheese and then wiping it off. It does literally nothing.
4: Wow.
3: Okay.
2: Sucks. If it's on sale for 4 cents, don't waste your money.
1: You know, I asked a question of the room at one point because, man, I kept... Like, it doesn't matter what it was. You know how, like, when you're working with super glue, it feels like no matter how careful you are, you will still get, even if it's a tiny little spot, it'll somehow still get on your skin, and you'll feel it because it's, like, impossible to, you just got to wait for it to wear off. It doesn't matter if it was a salad dressing or you'd be having a sandwich and there'd be a little piece of whatever, so the olive oil from the oil and vinegar stuff from your Jersey Mike's sandwich. I get like a little drop of it on my shirt.
6: Same.
1: Son of a bitch. I'm like, yeah. and I would spray and wash and all kinds of nothing. I would do the thing with the Dawn dish detergent. They say, you know, soak it down, rub some of this on there, let it sit, and then rinse it out with the hottest water possible. That didn't do anything, but you know it worked. What Sammy suggested.
4: OxiClean.
1: It's an OxiClean pre-wash spray, but it's like the maximum strength one.
4: Yes.
1: That works.
4: Yes.
6: It does.
4: OxiClean is incredible. And it's right there on the shelf that people just overlook it and throw stuff away because they think it's stained. Get OxiClean.
1: Because I remember and if there's anybody who's going to tell us about laundry, it's Sammy who does laundry every single day.
2: Yeah, he's a pro.
1: But I remember the old infomercials, was it Billy Mays with the OxiClean?
6: Oh, yeah.
1: And he'd have that like bowl of like big dirty
2: water.
1: And you just pour a little cup of this in and spin it around. The next thing you know, it's your clear pool or something. And I tried
2: Sammy has a shrine to that guy.
1: I tried other Oxy products over time, and I never found them to work. This stuff, though, works.
2: So it's the spray that you put on a stain like right away.
1: But it's not the regular OxiClean spray. It's like the maximum strength. I want to say it's got like a dark red top to it.
6: And you have to do it like right away. Like, what if it's been washed a million times? I'm like, well, I'm ready to try it.
4: Okay, so you do have to do it right away because any stain that you have needs to stay wet in general. So if you stain something, get water on it, anything that you can to keep it wet, and then you'll put the OxiClean on it. You wet it first, and then you put the OxiClean on it and let it sit for however long it needs to.
1: It will tell you. It will tell you on the thing up to 7 days.
6: What?
1: Yeah, OxiClean Max Force. It's got the red
6: Max Force. That's like weapons grade.
2: I want it.
1: Yeah. This stuff works.
2: Yeah. All right.
4: And so in general, if you wash something after putting OxiClean on it and you look at it and the stain is still there, put OxiClean on it again, let it sit for even longer, and then wash it again. Do not dry it. Drying it makes stains set.
1: It says spray now and wash up to 7 days later.
6: Whoa.
1: Yeah.
2: I'll give it a try.
1: For stubborn stains, grease, blood, grass.
5: Now see, Woody, this is how wives should be talking. They should know about vacuums and OxiClean. They should know all these things.
3: An expert on this stuff. This is crazy.
5: Goddess. This is what you should be hearing.
6: Where does the feminist go?
3: I'm kind of like, is she crapping?
1: She's practicing.
3: Is she crapping and pooping everywhere? Like, why are you cleaning so much? I mean, you live alone. Like, so how do you know so much about cleaning? Like, how's it so messy?
4: It's because in her nature. I'm the only person cleaning everything. I don't know how you guys don't all know this just from taking care of yourselves as adults. Yeah.
1: I know how to do all that stuff. Yeah. Plus, guys can do all that stuff. This stuff, I'd never tried this before.
4: Yeah, sure, yeah.
3: This next level.
4: But it's exciting once you find it, right?
6: It is exciting.
2: You find something that works.
3: It's thrilling, actually.
1: Yeah. All right. That's some. See, at least it's useful.
6: Yeah, you're welcome.
1: Yeah. And if you have any suggestions for Greg and some of this other stuff that just doesn't work,
2: get a shark. It does work.
1: You want to like, send things his
2: way. Throw your Dyson in the trash.
3: Yeah.

0: we'll start with the celebrities. Happy birthday to Tina Fey.
1: Oh, love her.
0: It was 56 years old today. You got George Strait, who's 74. Reggie Jackson, the Baseball Hall of Famer, is 80 years old. And singer-songwriter Jack Johnson is 51. Then there's a bunch of other people. I've never even heard of them. Alan Leach from Downton Abbey.
2: Boring.
0: Anyway, porno birthday today is Catherine Knight. And today's birthday girl, she goes down more than the stock market. Although, it's been not that bad. Stocks of everything.
2: Couldn't tell you.
0: Pretty easy. 197 fine films, including All Anal Amazing Shower Sex.
3: Nice.
0: She was in Analgasm, Volume 1. Yeah. Also, Neighborhood Facial Games.
2: That sounds fun.
0: She was in Naughty Besties, Go Hard and Foursome.
1: Yeah.
2: You do that with your friends, Gina.
1: Obviously.
0: Yeah, totally. Yeah, somebody mentioned the other day, like, did Gina really, like, hang around her apartment with her roommate naked playing guitar?
1: Yeah. They were just, like, hippies. Idiots.
0: Hmm. Passionate Rough Sex on the Sofa. She was in The Night of Slippery Pleasure. And then who can forget her unforgettable role in The Girth Master Stretches Me?
3: Wait, is that
1: sounds like
3: the,
1: a password.
3: Wait, is that Girth Master?
4: Is that, yeah, the or, the Girth or Ma- a or, Girth Master?
3: Yeah.
0: Well, this is Catherine Knight.
2: It's yeah, probably
3: but,
2: V.
3: But is it... Is the
4: Girth Master's our new friend?
3: Yeah.
0: Yeah, maybe.
4: Big...
2: Tell us about all the research you've done behind this film, Woody.
3: I know.
0: We got to ask Morgan. She's the one that pulls all these together.
3: Girth Master's the goat.
0: Yeah.
4: We need him in the studio.
0: That's Catherine Knight, who's 33 years old today. And that's your porno birthday, your celebrity birthdays, and that's a little Monday around the room about some amazing. You know, I was thinking about because somebody had hit us up on the text, Greg, about they went and bought the electric. Box cutter thing that you brought
2: in. I love that thing.
0: That I told you about.
2: Yes, thank you.
0: And there's so many of these items that maybe on a somewhat regular basis, we can do like a like segment like...
2: A show and tell or whatever.
0: Is it worth an ish?
1: That's a great idea.
4: As seen on TV. You remember when that used to be a thing?
1: Oh, that used to be my favorite store.
0: Right, but like, you know, one of us gets one of these things that we see on Instagram
2: I
0: or
2: have
0: like...
2: two recent ones that I would love to bring to the table.
3: Ooh.
0: Yeah, and then we can
2: one
0: tie
2: is
0: like...
2: a miracle.
0: And we saw this. We tried it. It works. We saw this. We bought it. It sucks.
2: Right.
1: Yeah, we can say if it doesn't.
4: It's
1: work.
4: Like we're local TV from 25 years ago.
2: I would love to do that. Because I have one that I wasn't even going to bring up. But if we have the segment, I will.
1: Yeah, the Woody Show on your side.
2: So much fun, I mean.
0: Yeah, but did they have something that actually had people trying them out to see if it worked or not?
3: Yeah,
4: they would do that for years. Yeah, I mean, I'm not saying it's a bad idea. It's a good idea.
0: Yeah. No, I didn't know that.
4: Yeah.
0: I remember seeing the As Seen on TV section like at Walmart. They'd have a couple by the registers. They would have a couple shelves.
4: I think it's an interesting thing.
0: And I remember infomercials. You know, on TV for the whatever hose and
2: they're so good though.
0: The garden weasel.
2: They make me believe all of it.
1: Yeah.
2: Like the car wax that you can set your car on fire.
1: I forgot about the garden weasel.
0: All right. Does anybody know if this really works? Have you seen the product for it's supposed to be like if you have an older car and for your headlights, when they start to get that kind of fogged over frosted look. It looks like by the infomercial, they take some stuff, they wipe it on a sponge, they put it on there almost like a car wax, and then wipe it off, and they look brand new. There's no way that works.
1: You've been thinking about this for a while. This is the one that looks kind of like toothpaste.
2: Apparently, you can use toothpaste to do the same thing.
4: Like barkeeper's friend. Anything with any kind of grit in it.
2: Yeah.
1: Let's
0: but wouldn't wouldn't that scratch the plastic?
4: If it's a fine enough grit. That's why you get like Comet Cleanser or something, you know?
5: I can't confirm that specifically works because I didn't do it myself, but I had brought my car to a dealership. It was getting stuff done. They cleaned it really well when it was done, and they had they showed me how they cleaned the headlights on it, and they were incredibly clean, and I could see kind of like the white grit stuff left a little bit on top, so I know they used something like that.
1: Okay.
4: But you probably already have it in your house.
0: Well, if you've tried it, hit us up on the text over to 22987. More Woody Show next. Hang on.
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0: traffic.
1: Traffic is sponsored by eBay, and there's a big problem in Studio City right now. If you're heading southbound 101 right at Laurel Canyon, you cannot continue on the southbound 101. Every lane is blocked, so you're going to have to get on the 134. Every lane blocked as the CHP deals with a fatal accident there. Sig alert in effect until about 5:45 or so. So again, that's south 101 right at Laurel Canyon. You have to get onto the 134. And then the opposite direction, Sherman Oaks, north 101 before Woodman, you got a propane tank to look out for in the right lane. 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It's Greg Gorey. That's your Alt 98.7 traffic.
2: All right, thank you very much, Greg Gorey.
1: You got it, Woody.
2: The Woody Show prom, it's coming up on Saturday, June 6th.
3: Yes.
1: Yeah. Wait.
2: Are you planning to attend the Woody Show prom?
3: We hope so.
4: No, I'm not going.
2: What's that, Sammy?
4: I'm not going.
3: Oh, why is that?
4: Because I'm getting engaged that day.
3: And I am not. Yeah. That's
2: we're,
3: not true.
2: We're convinced that Sammy's getting engaged.
1: Probably.
3: She's the only one that doesn't think that.
5: So
3: that's
5: spreading rumors.
2: Wait, so why are you not going to the Woody Show prom?
5: Because I am going to Disneyland with Steamboat Willie's family, but they're coming in from like all over the place. And
1: exactly.
5: It's a whole big thing.
1: Yeah. Exactly.
2: Cool. Yeah.
6: And you guys
2: and you don't know how to say I have a really important work event. I'll meet you guys afterwards.
5: But I can't meet them after.
2: Why?
5: Because they're going to be leaving that day.
2: They're leaving on Saturday?
5: On Sunday.
2: They're leaving on Sunday. So right. You would have what? Friday, all day Saturday
5: no,
2: until
5: I'm
2: the prom?
5: No, I'm here. I'm at work. What do you mean?
2: Okay. Yeah. All right, sounds like someone's getting engaged.
1: Yeah.
2: She has to be there. They're flying grandma in.
6: Right.
3: Yeah, exactly.
6: I mean, you guys have been dating more than 2 months.
2: From I,

0: They're moving in together. They picked out flooring.
1: Yeah, right.
0: Mm-hmm.
1: Yeah.
0: So we'll see when we're right.
1: Those Their are the animals are intermingled.
0: Yeah.
2: These are, everything is lining up.
0: Yeah, we're batting 1,000. We've been right about this whole thing from the very beginning.
2: We're really good.
0: We're so right. Maximum right.
2: Yeah.
0: Anyway,
2: congratulations, Sammy.
0: Saturday, June 6th at Morongo. It is free to attend. You just got to be 21 or older. Starts at 7 p.m. We got the band, the Spasmatics, who Sammy loves the Spasmatics, and she's not going to be there.
1: I love them.
0: She does. DJ Jay Espinoza will be there. We got a magician who will be there on site. We're giving away a bunch of prizes. 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
0: And let's get a headline. Closer to home here in the state of California.
2: Well, the big news that's been shared all over the place is that the 1-877 Cars for Kids jingle has been yanked off the air in California.
0: Yeah.
1: Thank God.
2: After a judge said that their ads now have to disclose their religious affiliation, where they're spending all that donated money, and the ages of the people who benefit from the program.
0: Yeah, when I first saw the headline, I'm like, huh.
2: Yeah.
0: I thought maybe it was an overreaction. Then I started reading more into it. Okay.
4: It was makes funneling sense. Trips, allegedly.
1: Yeah, yeah, I thought it was like for camp. Mm-hmm.
2: That's what everybody thought.
0: Because like when also like there were like older kids. We're talking about like 18, 19 years old.
2: Right.
0: Because Cars with a K, you're like spelled kind of like in a kid font. You're thinking little kids, underprivileged or whatever.
2: Needy kids, yeah.
0: And this is like sending kids on trips to Israel. And,
2: totally. It all basically started in 2021. Mm-hmm. This one guy donated his car, thought the money was going to underprivileged kids in California, but instead they were handing most of that money to this Orthodox Jewish outreach organization. It operates out of New York, New Jersey, and Israel. So it's not going to needy kids in California. So from here on out, they can't run their ads with that annoying jingle unless they contain an obvious and audible disclosure of their religious affiliation and where the money's going.
0: So, like, here's the thing. Do I still get the tax, you know, deduction?
2: Yeah.
1: Yeah, why not?
0: You I got to get rid of this crappy car. You're not giving, like, a good car. Give them, like, a crappy car. You get the tax deduction.
2: Right.
0: That's fine, but I do agree they should have to disclose and be more transparent about who exactly and what exactly they're doing with this stuff.
1: I just hope they go, you know what? Disclosing is too much effort. Let's just yank the earworm. Let's just never play it
2: so
1: again.
2: So we don't destroy everybody's lives. You might still hear the ads for a while, though, because they have 30 days to remove any non-compliant ads in California. And of all weekends to be at Disneyland, this would have been it because Pedro Pascal surprised Star Wars fans inside Galaxy's Edge. They're promoting the next movie in the franchise, Star Wars, The Mandalorian, and Grogu. So Pedro went on the Millennium Falcon Smuggler's Run on Saturday, along with Sigourney Weaver and Jon Favreau.
1: Damn.
4: Oh, nice.
2: And that new Millennium Falcon Smuggler's Run, that's set to debut on Friday at Disneyland. So that's the latest one.
0: All right, what about the forecast today, Sammy?
5: Sunny today, high of 77 in the valley, 73 for downtown, 72 for Orange County, and 60s along the coast.
0: All right, it is The Woody Show. We just talked to Tyler from 21 Pilots on Friday. They got that big show coming up.
2: Yeah.
0: Yep. So cool. They're an Ohio hometown show where Ohio State plays at the big stadium, man.
2: Mm-hmm.
0: Cool. We'll be sending some listeners there. We'll be doing some trips to have you go see that show live. This is 21 Pilots Stressed Out. It is The Woody Show. Alt 98.

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2: All right. Phones are up at 877-44-WOODY for whatever you got. You can text whatever you got or whatever you like to tell us over to 22987. Check in. Tell us who you are, where around town you're listening to The Woody Show. All right, so here you go, Greg.
3: Yes.
2: This woman is in a legal battle. Oh, I'm just thinking about you and your neighbor, like the neighbor that had the sign in the window. And
3: You were
2: going to go to the homeowners association meeting and complain about this woman who had the signs in the window. Well, this woman, she's in a legal battle thanks to something that she keeps outside of her house. She's got a 4-foot-tall gorilla statue that has been sitting outside of her home since 2024.
4: Well, not just sitting outside, Greg.
2: It's on like a ledge looking thing.
4: Yeah, she built a platform for it.
3: Oh, God. So it's not even
5: perched like a gargoyle.
3: It's not even a house. It's more like a apartment building.
4: Well, it's like it's like all those British houses that are like that red
2: like
4: brick.
2: A townhouse.
5: Like
2: townhouses.
5: Right.
3: And some janky lumber platform.
2: She says the neighbors love it.
5: Oh,
3: sure they do.
2: Now, Greg, this is your neighbor. What do you think?
3: I would like wait for nightfall and rig some sort of weights to a rope.
4: I mean, a lasso would take care of that.
3: And yank it down.
2: Well, if everybody loves it so much, you got to wonder why she's fighting the $27,000 fine from the city council.
3: Not worth it.
2: Still they say that the gorilla is out of character with the surrounding area. I don't know, like, where would that, like, the zoo? the entrance of the
3: where
2: zoo?
3: Where would it be good?
2: Where would that fit the character?
6: The Rainforest Cafe restaurant?
3: Yes.
2: So she appealed the decision, arguing that because she owns the house, she can put whatever she wants to decorate it.
6: Okay, now you support that, Greg.
3: Well, if there's not an HOA that clearly spells out the rules before you even purchase the place. But no, I mean, there's rules and then there's just common knowledge, common decency, common sense.
4: What Greg is saying is we wouldn't have to make these rules if people like this would use their effing brains.
3: Right. Like if you had curtains that were... You know, instead of curtains, you had tinfoil. Anybody with half a brain could say, you know what? That is tacky AF, and nobody wants to look at that.
2: You know what the problem with the HOA is? The problem is, I'd be fine with it if I felt like it was all equally applied across the board to everybody. So you live in the same neighborhood that I do, Gina, and we have an HOA. Okay, fine. So when I wanted to do things at the house, paint the house, fine. Had to submit. Who's going to do the work? Name of the company,
5: what
3: kind
2: of
3: color,
2: what kind of paint, what brand of paint they were going to use, sample of the color.
3: How many color choices do you guys get?
5: Like two shades of beige.
3: Oh, really?
2: That's not true.
5: I have no clue.
2: That's not true. So, but you submit the thing to them and they go over it. Okay, so I'm willing to do all that, but I look around the neighborhood and I go, there's no way they got approval for that because they're giving me a hard time about. I'll give another example. The house needs a new roof, and so I got some bids. It's going to look the same,
3: right?
2: But even to make it look exactly the same, nothing's changing. Same color, same type of roofing materials, the whole thing.
6: Yeah,
2: jumping through so many hoops
5: that I don't get.
2: Meanwhile, I see some other things. I'm like, there's no way.
3: Or the people that park in front of your mailboxes.
2: Correct.
5: Oh, yeah.
2: There's no way. The people that have the illegal apartment.
3: Well, that's why you got to be like me.
2: In their garage.
3: Or like Seabass and call people and report them.
4: Do it.
3: Because I asked you, I'm like, have you told the HOA? No.
2: I'm not doing that either.
5: You don't want to snitch?
3: Like, I would call them 7 days a week until that car moved.
6: Well, I think I'm with Woody. It's like, why can't they just take care of this? Why do I have to call?
2: Right.
6: You beat the narc about it, you know?
5: Because somebody's got to do it.
6: It sucks. It's like, we pay for this HOA.
2: Right.
6: Just do the job so we don't even have to think about that.
2: Here's I like the idea of the HOA because I like things to be presentable and kept nice.
3: Exactly.
2: But make sure, like, okay, there's another house that's, you know, a street over, and they're doing some kind of work, but I think it's in the backyard. So they have this construction... dumpster thing in the driveway. Fine, I got no problem with that, but because you're doing work in the backyard, that means that nobody cuts the front yard.
5: I mean,
2: it's like out of control.
3: Just neglected. That's not okay.
2: I wouldn't mind the HOA coming down on that because it looks dumpy. I always feel bad. You see those houses where you drive down the street and everybody's keeps their yard really nice, cut manicured lawn, everything looks cool, and then there's that one house that just they don't do anything.
5: Yeah.
2: But on either side it's kept lovely.
5: It's immaculate. Yeah.
3: You guys live in a massive neighborhood. Do they have HOAs like on patrol going around to
2: that? I don't know.
6: Yeah, I know.
2: That I don't know. It's a company. They hired a company that manages all the stuff. So
0: oh,
2: like,
0: oh, you can't like, so, like vote yourself in to be like a
2: you
0: neighbor.
2: Can.
0: Oh.
6: Yeah,
2: they have a board. They okay, do. But okay. The, there's a company that oversees the whole thing.
0: Oh, I didn't know that.
2: And they collect all the HOA dues. Oh. And they
6: now,
2: do all that stuff.
6: Because like my family and stuff, I have access to three HOAs. And there's one of the guys that's ahead of the HOA, like he's patrolling the neighborhood like all the time.
2: Oh, you see and, those like, guys in movies and TV shows. Yeah, they like, always have a golf cart.
6: Yeah. But hey, you neighbor. Know what? I kind of support it, even though he tried to come after me once for like my trees. But yeah, he's always patrolling the neighborhood. And then there's one of the HOAs, like they're doing nothing.
3: Yeah.
2: Right.
6: Nothing. And like they're paying all this money and they're like not patrolling anything.
2: Well, you know, the HOAs kind of operate the way that, you know, kind of cities and sometimes the police do. Mm. It's the tax paying, law abiding people that get the most hassle.
0: Yep.
2: And it's the scumbags who don't follow the HOA rules or whatever.
3: Right.
2: And also people who break the law that seem to get the most breaks.
0: Absolutely. Yeah. Like, oh, you're willing to play? Okay, I'll come talk to you.
2: Yeah.
0: The people who just don't participate and screw everything up, they get left alone for some reason.
2: Oh, so this just applies to me.
0: Correct.
2: I see. That makes sense. So anyway, this woman with the gorilla outside of her house, the $27,000 fine, she appealed the decision. Again, she argued that because she owns the house, she could put whatever she wants to decorate it. Well, the appeal was tossed. And she has until next month to take the statue down or pay the $27,000.
3: I hope they triple the fine.
2: Yeah.
3: No. I hope she falls out that window.
2: There was a guy on social media. He was having a thing. There, I guess there was a dead plant or tree, like one of those little evergreen trees right next to his garage. And he kept getting these letters from the HOA about replacing that or removing that tree because it was unsightly because it was kind of brown and dead. So he went out and he bought green spray paint.
0: Oh, my God.
2: And he spray painted it, and it looks dope.
3: Really?
2: Yeah, okay. Dude, it looks really good. Nice. He goes, all right, how about this for the HOA?
0: Okay, I've actually considered that. Is that an option? Because we have some dead patches in the grass, and I was like, why don't we just get spray paint?
2: No, but I think you can get it. There is a paint that you can get for spots in
0: for
2: your
0: grass?
2: Yard.
0: Grass?
2: Yeah, kind of like they use for athletic fields and things like that.
0: Yeah, I love it.
2: Yeah, so that's a magic. All right, we're going to take a quick break. More Woody Show's next. Hang on.
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6: Traffic is sponsored by Lowe's. A bit of good news for Studio City, South 101. The connector, as it continues onto 101, instead of getting on the 134, that has reopened. They had the whole thing shut down for hours, but again, that has reopened after that fatal crash. On to a current accident in San Dimas, northbound 57 before Via Verde, a crash on the shoulder with a backup to the 71. And there's a tree fire in Atwater Village. If you're heading southbound 2, it's on the connector to the southbound 5. You'll see that, and it's making things slow from Fletcher Drive. Memorial Day savings are on at Lowe's. 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
7: All right, thank you very much, Greg Gorey.
6: You got it, Woody.
7: About to get into another new hour here on this Monday morning. Cheers and jeers. Hopefully you had a good weekend.
6: Yep.
7: Weekend cheers and jeers, some of the trending news headlines, Gina Grad this next hour. 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
6: Yes.
7: Phones open, 877-44-WOODY. You can send us your text over to 22987. I don't know if you use Venmo. My wife uses it. There's one person that we pay on a regular basis with Venmo,
8: yeah,
7: and they'll text me saying, oh, hey, you know, we're done. Just send payment whenever.
8: Right.
7: Cool. So I go on there. I always thought this is very strange, and Venmo's finally fixing this. It's a privacy issue. You know how you go in there and you could see what other people are paying other people?
8: Yeah. I knew you were going
9: to
8: say that.
9: You have to remember to say private.
8: Always.
9: Yeah.
7: Yeah. So you could decide, like, you know, who could see what businesses, what people, like... It's so weird. Like,
6: it's so weird.
7: Gina paid $140 to XYZ. Like, why was that ever a feature to begin with?
8: Is this social media?
9: Dude, used to be a social media site called Blippi where everything transaction that you did, it would automatically tweet it out. And some people got caught up because they were trying to buy like engagement rings and stuff like that. And they didn't realize that they had it connected. So it would say like, oh, this person just spent $10,000 at Tiffany and things like that. Yeah.
7: Yeah, I just like I figured this would have been an account setting forever ago.
8: Yeah,
6: totally.
7: And then I couldn't figure out, well, why are people choosing to share?
8: It makes no sense.
7: Well, like, who cares?
8: Yeah. There's a meme that says like, I've got to know why Bob is charging his wife $15 for pizza.
10: Because it's still a social media. They want to like create the FOMO of like, yeah, I went to lunch today with this person when they you know pay them so that people can see that they're doing this.
7: Yeah, well, it's finally being fixed.
8: Good.
7: 877-44-WOODY. Text us over to 22987. About us, follow us on social media. Look for us there at The Woody Show. Cheers and jeers. Coming up for you next on 98.7.

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3: And we are into another new hour. You're on The Woody Show. Insensitivity training for a politically correct world. My name is Woody. That is Greg Gorey.
4: Yeah, hi, Woody.
3: Menace.
5: What up?
3: Hi. We got Gina.
6: Hi.
3: Phones are open. 877-44-WOODY. Text us. 22987. Hope you guys had a great weekend. Weekend cheers and jeers. I'll start with my my cheers.
6: Okay.
3: And cheers to an old friend of mine who I've known for a long time and just what he has made of himself. His name is Andy Frisella, and I know a lot of people know who he is.
4: Yeah.
3: He's got a huge presence on social media. He owns a company called First Form, along with a number of other companies.
4: Right.
3: He's in the weed business. He's in the personal security business.
4: Wow.
3: He's in the energy drink business.
6: He's in the making money business.
3: He and Dana White are teamed up on an energy drink called Form Energy. He's got all these things going. He has these chain of stores, you know, for like proteins and supplements and stuff called Supplement Superstore,
4: right,
3: which is where it all started. He and his business partner, Chris, started the business on a couple of credit cards.
4: Right. Risked everything.
3: And literally were living in the back of the store.
4: Yeah.
6: Wow.
3: Sleeping on the floor on mattresses in the back of the store to start this thing. And this guy, look him up on Instagram.
5: Yeah.
3: And just, I mean, I'm telling you, to see.
5: It's crazy.
3: The empire that he built. Menace and I spent some time with him on Friday.
5: Yeah, we went to the campus, and it's basically like three Amazon warehouses, and we went to one of them.
3: Really?
5: It's like almost like a NFL HQ slash UFC HQ mixed together. It's insane.
3: It's incredible. And again, just from a perspective of knowing this guy before he became this guy, and then sitting down and hearing, I mean, the stories, I'm not going to repeat them, but like there's so many crazy stories. Like he was telling these stories about hanging out with Dana White in Vegas.
6: Yeah. Oh, did they gamble at all?
3: When they first became, you know, friends or not even friends,
5: they were
3: talking about maybe doing some business together. Mm-hmm. And Dana's like, oh, why don't you come out to the UFC fight? And just what happened. Mm-hmm. But he does say that Dana is the most generous person he's ever met in his life.
6: Oh, nice. Thanks.
3: The most generous person that he knows.
6: Morgan's like, prove it.
3: He's the best gift giver.
4: Oh, really?
3: Yeah. Of anybody. And he showed us some of the gifts that Dana has sent over to him.
5: Pretty cool.
3: Because they own, again, together, they're partners with Anheuser-Busch on an energy drink called Form Energy. And so Dana sent over, he goes, dude, you got to see this. And he pulled out this military case, and he sits it down, he opens it up. The big latches that screw down on the sides and opens it up. Inside, there's like three cans of the Form Energy in different colors because they're different flavors. Mm-hmm. But then Dana had custom-made Glocks.
6: Oh, my God.
4: Oh, rad.
3: That have like the First Form like logo on them in the colors of the cans.
5: Yeah,
6: whatever flavor.
3: There's a Glock to match.
4: It's my God.
6: That's unbelievable. Incredible.
3: One of one Nikes. All these different things.
4: Yeah.
3: Mm-hmm. Anyway, told a great story about like because he won a bunch of money. And so he gave everybody that was with him like 50 grand because he believes in a big believer in karma. Mm-hmm. So he's like, when I win, everybody wins. And it was just, he told some great stories, but just listening to him and talking about these different things that he's doing, and again, watching
5: and how he operates was really cool. Like sharing those stories,
3: So
5: really, really awesome.
3: Cheers to my homie Andy Frisella. It was weird, man. I got somewhat emotional because, and I thought about it for the rest of the weekend. I'm like, dude, it's so unbelievable what he's built and what he's done.
6: And how many years would you say this spanned from like the mattresses to now?
3: I mean, back when he was in college. So, I mean, the Supplement Superstore stuff started, you know, in college. And I remember meeting him for the first time. They only had, like, two stores.
6: Wow.
4: Yeah. Right.
3: And, you know, because he was going to do some advertising with us, and I was going to be, like, doing these, you know, commercials, like, hey, it's Woody for Supplement Superstores and blah, blah, blah, blah. That's when I first met him. Man, that was the early 2000s?
6: Damn.
3: So, over the course, let's just call it 26 years.
6: Quite a journey.
3: Yeah. You know, it's just,
4: I think if somebody has one store, I'm impressed.
6: Yeah, same.
3: He built a custom garage at his house, Greg, that houses 40 cars. And they're all Lambos, Ferraris, classic Mustang.
6: That's cute.
5: Yeah, all kinds of stuff.
3: Motorcycle. It's insane.
5: The lobby of the HQ is one of their Lamborghini race cars, like in the lobby.
6: Just chilling.
5: It's like, when you walk in.
4: Just to look at.
5: Yeah, it's really, really cool. Yeah, and just again, like how he shared how he operated everything and like how he treats his workers and everything was just like really cool, really inspiring.
3: Yep. Does a lot, awesome. A lot of charity stuff, a lot of like it's just again, just impressive. watching somebody that you know build something to this level. Insane. So
6: yeah. Hell yeah.
3: Cheers to Andy Frisella. Jeers. I can't believe in 2026 bands are still doing encores.
4: The whole shocked? Charade.
3: The charade of the encore.
4: The charade of it is so silly.
3: I'm sure back in the day, right? Like the first encore, I'm sure was really cool, right?
6: Yeah. Because they came back.
3: But yeah, because
6: they played the best song.
3: Yeah, because
6: they almost forgot. Yeah.
3: Yeah. So because like the show was over. And then, you know, everyone was just in such like a heightened, you
4: still
3: know.
4: Still cheering.
3: Yeah. and then the band's like, oh, come on, guys, let's do one more. And they went back out there and just shocked everybody.
4: No
3: but
4: way.
3: When it's orchestrated, yeah. Because, and you know it, the lights stay down. But usually when the show's over, the house lights come up so everybody can get out.
4: Mm-hmm.
3: You know when the house lights stay down. And so, like, we're just supposed to go. Until they come back. And then, you know,
4: they
3: still haven't played their biggest song.
5: Yeah.
3: Okay, so jeers to encores in 2026. Play your set list and then turn the house lights on and everybody go home.
5: Or just say, or keep it real. Hey, we're going to do a bathroom break. Be right back.
3: Something. Yeah. Something.
4: Right.
3: You know, so.
7: But now it's so expected that you think they would end it and no encore and people will be upset.
6: Well, exactly. That's
7: because
6: exactly
7: that's what
6: right.
7: We're used
6: like,
7: to
6: they
7: now.
6: Just left, you guys.
7: Like, what?
3: If you play all the songs that you're expected to play, you got to play your big hit, you know, whatever the song is. And you always leave that one for last.
6: Yeah.
3: You know, but yeah. Cheers to the encore.
4: I hate it when bands do the big hit, the big song, but they tweak it so it's not even
3: oh, right. Yeah. Like, you can't sing along. It's at a different pace. And
4: that's not what you get paid for.
3: Yeah, exactly. Gina Grad, weekend cheers and jeers.
6: Yeah, well, obviously, cheers to my puppy. That just goes without saying. But real cheers to Euphoria. I have binged the entire season so far. It is so entertaining. It is so intense. Mm-hmm. Every episode is so crazy intense. Always on a cliffhanger. I know we've talked about it, but just an overview if you know the characters. This is all after high school now. Sydney Sweeney, who's Cassie, she's, you know, on OnlyFans trying to make it rich, you know, selling her bod. Rue, that's Zendaya, she works for a strip club. And I'll leave it at that. And Nate, that's everybody's favorite actor, Jacob Elordi's amazing. Just kidding. He's trying to take over his dad's construction business. He's failing. And it's so intense. Like, Morgan, I didn't know they could come up with things that were that mind-boggling every episode.
7: Sam Levinson, the guy that writes it,
6: God.
7: He's got issues, I think.
3: Yeah. He's all also, the best writers do.
6: Yeah.
7: And there's rumors that he doesn't let people collab with him. Like, he writes it and what he says
6: goes. Oh, so he's nuts.
7: So that's why it's very sexual.
5: He also, changes stuff in the moment as they're shooting.
7: Right.
5: And he's like, oh, never mind. And then, so that's why one of the actresses quit. After the first season,
6: the big
5: because
6: girl.
5: Yeah, because they'll be there all day because he's just constantly changing.
7: But
5: stuff.
7: It's a great show.
6: It's
7: oh my God, it's
6: crazy.
7: Crazy.
6: It's like I'm in a fever dream.
7: Yeah,
6: it's so good. So cheers to Euphoria and jeers. And I'm sorry that my jeers is going to bring jeers upon a lot of people because if you haven't heard this now, I apologize. But there is this new stupid trend. It's something that your daughter is doing, Woody. It's something my son
3: not
6: is
3: shocking.
6: I've seen her drop to the floor and do it.
7: Oh, I know what you're talking about.
6: Okay.
3: I don't know if I've seen this drop to the floor.
6: Yep. This is called the sea lion dance.
3: I've not seen this.
6: And not only is it annoying to see kids, like, they'll drop to the floor and they'll, like, they'll be on their stomachs and then they go back behind them and grab their feet with their arms.
3: Yeah, kind of like arms.
6: They're, like,
3: on
6: rocking back and forth, like, rocking horse. And they go, ooh, ooh, ooh. It's the sea lion dance. This is the song that inspired it.
8: Everybody hit it with me, hit the sea lion.
3: Nice.
8: Everybody do it with me, hit the sea lion.
3: I've not heard this yet.
7: I can't
6: it's horrible.
3: You saw one of my kids do
6: this? Yep, sure did.
3: Wow, thank God I missed out on that.
6: On my floor.
8: Everybody hit the four-legged sea lion.
6: Yeah.
4: Okay. I don't hate it.
6: Are you don't serious?
4: I'm serious.
7: That was hard.
4: It's so dumb.
6: It's
4: funny.
6: It's so stupid. It's so annoying. All the kids are doing it. And all of a sudden, it's like you think they're having like an epileptic. Like they're like, what? They get out there going, ooh. I can't take it. It's got to end.
5: Did you physically do it?
4: Okay, so just.
6: Yeah, get on the floor, Greg.
4: Just thinking out loud here, Gina. You like whimsy?
6: I love whimsy.
4: And what? At
6: this
4: least
6: is not whimsy.
4: This is a harmless thing that they're doing. Wouldn't you rather have this be popular than let's try huffing?
6: Okay,
4: you know?
5: Yeah.
6: I will admit, seeing Woody's daughter and my son drop to the floor and do it was pretty funny. But the fact that they just do it all the time and it's that song that inspired it, I can't take it anymore.
3: It's the today version. Like, all the kids were breaking in the Fortnite dances for longest time. Yeah. It's the same dumb thing. Dabbing. Do they play the song or they just do the thing on the floor?
6: No, they go, everybody hit the sea light. Ooh, and start doing it.
9: So is it like a game? Like, if somebody says that, everyone drops
6: No, they just do it because they're morons.
3: Yeah.
6: That's my cheers.
3: All right, Greg Gorey, weekend cheers and jeers.
4: Just an overall general cheers to having a really social weekend, seeing friends on Friday night, and then again on Saturday night, a different set of friends. Normally, you know, the weekends are super mellow. This was super social, and I didn't turn on the TV one time.
6: What?
4: It was really great. Loved it. Sushi in the mix, always good. Just a great weekend. My jeers is my wardrobe is so old. It's probably older than Morgan.
7: Oh, wow. That's
4: so old. I thought, you know, I'm going to get a couple new shirts here and there, kind of replenish my
3: Greg
4: wardrobe.
3: On a regular basis will wear a station promotional shirt that is, I don't know,
4: from like 2007,
3: 20 years old.
6: Like, that station doesn't even exist anymore.
4: Ancient
3: shirts I forgot that we did.
5: Yeah, he has an archive.
4: I do.
3: Yeah.
4: And that's most of my wardrobe. So, you know, I go on to Amazon, my addiction, and it says, if you buy this, you'll get it tomorrow morning between 4 a.m. and 8 a.m. And I'm like, okay, rip. I'll have a few new shirts to wear this week. That'll be nice. And then 4 to 8 a.m. comes around. Still waiting. And then it says, this is taking longer than we expected. Now it's going to be days away. Mm-hmm. It's total bait and switch.
7: Yeah,
6: it is. I guess they do that a lot.
4: They do that all the time.
3: Never used to be that way.
6: You're delayed now.
4: Never was that way.
5: I thought it's actually gotten better.
4: Really?
5: Like, at least where I live, dude, they deliver stuff overnight.
3: So, Greg, what I'll do is there's that little switch at the top of the account that just shows you the Prime stuff only. So it's like, you know, you switch on Amazon Prime.
4: Okay, I see what you're saying.
3: Yeah, because you'll get a lot of stuff that will say, you know, tomorrow.
4: Here tomorrow.
3: But it's not necessarily Prime, you know. And so,
6: I didn't know that was
3: good. There's a little toggle switch. It's a toggle switch at the top of the, like, when you're on the app, and you'll see. And then it'll sort everything by Prime.
7: Even then, though, I've had issues with Prime.
6: Exactly.
3: But I'm saying, but I've had way better luck with that than I have.
5: He just shared that story, and I didn't realize he wasn't doing that for the delivery.
6: But
5: he's such an Amazon expert. Like, there would just be a given that he was doing that.
6: Greg, I'm assuming the stuff that you're clicking on that says it'll be there by tomorrow is a Prime, has a Prime check mark.
4: I believe so. I'm gonna check right now.
6: I do what Woody does. I only look at Prime stuff, and it's still like, oh, you're going to be delayed 3 weeks. But Morgan, I'm going to pick something else.
5: Were you thinking the same thing? Like, he was just
7: already
5: had it
7: to
5: set
7: have
5: on Prime?
7: To explain the little toggle at the top.
6: Yeah, but you can already click on things that say
9: Prime.
6: Right,
9: Gina, you're right. And I'll just cancel it. If it ends up saying it's going to be 3 weeks after I order it, I just go, nope, and I cancel.
3: Yeah, you can do that. Yeah. You can cancel and go find the thing that you like, you know, your second best that was on your list.
6: Right. Yeah, let me see. Let me see, Greg. What did a little prime?
4: There's the homepage.
7: It's going to change the way
3: It's like at the top left. It's like at the top left of the screen. You'll see Prime, like where all the filters and stuff are.
6: Okay. Where you can
3: filter it. You see
7: You can put like 4 stars and up.
3: You see it?
4: Okay, yeah, there it is.
3: Yeah, that you just boop, the little toggle there, and you're done. Yeah, there was a story.
6: It's still going to happen, Greg.
3: ABC had a story that this family bought an urn, and they ordered it on Amazon, and it arrived. It already had ashes in it, like from somebody else.
6: Oh,
4: to show
6: nice.
4: That it works.
6: It's pre-ashed.
3: It's kind of like you get a picture frame, and it has that.
6: Uh-huh. The other
4: fake family.
3: Right. And so, you know, they're looking for answers, but they had to go. It was one of those, like, they turned to ABC7 to investigate. Like, how does this happen? Because they weren't getting any answers. Just like, are these ashes belonging to somebody?
4: Just dump them in at the sea.
6: Yeah.
3: Right.
4: Wipe it out.
3: Yeah.
6: Oh my God.
4: Still works.
3: Sammy, weekend cheers and jeers.
9: My cheers is to the new Trader Joe's branded Prosecco. That's right. Trader Joe's has their own Prosecco now.
7: That's right.
9: And it is so good. And it's only $9 a bottle.
7: That's good.
9: And no hangover, no anything. It tastes good. And they have little splits that you can get for like
7: $3. What's a splits?
9: The little bottles.
7: Oh.
10: That like models drink with a straw.
9: Yes. That's nice.
3: I didn't know either.
5: Yeah.
3: Morgan.
9: Really? Oh, okay. Yeah. Well, yeah, I highly recommend, because I saw it and I was like, Trader Joe's brand of Prosecco, like, how is this going to be? I was a little worried, but for $9 a bottle, I was really hoping it was going to work out, and it did. So if you're curious about it, get it.
10: How can something as sweet as Prosecco not give you a hangover?
9: Oh, it never does for me, though. Oh, that's why it's one of the things that I drink.
7: Okay. Nice. Lucky.
9: Yeah. So, if you're a person who likes Prosecco.
3: All right. So, cheers to the Trader Joe's Prosecco.
9: Yes.
5: Prosecco, sweet.
9: And
3: cheers to.
9: My cheers is to the wasp nest that's on my front door.
5: Uh-oh.
9: Uh-oh's right. So, I haven't really known what to do about it because, like, wasps, if they feel threatened, they'll sting you and they don't lose their stinger. And so, I hear that if you just kind of leave it, and just wait until they're done and eventually fly away and leave.
10: I don't like that.
9: But I don't know how many I'm going to end up with. There's two right now. It's not a huge nest. And I've just been waiting it out, but I don't know what, because I don't know what to do about
10: it. That's the landlord's problem.
7: You're supposed to go hit it with the broom.
3: No. Knock it down.
9: No, I don't think you're supposed to do that
10: Have
9: either.
10: You guys seen the viral thing where they take like a bowl with gasoline and put it over it?
3: I love that.
10: But don't do that yourself.
5: What you do is you call your boyfriend and take care of it.
3: Yeah, exactly.
10: Say, put the cat down and come over.
9: I know, but he. Okay.
3: Is it on the side or is it kind of hanging on the top?
9: It is.
3: Like
9: no, it is on the door.
3: On the door.
10: Oh my God.
9: So if I open it,
3: that'd be tough.
9: I mean, it's
10: they come in your house.
9: Door.
4: Oh, gross. Wait.
3: That'd be more difficult for the gasoline trick.
4: Exactly.
3: The gasoline trick is the one where it's kind of hanging from like a
10: ceiling.
3: Yeah, like an awning or something like that. And so they take a bowl and you put just regular gas in there and you push
5: lift
3: it up against like the ceiling and it has
4: they all fall in.
3: Yeah, and so the fumes from the fuel penetrate the wasp
5: and they all
10: fall
5: in
3: the beehive, and then all of a sudden they just start dropping dead into the
4: into the
3: gasoline.
10: Morgan.
9: I mean,
10: they're horrible,
9: sad.
10: Straight from hell.
9: I can't.
3: It's cool.
9: Is it a bad idea to wait it out? Am I going to end up with
10: it's
9: a
10: gonna
9: ton
10: get
9: of
10: bigger?
9: Wasps?
4: Yes,
9: it does
4: down.
9: Get bigger.
10: I think
3: just
10: so.
3: Knock it down. You can
4: knock
3: also
4: it down
3: get
4: with the broom. I agree.
3: Greg, Raid.
4: Oh yeah,
3: your favorite.
4: Get a ton of Raid.
3: Yeah, just get some Raid.
5: Or just machine gun it.
3: Spray, because the wasp Raid, you could spray from hella far.
10: But here's the question: if you're renting, is this the landlord's problem?
5: It can be, but
10: really, I'd be like, can you please deal with this?
4: Yeah, send somebody to knock it down.
10: I would.
9: Oh, really?
10: Yeah.
9: That did not even occur to me.
10: Sammy, when you're a renter, this is a perk.
9: Oh, all right.
7: And you live alone. Everybody hit it with me, hit the sea line. So scared me.
10: I hate you for this.
3: I won't take a break.
4: I like it.
10: No, Greg, God. Talk about.
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4: It is sponsored by Recreation Alliance. We've got a couple of new crashes. One in South LA. If you're heading northbound 110, right around Adams Boulevard, there's a center lane accident with a backup to Florence Avenue. And the 170 going southbound at Magnolia in North Hollywood, there's a left lane crash causing things to be real sluggish from Burbank Boulevard. And Studio City, northbound 101, right where it meets the 134, 170. There's a tire apparently in the middle lane. And discover everything great about California in Malibu, from stunning beaches and restaurants to exquisite wineries, unique shopping, hiking, and horseback riding. There's fun for everyone. 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It's Gregory. 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
3: All right, guys. So I made an executive decision, which I'm allowed to do.
10: Yeah.
3: As Woody of The Woody Show.
10: When your name's on the door.
3: Right. So it's going to benefit you. We all see how much gas is.
4: Oh, yeah.
3: And then I only realized this. It was like Menace and I were sitting at the airport very early yesterday morning to fly back to L.A. And I'm like, oh, man, we get back just in time to go back to work on Monday.
4: Right.
3: I'm like, wait a minute. We got this week, but then this coming weekend's Memorial Day weekend.
4: Yeah. Oh.
3: So it's a 3-day weekend coming up. Memorial Day, we're just talking about how many people are still planning on, they're expecting a record number of people on the roads.
4: They say every single year.
3: So I figured, man, with the gas prices, how are people doing that? But if you're planning on going somewhere, maybe we can help out. So I figured, all right, we'll do Wheel of Gas cards this week.
10: Oh, hell yeah. All right, great idea.
3: Minimum $300 up to gas for a year.
4: Oh,
10: yes, yeah. Please.
3: That
10: That's
3: we'll
10: amazing.
3: Cover for you.
4: Boy.
3: All right. But guys, it gets better. Mm-hmm. So today, tomorrow, Wednesday, Wheel of Gas cards. But then Thursday and Friday, it's just straight up gas for a year.
4: Nice.
10: Oh my God. That's perfect.
4: Greatest prize ever.
10: Seriously.
3: 8 o'clock hour all week. So today, listen, between 8 and 8:15, somewhere in that window, we'll tell you to call in. Caller number 98 gets a spin and win on the Wheel of Gas cards.
4: Hell yeah.
3: And then on Thursday and Friday, we'll do the deal where we, you know, announce a song and then when you hear that song or that artist, you call in, and then you just win gas for a year. There's no spitting trying to get on gas for a year.
5: Cool.
3: You just win gas for a year.
10: That's pretty gonna be fun.
4: Jealous.
3: Not a bad executive decision.
10: No.
5: Love it.
3: So that's going on today. We've also got tickets every hour for Youngblood. Youngblood's going to be at No Vacancy in Hollywood on Saturday, this coming Saturday.
4: Mm.
3: And so we can get you in on the guest list on that. That's going to be pretty cool. 7 o'clock hour, and then every hour all the way through 7 p.m. Plus alternative income keywords are back again. So a chance to win $1,000 this hour. 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It's Stained. 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

0: How many more times do we need to try?
1: Oh, yeah, there
0: this?
1: It is. Oh, there it is on TV right there. But there's the guys right there, all four.
0: Incredible that they all survived.
2: So getting ejected, that can seriously injure you, right?
3: Yeah, yeah.
0: I would think so.
2: It's incredibly difficult.
1: Yeah.
4: Of course, everybody's Googling how much these things cost. I think at the time when they were released, there were $67 to $80 million. And now they said for a replacement is $150 million.
1: Well, everything's more expensive.
4: Yeah, I know.
1: Look what I spent at the grocery store.
0: Inflation.
1: Yeah.
0: Well, a New York judge is going to decide today whether police evidence from Luigi Mangione's backpack can be used in his state trial. We all remember that when that big debate was going on, and it's finally here. And I'm sure everybody knows by now he's the one accused of killing United Healthcare CEO Brian Thompson in a 2024 shooting, and has pleaded not guilty, Woody, to both state and federal charges.
1: Yeah, don't let them use the actual murder weapon.
0: No, come on.
2: Yeah, we got this evidence, but we're not going to show it.
0: Like, well, what? Here's why. His lawyers say cops searched his bag without a warrant after arresting him at McDonald's in Pennsylvania, and argue that it wasn't legal because the backpack wasn't on him at the time. And prosecutors say the search was fine because he reportedly gave officers a fake name, so it's standard procedure. The backpack allegedly had things like 3D printed guns, a silencer, a notebook that could point to motive, which is a big deal for the case. So both his state and federal trials have been pushed back, partly because his defense team is handling other big cases right now. Someone you may have heard of, like Harvey Weinstein. So they're busy.
2: Most people have that stuff in their backpacks.
0: Yeah, I mean, check mine right now.
2: Just toss that out of court.
0: Right? Well, Ronda Rousey made quick work of Gina Carano in their highly anticipated comeback fight, winning by her signature armbar submission in just 17 seconds.
1: Yeah,
0: in the
1: Morgan,
0: first round.
1: You were there.
5: Yes, it was awesome.
0: Yeah,
1: the other fight, the one earlier fight was like mega bloody.
5: Nate Diaz, my
1: yeah,
5: guy.
1: Yeah, dude.
5: Oh, uh-huh. Yeah. The king of violence.
1: Oh, my God.
5: Man.
1: That was so.
0: Morgan's
1: it was.
0: Seat was so wet.
5: Yeah. I mean, all of the fights were so good. So when it got to Ronda and it was 17 seconds. I mean, what else did you expect? If you thought she was not going to do that, you're dumb.
4: I know.
5: That's how she wins things. So.
4: Yeah, but it's an all-day event.
5: Yeah,
4: I know, some people might be upset, like, oh, it's only 17 seconds, but there were so many good fights.
5: Yeah, right.
1: Do you want to hear the entire fight?
0: Yes.
6: The first of a scheduled five rounds.
1: The entire
6: at 145
1: fight.
6: Oh, immediately, Rousey takes Carano down, but Carano looking for the guillotine. And Rousey pops her head out in full mount, ground and pound. Rousey looking for the arm, and already the arm, it's over.
4: It's over.
6: Mamma mia, it is just incredible. The most devastating finish in MMA history. And Ronda Rousey just like that.
7: Okay, terrific.
5: That's devastating finish. I don't know about that.
4: I don't know why people are getting upset. I mean, that used to be celebrated with Mike Tyson.
0: Yeah, that's the one I was thinking of too.
1: And was it celebrated? I remember everybody being pissed when those pissed Tyson fights would happen and they'd be so short.
0: I paid $50 on pay-per-view. Yeah.
1: By the way, nobody cares about sorry, Morgan, but nobody really, when it comes to these big fights like that, very few people, UFC may be a little bit different, but when there was like a Holyfield fight or a Tyson fight or whatever, the undercard nobody really cared about. People were getting the pay-per-view for the Tyson fight.
5: Yeah.
1: So when it was 30 seconds or, you know, if you bought the whole thing or whatever, you tuned in on Netflix for this thing and it's 17 seconds, it's like,
5: But people forget back when Ronda was an active UFC fighter, she finished people in 30 seconds, 20 seconds.
1: Nice.
5: Like, that's what she does. So if she's going out to win, of course that's her game plan.
1: Gina Carano lost hella weight, man.
5: Like, dude, 100 pounds. And
4: She looked good.
5: Okay. Dude, I did not know much about her before this, so shout out to Gina. I think that's the hottest girl in MMA.
0: She is so hot
5: and like so well spoken. What a baddie. Like, she's the definition of baddie.
0: Will you just do me a favor and say again, Gina's the hottest woman you've ever seen?
5: Gina is the hottest woman I've ever seen in my life. She's so well put together.
0: Mm-hmm. Okay, I just wanted to hear you say that. Thanks. Also,
1: like,
0: here's
1: the point
0: where
1: you do some like clam slamming, like
5: honest,
2: how hot?
5: I have a big girl crush on her for sure.
0: Okay.
2: Wow.
5: I think she's perfect.
2: I think you should explore that.
0: Let Greg know all about
1: just,
0: it.
1: Keep Greg up to date.
2: Right. Maybe have a little slumber party.
0: See
2: where things go.
4: But it looked like a fun time, though.
5: Oh, it was awesome.
4: And you met a bunch of celebrities.
5: Dude, yeah, I met so many people. Like, I had great seats. And
0: you traded hats with who?
5: Michael Chiesa.
0: Okay. Well, meanwhile, Conor McGregor is officially set to return to the UFC for the first time in about 5 years, with a comeback fight scheduled for July 11th at UFC 329 in Vegas. He will face Max Holloway in a rematch nearly 13 years after McGregor beat Holloway in their first meeting in 2013. And the fight will headline International Fight Week at the

0: T-Mobile Arena, and marks McGregor's return after his 2021 leg injury and a long layoff that included canceled comeback attempts. So we'll see how that goes.
1: All right, so another fun fact. Ronda Rousey's introduction was longer than the actual fight.
0: That's the best.
1: That was, it was so 1 minute and 6 seconds.
0: It was a lot longer.
1: Ronda Rousey got 2.2 million for that 17 seconds, and Gina Carano got 1.05 million. For the 17 seconds.
0: I'd let her beat my ass for $1 million.
1: Not bad.
0: No problem.
2: Yeah, the McGregor fight, though, I can already see that our listeners are trying to book for that. That's going to be huge.
3: Oh, for sure. Yeah. I hope it happens.
0: Well, that tourist, you know, the one accused of throwing a rock at an endangered Hawaiian monk seal in Maui, he's now claiming he did it to protect some turtles, you guys. This is good. Igor Lidvinchuk was caught on video hurling the rock at the seal named Lonnie at Lahaina Beach earlier this month, and the video pissed off a lot of people. But according to his attorney, Igor says he thought the seal was acting aggressively towards two turtles, and he wanted to scare it away. His lawyer says that one turtle had already been knocked off a rock by the seal and claimed Igor thought he was helping.
1: Okay,
0: and,
1: so if that was the case and people start yelling at you, wouldn't you turn around and go, dude, it was
0: hurt a turtle.
1: You know, I've seen the turtle. Like, you would have like said that right away.
0: Instead,
1: he just turned around, ignored, pretended like he didn't even hear them yelling at him. And
0: instead said, when witnesses saw him, he brushed it off by saying, it's fine, I'm rich, I can afford the ticket. I'm pretty sure he's lying. And after 2 weeks in second place, the Michael Jackson biopic Michael jumped back to number one at the box office. It made $26 million over the weekend, pushed it worldwide to $703 million. In second place, Devil Wears Prada 2 with $18 million and $546 million worldwide. The new thriller Obsession, which I really want to see, came in third with a strong $16 million. Have you heard about that, Greg?
4: I have not.
0: In
4: that?
0: It's like, nobody I can remember, but it's a horror movie about this guy who's like, really in love with this girl and like does some sort of a, you know, voodoo wish, like, I just wish she loved me, and then she becomes obsessed with him.
4: Okay, so that sounds familiar.
0: Pretty fun premise, and it's getting a lot of good reviews. And Mortal Kombat 2 dropped to fourth with 13.5 million in its second weekend, rounding out the top five. Sheep Detectives, people still
1: Sheep
0: critics
1: Detectives.
0: Really loving
2: Tyler
0: this movie.
2: Tyler wants to go see that thing.
1: He spent money.
2: Yeah, because
1: if you have money for Sheep Detectives, where's my money? isn't it payday?
5: Okay, yes. First off, your money is in an envelope in the studio.
1: You have money for Sheep Detectives.
5: Well, I have the AMC Stubbs pass, so I thought, I got four movies for free a week, so I might as well just go.
0: And for free, he says.
2: Yeah, I saw the.
1: It's included with your pass.
2: And they're like, what is this thing? He's like, oh, I'm going to go see it. It has like 95% on Rotten Tomatoes.
0: So, you
5: know what? Everyone I know that saw it said it was really good. Saw it for myself.
1: Everyone I know.
5: It's actually pretty good.
1: Those are the best arguments.
0: It's about everyone sheep? I keep company with.
5: Yeah, it's about sheep who try to find Hugh Jackman's murderer.
0: And is it for kids?
5: It's for kids, but it does have like a lot of like adult like themes to it, so it's like kind of like a mix of the two.
1: Wow, neat. Okay. Where's my money?
5: It's right here in the studio.
1: All right, cool. Thank you, Bort.
0: Well, that's what's going on.
1: All right, more Woody Show's next. Thank you.
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6: Okay.
5: Listen, between 8 and 8:15, somewhere in that little 15-minute window, we'll be looking for caller number 98, and then that person gets to spin anywhere from $300. That's the least.
7: That's a good you'll minimum.
8: Win. So good.
5: Yeah, it's like a quarter tank of gas right there.
8: Right?
5: At these prices.
7: Maybe.
5: Yeah, average gas price in L.A. right now hovers somewhere around $6.30.
7: Yeah, it's high. AF.
5: Between 6:30 and 6:40.
8: Insane.
5: Yeah, so good timing with holiday weekend coming up.
7: Yeah, the other day I
5: got an extra day to get around these stuff.
7: $90 in. How? And I didn't quite have a full tank.
8: Are you serious? Oh, you didn't fill it up?
5: Yeah, we filled up my wife's SUV yesterday. $126.
8: Oh, damn,
5: at the Shell station at the corner of McBean and Valencia Boulevard. Right across from Valencia Town Center there.
8: Yeah.
5: $126. And that's when I'd already like punched in my Ralph's
8: discount
5: thing. Yeah, the right. Ralph's Rewards thing.
7: Right.
5: It was still $126, but this bitch drives around on fumes. And it's only when I get into her car. I'm like, is it always like this?
7: Mm-hmm.
5: She goes, no. It's just, I have the weirdest timing. Whenever I get into her car, it's when
7: empty.
5: As soon as the car starts up, I get the fuel warning.
8: A coincidence, and I guess.
5: It's weird.
9: And it doesn't change with electric either. Every time I get in the car, there's like no miles on it.
5: Right.
9: Why?
5: I don't know. It's
7: because that way you'll deal with it.
5: I know. The timing's weird. She does a lot of driving. She's moving the kids all over the place. She's in the car a lot. But why is
7: and
5: it?
7: And then when it's empty, she says, honey, take my car.
8: Yeah.
5: She did offer.
8: Do yourself a favor.
5: Well, no, she did offer because we pulled up to the Shell station. She was ready to hop out. And I go, no. You think I'm going to sit in the car while my wife's out there pumping the gas?
8: That's a bad luck.
5: Absolutely not.
9: Yeah.
7: You sit down.
8: Good man.
5: Absolutely not. There's no way I'm going to be the dude who's sitting in the car while his wife's out there pumping the gas.
8: It's bad optics.
5: That is a bad look.
7: It's bad optics, and she would leave the dollar amount on some janky number.
8: Yeah.
7: Which is unacceptable.
5: Exactly. Anyway, spin and win with the Woody Show Wheel of Gas Cards. We've got the alternative income keyword here for the 6 o'clock hour. You win $1,000 there. The keyword this hour is coin. So anytime between now and 7. You just want to hit up our website, alt987fm.com, and enter that keyword coin.
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13: It's so local.
5: And let's get another headline closer to home here in the state of California.
7: Well, we got some animal news, and we're going to start with snakes in Hollywood. So over the weekend, some guy was walking around Hollywood Boulevard, had some exotic snakes draped all over him. He was just trying to get tourists to take pictures of him with these snakes, but some cops showed up to talk to the guy, and he decided to abandon the snakes and take off running. So the snakes were put into a bin by those officers and then handed over to LA Animal Control. If I was a cop, I would say, not doing it.
8: Yeah.
7: We'll call animal control, and I'll just try to follow them visually, but I'm not picking them up and putting them in a bin. F that. In other animal news, it's great news for the Catalina Island fox. It is coming back from near extinction. They were about to become extinct back in the late 90s when there was this canine distemper outbreak on Catalina Island, and their population went from 1,300 to about 100.
8: Oh.
7: But the Catalina Conservancy teamed up with the Institute of Wildlife Studies. They did this intensive recovery effort that included breeding programs and vaccinations, and now they say the Catalina fox numbers have recovered.
9: All right, so, good.
7: Rip to that.
9: Did they put them in little strollers to make sure all their shots were
8: yeah.
7: I gotta see
9: cleared out?
5: What are everybody's thoughts on Catalina just in general?
7: I was there
5: worth it, not
7: about
5: worth
7: a month
5: it.
7: Ago. Yeah, it's cool. I think you would not like it, Woody.
5: I've been here for 12 years. Mm-hmm. I've not been there once.
8: Yeah, I've been here for 23 years. I've never been there.
5: Every time I start to consider it, somebody I know goes and I go,
9: Yeah. I would say if you're not super into it, go there when they have an event. So at least you have something to go do while you're there. But yeah, if you're like, you know, you're 50-50 on it, yeah, you probably might get bored.
5: It just seems
9: easily.
5: To be a long way to go to dine by the water.
8: Yeah.
7: Yes, that's the thing. You make a day out of it by having lunch, and then the shops are kind of all the same.
8: Yeah, tours.
5: Yeah.
9: Go there during
7: I don't think
9: event.
7: It's your cup of tea.
8: Do what you know you want to do is most of it is like wild, so you can go camping there.
5: Oh, cool.
8: So maybe that's what you'll want to do. Go see the buffalo.
9: Yeah, I went for the wine mixer, so it was pretty cool. It was fun.
7: Oh, that would be awesome. Yeah. That would be a perfect day. Oh my God. Rule. I was about to pass out just thinking about it. Well, that's the latest one.
5: All right. Thank you very much, Greg Gorey.
7: Gio.
5: What about the forecast today, Sammy?
6: Sunny today. High of 77 in the valley, 73 for downtown, 72 for Orange County, and 60s along the coast.
5: All right. It is the Woody Show with Sublime. It's Ensenada. Oh, no.

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1: I sold a pair of my dirty workout socks to a foot freak.
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1: I already got paid. I'm putting it in the mail today.
3: Hell yeah.
4: Now, would you consider selling other wares, such as a bra or something like that?
1: Buy my panties, Sammy? No, I'm just curious what you're up for.
5: The Woody Show.
0: All right, welcome back, everybody.
6: You.
0: Is that my money?
6: That is your money.
0: Yeah. So I fronted the $1,000 that he said he was going to give Morgan when he moved out with no notice, so she wouldn't be left hanging, and that he would make the agreement to pay me $250 a week for the next 4 weeks.
7: Make you whole.
0: This is number three, right?
6: This is number three, so nice. Like $750.
0: All right, number three.
3: Wow.
7: Double check.
3: That's how math works.
0: I've been bringing these white envelopes home with cash in them. My wife goes, what is this?
7: Yeah, you're a mom boss.
6: Tell me.
0: That's Tyler cash.
6: It's the best kind of cash.
0: They're all in the right.
3: Tyler cash.
6: White direction.
7: They look crisp, too.
6: Sequential order. Mm-hmm. Sequential order, yeah. The 50s in the back.
0: All right, good.
6: That's how it
7: are they right. Like, do they look new and crispy? Or are they kind of wrinkled?
3: Moist.
0: They're nice. They're mature. They're mature bills.
6: Wells Fargo decided to spit out.
7: Gotcha.
3: Sweaty.
0: Yeah, hold on. Let me get your
6: X-Men.
7: What does he get back? We'll see.
8: Oh, yeah.
7: You get
8: a card back.
7: This has been a really good system. Yeah. It's like what I do with my kid.
0: Then he gave us some collateral.
7: Yeah.
0: You know, that we could turn around and sell, because he's got all these collectible cards and stuff like that. All right. Let's see. We got the Randy Johnson All Aces 2023 Tops. There's the Michael Jordan Olympic card.
3: Yeah.
0: Connor Griffin and Paul Skeens. I'm going to hold on to those just because I'm a Pittsburgh guy.
6: All right.
0: Just in case.
7: You don't get to choose.
0: Yeah. Man. I'll give you back the Randy Johnson.
6: Okay. That works.
0: Yeah. There you go.
6: Yeah.
0: Randy Johnson. Hey, next week you get them all back.
3: Wow.
6: Well, no. We're gonna end it on Friday. That's when that's going to happen. I'm going to give you the last of it on Friday.
0: Ooh.
6: Because that was the original, I believe that was the original agreement date.
0: Was it? I don't know.
6: Yeah.
7: Oh, okay.
0: So, hey, whatever. Yeah. That's fine. As long as I get my money back.
6: Got slightly screwed up where I had it in the studio and I forgot to give it to him, so that screwed up the days. But yeah, Friday you will get it.
0: Yeah.
6: Okay.
0: All right. Well, whatever. That's fine.
7: Good for
0: that's
7: you.
0: Fine. Yeah. But he's been a man of his word so far.
7: Yeah.
6: I tried
8: clockwork.
0: I think he's got more money than we think.
7: Yeah.
0: Do you get any money from your parents?
6: No.
0: Nothing?
6: No.
0: What else you got going on?
3: Wait.
0: Somebody sent me a picture of a baseball game that he went to because he was posting and he had all this stuff.
3: Oh, yeah, but I saw that too, but that no one goes to those games, so it's super cheap to go to.
0: Oh.
6: Yeah.
0: Okay.
6: That stadium's not great.
8: And he's got multiple jobs.
0: That's Sammy, a lot of people on your wasp nest that you have, that was your jeer.
9: Yep.
0: The weekend jeer on the door. Somebody said crochet your own wasp nest to confuse them.
9: Oh.
0: But they say Google it. So I can't tell if that's a joke or not.
8: Or maybe it is
0: one of those things where they think like
3: it's a real thing.
9: Let's see.
0: I don't know. So Google that while you read
9: that's
0: the
9: an
0: other
9: idea.
0: One.
3: Yeah,
0: Sammy, for the nest, the longer you leave it there, the bigger it's going to get.
9: Yeah.
0: That's also true for your hand on my crotch.
3: Oh.
0: 714. 323. Sammy, they sell wasp net. Wasp sprays at Home Depot, and you're supposed to spray them early in the morning or late at night. They don't do well in the cold.
9: Right, okay. Yeah, that's what a lot of people have been saying. Yeah.
0: Another one said, we had some under our front porch, and I sprayed the ish out of it, and they were all jacked up, and then I got to smash them and the hive.
9: Oh.
0: Super satisfying.
9: Oh,
0: just make sure that you spray the hell out of that biatch.
3: Now, you never finished the sentence, though. We said, why doesn't the boyfriend just take care of this for you?
9: Okay, so he also has a wasp nest on his door right now.
0: Oh, you only do one?
9: And no, contagious? His has a lot more than mine has. He has like 6 or 7 of them on all the time.
6: Uh-huh.
9: And his theory was to wait it out and that they would eventually grow away. To get bigger.
0: He's being a pussy.
9: It's like they, as if they like hatch and like go away.
7: He's
9: or
7: wrong
9: something.
7: About that.
9: Okay.
7: It'll get bigger. And by the way, I just looked it up. A crochet wasp nest is a handmade decoy used to naturally deter wasps and hornets.
9: Yeah, I'm looking at it right now.
8: But it sounds like it's too late. You're
0: you can make
8: to do
0: one of those
8: beforehand.
9: I know,
0: but
9: can,
0: they keep
9: yeah,
0: them
9: but
0: in the future. You can kill the nest with hot soapy water, use a spray bottle, and step on them when they hit the floor. The soapy water is too heavy for them to fly with.
3: Yeah, stomp them out, Sammy.
0: Yeah, I would
7: go weapons grade.
0: A lot of people saying, you know, do this at night.
9: Why?
0: Because that's when they sleep, and spray the nest thoroughly. And go inside, it kills them, and if you don't see flying wasp, then the next day you can knock it down.
9: Okay, that's a good idea. It's weird, because I like bugs, and I understand that wasps are an issue, and I need them to not be on my door. I feel bad just killing wasps in their nest.
6: No, don't feel bad.
7: Wasps, hornets, pointless yellow jackets satanic. Can all go straight back to hell where they came from.
0: It's not this like how people have this like soft spot for bees.
7: No,
0: it's
7: this
0: different.
7: Is totally different.
6: Okay, yeah, Sammy, do you own hairspray?
9: Yes.
6: Do you own a lighter?
7: Oh, that's so dumb.
9: Oh, yeah.
0: Don't do that, idiot.
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6: 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And for Diamond Bar, going to be real slow if you're heading westbound 60 at Lemon Avenue. A couple of overturned cars there, and they're blocking the three left lanes after the big crash. So West 60 at Lemon Avenue, that's the site of the crash. The backup starts at Grand Avenue. Brea, you got a multi-car crash southbound 57 in front of the Lambert Road exit. That's over to the shoulder with the backup to Brea Canyon Road. And Long Beach, eastbound 91 before Paramount. Left lane is blocked with a big piece of wood. And PCH is open. Take the 101 freeway to Canaan Road. Malibu is open for business. Enjoy a scenic drive through the mountains and return to the beautiful beach. A beach day is always a better day. It's open and waiting for you. It's Greg Gorey. 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
7: 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Get yourself on the guest list this hour. And then next hour, the window is between 8 a.m. and 8:15. Somewhere in that window, we'll tell you to call in and you can win gas for a year.
8: Yeah.
9: So awesome.
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7: 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Woody, Greg, Menace, yeah. Gina Grad.
9: Yeah.
7: Phone's open, 877-44-WOODY. You can send us a text over to 22987. So this dude decided that his super sweet Cybertruck needed to be on the sand. He was having a beach day.
11: Hell yeah.
7: But despite being such a cool truck, it didn't make it very far, and it got stuck right on the edge of the sand. So the guy tries to hit the gas, adjusting, even got some fence posts to try to, you know, put under the tires to get some traction. But nothing worked. And then somebody stepped in and helped him. A hero, some would say. They hooked up a rope from their vehicle to the Cybertruck and they pulled it out of the sand.
6: Oh, babe.
7: The hero's vehicle that saved the Cybertruck? A Toyota Sienna minivan.
9: Yay! Hell yeah.
7: Dude, the Cybertruck had to get rescued by a minivan.
11: I'd like to see some photos or video of this.
7: There is video. The whole rescue took about 30 seconds. It's viral online. The comments are loaded with people saying how this is such a bad look for people like Seabass and the Cybertruck. Yeah. But, dude, having to have your Cybertruck pulled out of the sand by a minivan... Okay.
11: This is, we're missing some very big facts here.
7: There's a video.
11: I said we're missing some facts here. I didn't say video. I think he either doesn't know what the hell he's doing, because you can see video, there's Cybertrucks are doing rock crawls. They have, each wheel has its own motor in a lot of cases. Like, there's no reason that it should get stuck in sand.
12: And to be fair, that Sienna is definitely not in the sand pulling it out.
7: It's got to rescue the Cybertruck.
11: This is clearly user error.
12: But the Sienna, dude, people go hard for the Sienna.
7: Dude, Gabriel Iglesias.
12: Yeah, he bought two of them.
7: Yeah,
12: he
7: loved it so much. Yeah. I forget how many cup holders he said it's got.
12: Yeah, it's like 18 cup holders.
9: That's the reason.
12: Yeah.
11: Well, this just goes to prove my point. Anytime you got a ruly-ass thing.
12: Like a Sienna.
11: Right. Or a Cybertruck, any chance you can get to take a shot, someone's going to...
7: It is pretty funny, though, like when you have to have a truck rescued by a minivan. That like mm-hmm. that doesn't matter what truck it is. If the truck gets rescued by a minivan, it's that's fine. Pretty entertaining.
11: Yeah.
7: Weekend cheers and jeers. Seabass, we'll start with you.
11: I'll say cheers to Nashville. We got the Super Bowl coming up here in a few years. So good for us.
7: Yeah, us. He's from Nashville originally. It's his right. hometown.
11: I mean, so that'd be nice. Although I will say this. Nashville in mid-February. It's not pleasant.
12: Why? Oh, no.
11: It's not a fun time. Well, it's cold. Yeah, it just sucks. Yeah. So, you know, you get like, oh, no, yeah. Well, maybe
7: they've hosted it in New Jersey.
11: Right.
7: You know, yeah. So yeah, it's also been sucks. Another, I'm saying, but they've been, it's been another cold
11: it's,
7: weather.
11: It's been in Minnesota.
7: Places.
11: Also sucks. Right. Minnesota went to the one in Minnesota, right?
12: Oh, God, brutal. I slipped immediately when I got off the shuttle and I fell on my way to go buy some shoes. I'm like, oh, it's kind of icy.
11: And I would ask my parents who live in Nashville how it is going to affect them. And they will say not at all because they don't go anywhere near downtown and never have. So, but still, it's nice to have, you know, I guess the prestige.
12: Yeah, I went to the Minnesota one. I went to one of the after parties and it's just like it's minus like 10 degrees. It was so freaking cold.
11: It won't be that bad, but it'll be a good chance to go to all the bars. They're mm-hmm. all they're all owned by country star Sammy.
5: Yes, dude. I know. Morgan Wallen has one, right?
11: They all do.
12: Morgan
11: Wallen.
12: Yeah. Yeah.
11: And Kid Rock, of course, being the best.
12: Everybody. Yeah.
11: So cheers to Nashville for that. Cheers to, and something Menace has been saying for years, Nate Diaz and all the punk-ass bitches from Stockton.
12: Oh, California. Yeah. Okay. Good. I would never say that about Stockton.
11: Because he knows you're all trash and he'll come to fight him.
12: Nope. That's Seabass of Cartnark.
11: If you didn't watch the Netflix fight, which was the, I won't even mention the Gina Carano, Ronda mm-hmm. Rousey fight, because that was just an insane waste of time. But Nate Diaz got keyed up, tuned up, mm-hmm. fully bloody, and it's just time to hang it up, dude. I know you could say, well, he got mm-hmm. a paycheck. Yeah, but at what cost? He can barely talk. He's got like, like Menace says, everyone from Stockton's an R word, but so he started started low, but then he's gotten beaten in the head for 15, 20 years, and he's almost subverbal at this point. The fight was okay, but he just got like his face was just covered, drenched in blood.
12: It visually looked cool.
11: I mean, it was cool for that reason. Yeah, it kind of saved the card that it was an exciting fight from like just a gore perspective.
8: Yeah.
11: Mm-hmm. But cheers to both Diaz brothers, as Menace has always said.
12: And, yeah, right.
7: Yeah, you know what's not cool? Like trying to put Menace on death row, you know?
12: Yeah. I love the 209. Shout out to Pixie Woods. If you're from Stockton,
7: I know
12: what's
7: local
12: up.
7: Reference.
5: Yeah. Yeah. I'm one of you.
7: Yeah.
11: Menace has brought up Pixie Woods before. This is it's a fun detour. Just Google image Pixie Woods.
12: Yep.
11: It's
12: like, a hood-ass theme park.
11: Yeah, it is a hood-ass theme park. Yeah. It's kind of like, it's not really branded with the characters or anything. It's just like, what if fairies lived in a dump?
5: Yeah. Oh, my God.
12: Dude, Pixie Woods, you can rent the whole park. Yeah. I want to do it one time. For $400.
5: We got to do it.
7: $400? Damn. Yeah. Damn. Oh, this is a nice little segue over to Morgan. Morgan, weekend cheers and jeers.
9: So cheers to just getting to go to the fight. And I had floor seats, row 10. Lucky. So that was just, I was, you know, brushing shoulders with John Jones and Marshawn Lynch and all these people.
7: Yeah, how did you score those seats?
9: From iHeart. So thank
7: oh, really?
9: You.
7: Oh,
9: yes.
7: Oh wow.
9: Thank
7: That's
9: you so much. I'm going to go
7: shocking,
9: thank
7: actually.
9: The woman that got it for me today. Just great time in general. But my cheers goes to one of the people I met is, I'm not going to name drop yet. See, my heart's beating fast already.
5: Oh.
9: My favorite UFC fighter, his coach, I met him briefly, and I could tell in the moment, like, he looked at me a certain way, you know?
5: There's a
9: connection. I could tell, but, you know.
7: Like a love connection?
9: Yeah.
7: Oh.
9: You know, ooh. Love at first fight.
12: Oh, nice.
9: First fight. First fight.
7: Yeah, yeah, yeah.
9: I didn't mean to say that.
5: That's
9: first
5: hilarious.
9: Sight. But then, you know, things are happening. People are walking by. Whatever. I'm like, that was nice. Guess who slid in my DMs
5: Whoa!
9: The next day?
5: Yeah.
9: And guess who wants to fly me out?
12: Oh,
5: what?
12: Hell yeah.
9: So, I'm not giving any more information.
7: Where does he live?
9: You guys will find out when you see me posting from there.
5: Okay.
9: I don't want to speak too soon, right? But
5: can
9: I
5: ask one question? You may not
9: My
5: answer
9: heart's going
5: it.
9: Crazy.
5: Did you... Was he posted in any of your Instagrams?
9: Possibly,
5: okay.
9: yes.
5: Okay, I know which guy this
11: okay,
5: is.
11: Okay, so how did they find your DMs?
9: I think I'm telling you, Seabass, the way he looked at me. So I think after the next day, he looked at the things he was tagged in and was looking for me.
6: Yes.
9: Maybe not, but, you know, with these guys, they can do what they want. So he's like, oh, I'll take
11: reach
9: this
11: out. And this is the coach of a UFC fighter?
9: Yes.
11: And was he? Is he a former fighter himself?
9: Possibly, yes.
11: I'm about to say, how would he have fly out money?
9: Anyway, so that's my cheers, so I'll keep you updated on that.
5: That's a huge cheers.
9: My cheers. This is so embarrassing. I did not want to bring it up, but I will just for laughs, right? Part of meeting people and, you know, being around all these celebrities, right? I'm seeing all these people and I'm like, I think I know who that is, but maybe not. Like, and then you see people taking pictures with them. So you're like, I know that's a celebrity. I went up to this guy. Thank God I didn't say his name. At first I thought it was Anderson Silva. Then I thought it was Spike Lee. I just knew it was someone.
5: It's a white swing, right?
9: This is exactly what I said to him. Oh, it's so bad. I walked up and he's like walking to go get a drink, the bathroom, whatever. I'm like, why is nobody stopping you right now, like, to get a picture? That's crazy, right? Yeah. And then he just kind of laughed it off. And I'm like, oh, we don't have to cause a scene. Like, can I get a picture with you, though? And then, like, took a quick selfie.
6: Right.
9: I think this is just some random man at the fight.
8: Oh, my God.
9: Because look at this picture. I'll show y'all. Oh,
5: my God.
11: For folks who don't know, Anderson Silva is like 6'2".
9: And Anderson Silva.
11: Former fighter.
9: He was there last.
5: For anyone who's ever seen Spike Lee before, this looks more like RuPaul than Spike Lee.
9: Is it RuPaul?
6: No.
5: No, but like,
6: I don't know who that is.
9: But how embarrassing.
5: I just totally
9: approached this random guy.
7: Oh, my God.
9: Guy.
7: Are you one of those white people that think that all black people look the same?
9: That's why I didn't want to bring it up, because it sounds mega racist, right? You know, I just thought some tall black guy was.
5: You know what Adam Carolla calls that? You thought it was a black simile.
11: Oh, kidding.
9: Oh, so cheers to me.
11: Anderson Silva's, I mean, he's Morgan. Brazilian, but yeah.
9: He looks more like Anderson Silva.
7: He looks more like the dude from This Is Us. The brother,
5: Sterling Brown.
6: Sterling Brown.
7: Yeah, he looks more like that,
13: but not even.
7: But not even. No. Right, that's what I'm saying. If I had to try to find a celebrity, which celebrity does this look like?
5: RuPaul was the only one I could come up with.
7: It would never be Spike Lee. Not
6: slightly RuPaul.
7: Like, it's like you've never seen Spike.
5: Yeah, that looks nothing like
9: Spike. Not in person. No,
7: this is what Spike Lee looks like to somebody who's never seen Spike Lee.
11: I'll tell you this: he's not 6 inches taller than you, Morgan.
9: Okay.
8: Can we do the Google AI image and see who pops up?
9: He has credentials on, so I know he was there for something.
6: Wow, not a superstar. Oh, that's so good.
9: Morgan. So pro tip, when you approach someone...
7: Maybe because all the blood was in your boner and not in your brain.
9: I know. No,
7: being at the fight, and, you know, this guy sliding into your DMs and stuff.
9: I knew the way he looked at me. We had a moment.
5: Damn, girl.
9: I just knew.
5: Yeah, just FYI, Spike Lee's 5'5".
9: Okay, good to know.
7: Yeah. Menace, weekend cheers and cheers.
13: Just cheers of just, like, you know, hanging out with all of our coworkers for a big music fest, Point Fest. That was awesome and just... You know, our buddy Riz and spending time with him and going to dinner and then also just being at the concert and hanging out with people and just, you know, a lot of commonality of working in radio for a very long time. So a lot of fun discussions. So it was just overall good time. Seems like all the listeners enjoyed themselves.
7: Sorry.
13: Yeah.
7: It reminded me, one of the people that we hung out with is our buddy Tim Virgin.
13: That was so much fun.
7: Tim goes, dude, I want to meet this girl that's on your show, The Fights.
9: Oh, me?
13: Yeah.
7: You would love him.
5: You would be best friends. He's amazing.
7: I think he has a romantic interest.
5: I don't know. How do you feel about that?
7: That'd be fine.
5: No, I get
7: he's
5: it.
7: He's older. He's 55.
9: I
5: love him. I love him.
7: 55. He's crazy.
5: But
9: love
5: being
9: it.
5: Protective of Morgan, how do you feel about that?
7: I think it'd be fine.
5: Okay.
11: How tall is he? Yeah.
5: I do love him. He's cute.
13: He's pretty tall.
7: Yeah, I wonder.
13: He's not. I think he's taller than me. He's 6 foot.
7: Rides motorcycles.
9: Yeah. Oh, hot.
5: He's hilarious.
6: Yeah, he's funny. He's social.
9: Oh, my gosh.
6: Yeah,
13: we were outgoing. We were talking backstage for a minute about you. Yeah,
9: he was like.
5: You got options, like, girl.
9: What the heck?
6: You're into me.
13: I loved all that stuff.
9: Is this called swanning up?
5: Yeah.
13: Maybe. But, yeah, it was just a good time just hanging out with everybody. The weekend was so much fun. You know, again, talking to Andy Frisella and talking about his business and like how he came up, that was awesome. And just seeing their facility again, it's like a mix. Morgan, we went to the UFC facility. It was like a mix of that with an NFL HQ, and then that was just one of the buildings that we were in. And there was multiple buildings as size of Amazon warehouses. It was crazy, but. I guess my only jeers was this morning trying to go to work, and I left work, and my wallet, I didn't have it, and I was like, oh, I'll just go to work, and then I go, oh, no, it's too much of a pain to try to get around, so then I had to drive back home and, like, search through my house, to try to find it, and we're calling somebody.
9: So, Menace, if only you had
14: Come on.
11: we're not batting really high on these calls. Online.
13: Yeah. So then,
9: I
13: guess it fell in my laundry basket. I found it. So I think I might get one of those, like, credit card versions of the the AirTag.
11: Because
13: they work with the AirTag technology, but they're the size of a credit card.
5: Just get a chain. Be one of those guys.
13: A chain wallet, yeah.
7: Oh, that'd be cool.
5: Yeah.
7: Bring those back. Chain wallet.
13: Uh-huh.
7: Those are back?
13: Yep.
14: Loved my chain wallet.
7: Yeah.
9: When did they leave? Bort's been wearing those for years.
13: I know. Bort never left.
14: Oh, they left 25 years ago? Long time ago.
7: This is going back to the Toyota Sienna.
5: Mm-hmm.
7: So Gabriel Iglesias, and he was on Club Shay Shay, and he was going off about how much he loves his Sienna.
15: You know what my favorite car is? It blows people's mind. Toyota Sienna, a minivan, is my favorite car to drive. I drove it here today. Yeah, that's all I got.
14: A minivan.
15: A minivan. You know what I love about that car? It has 18 cup holders. It gets like 500 miles every time you fill it up. It's hybrid. It has never failed me. It never breaks down. The maintenance on it is minimal. I love practicality.
14: Okay.
15: Because of the amount of times I've been left on the side of the road, that freaking Sienna is clutch.
7: Yeah. Mm-hmm. It can also rescue your friend who drives a Cybertruck.
11: I just pulled up that video, and you said it, and you lied about it, of course. He didn't just get onto the sand. He was really way out there deep into, like, the thick, soft sand.
7: So he was on the edge of the sand.
11: It's not the edge at all. Of course.
5: Wait, the edge of the sand means what you're saying.
11: Not the No, he was out deep, thick into like the big, soft, like dooney, hilly stuff.
5: Yeah, Woody, you really sold us a bill of goods.
7: Uh-huh. All right. Yep. That's what we did.
11: And the Sienna, of course, was back up on like the very thin.
7: So makes it that to me makes it even that makes it even worse for the Cybertruck. That it still got rescued by a minivan, even that deeper.
11: Well, the minivan was
7: into the thin stuff.
11: The minivan wasn't in the thick stuff with it.
7: No, but the fact that you had to have it rescued by a minivan, you can't make this story be good for a Cybertruck.
11: I just made it better, actually.
7: I don't
14: think the Cybertruck was any further out than a lifeguard truck would be. If anything, it was like right next to the main driveway thing.
11: Very deep, very thick. I'm seeing it right now.
7: Thank you.
11: Still saying
14: right there.
7: He's getting choked by his cape for the Cybertruck.
11: You guys are getting choked by your hate for the Cybertruck.
7: All right, 877.
11: Haterade.
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3: 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It's going to be a parking lot in Diamond Bar because there's this crash that involves not one, but two overturned cars westbound 60 at Lemon Avenue. You got only the two right lanes available to you. Don't even think about getting into those left lanes. There's stop traffic now from Grand Avenue behind that. Southbound 57 in front of Lambert Road. You got a crash there in Brea. That's over to the right shoulder. Bunch of cars involved, and there's a backup to Brea Canyon Road. And Irvine, carpool lane accident, southbound 5 before Jeffrey, and a backup to the 2257 split. 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
5: Somebody just texted over from the 562. Are you guys going to have the Woody Show prom this year? We are.
3: Why, yes, we are.
5: Woody Show prom Saturday, June 6th at Morongo, inside the ballroom there at Morongo, just like we did last year. The Spasmatics are back again. They played last year.
3: They're so much fun.
5: I had heard of them before and then never saw them, and then they played last year. It was just a lot of fun.
6: Now so, you get it.
5: Yes, we're running it back with them. DJ Jay Espinosa, who he was the DJ for our 10-year fiesta with Cypress Hill. He did a great job stepping in for Scotty Fox. Yeah. Scotty's daughter is graduating high school on the 6th.
6: So he can't
5: make it. But Jay Espinosa, man, he's great. We're looking forward to seeing him. And then also a magician. We're going to do a magician.
6: Oh, Jerbeck. Yes.
5: Like the prom photo stops. We're going to have all that stuff up. Bunch of prizes we'll give away. On site, but it's on Saturday, June 6th at Morongo, starting at 7 p.m., goes till about 11 p.m., so 7 to 11 on that Saturday. Get your room there at Morongo.
3: Do that now.
5: Go to the Morongo website. Yeah, because inevitably, by the time that rolls around, like those go pretty quickly, the rooms there at Morongo for that event. So Saturday, June 6th at Morongo, see you for the Woody Show prom. Get all the information and details that you need by going to thewoodyshow.com and clicking on events. We've got a place on the guest list for Youngblood at No Vacancy in Hollywood, which is coming up this Saturday.
3: Yep.
5: And you can win those sometime between now and 8. And then between 8 and 8:15, we'll give away some gas with the Woody Show Wheel of Gas cards.
3: Lots of gas.
5: Anywhere from $300. Are you all right over there?
6: Yeah, sorry, I said a sneeze attack.
5: Good Lord.
6: Three in a row.
5: So anywhere from $300 all the way up to gas for a year on the wheel.
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5: 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Phones, they're open.

0: and should.
1: What could go wrong? And then people wonder, like, well, how did that happen? How did I get my information stolen?
2: Yeah, I don't want to be on the grid.
0: How did I get hacked?
1: Yeah, how do I have all these, like, unexplained charges? So this is ChatGPT. They announced that select users will now be able to connect their accounts to more than 12,000 financial institutions to the chatbot to view financial dashboards of their recent financial activity. And they got a partnership with Intuit, which would be able to schedule sessions with local tax experts through ChatGPT. But we're all just assuming. And when they say, oh, well, we don't really hold on. Your information is not stored. Even with ChatGPT, when you could set it up where it doesn't store any of your questions as, quote, memory or anything that you ask it to look at as memory. I still don't necessarily believe that, because isn't that the way that these things learn?
3: Well, yeah.
1: They need all that stuff in order to
3: get smarter.
0: Yeah, customize it.
1: Right.
3: And isn't the whole thing, like, what wasn't everyone freaking out that all this ChatGPT stuff is being given to the government anyway? That's when people are like, I'm off board. I do Claude now.
1: Whatever the AI thing is, like, I just don't see how it's a really good idea. They say don't upload your, if you're trying to, because people are using that for medical stuff. Don't upload your medical record into.
0: But do you even trust that whatever hospital you're going to has a solid, like, server that has all your medical records anyways? You know, so that,
1: there's a difference between somebody getting hacked and there's, you know, then somebody uploading all their stuff, their financial stuff, to ChatGPT.
0: Yeah, I'm thinking
1: voluntarily putting it in there.
3: I also, though, on the other hand, I guess I'm just wondering what could go wrong. What does it matter?
1: All your financial accounts?
3: I mean, who are you?
1: Greg, what could go wrong?
4: Yeah, what could go wrong? I'm putting everything.
3: Yeah, no, give me an example. So somebody, yeah, you're not putting actual, I mean, there's no, you're giving all your information.
1: Yeah,
3: and then somebody hacks in and takes everything.
0: You put all your information, because then they know what banks that you have. Also, I mean, I'm sure now they have your
1: account numbers,
0: your email address.
3: But we're talking specifically about hackers, not about the AI itself.
1: No, the AI itself, because it's all there. Okay. And so if it's using this information, like, eventually, like, can't you, as it learns, and you go, tell me about Gina Gratz.
3: Yeah, that's my question. Is the call coming from inside the house, or are we talking about hackers? But that, I mean, yeah,
1: remember the
3: that's
1: guy,
3: scary.
1: I forget, man, who was it? There was a guy, LifeLock? Was it LifeLock?
3: Oh, yeah,
1: the
3: guy who started his information.
1: Yeah, the guy who started LifeLock, and he was so confident
3: that
1: your stuff was safe.
3: Yes.
1: You know, even if somebody got your social security number.
4: And he publicized his.
1: And so he put his out there in his ads.
3: That's
1: and
3: smart,
1: then he got destroyed.
4: Within minutes.
0: You're
4: right?
0: A challenge.
3: Great marketing. Yeah.
1: It's a legendary story. I mean, there is all this stuff that, I mean, they took this guy, you know, and just they used his social security number for everything.
0: But I know this is a little extreme, but when it comes to the AI stuff, I've made a separate email account and a separate account and phone number, everything, just to when I use AI.
5: Oh, you have a separate phone number and everything.
0: Yeah, everything.
5: Usually it ends up getting linked even if you create a new email or
0: something. Yeah, everything's totally separate.
1: Hey, Menace finally, how Greg finally came around on Amazon.
4: Oh, God.
1: But
4: took a minute.
1: But Menace, being the tech guy that he is, the tech forward guy that he is, he just came around on Apple Pay.
0: Yeah.
1: Recently.
0: Just recently.
5: Really?
1: Yeah.
5: I know. I would have thought me for that
4: he would be
5: like ago.
4: The first adopter of it.
1: Yeah, he didn't trust it for the longest time.
0: For the longest time, but then...
1: You still don't even do Face ID,
0: right? I don't
1: do
0: Face ID.
1: Doesn't do Face ID. Yeah, never did the thing where, you know, you'll have use your thumb to unlock your phone.
3: Nope.
1: Do any of that.
0: Yep. Just passwords. I don't know. I wasn't about it, but then when I traveled, like, the tap just became so much easier. So then I adopted it, and then that's what I use all the time now.
1: I
0: hate places that don't have tap.
1: One more story under the headline, what could go wrong? A new physical wave of physical ID pushing robots beyond rigid programming and towards systems that can learn, adapt, and problem solve on their own in the real world, being pre-programmed. So instead of having it be, this robot does this pre-programmed task, these next generation robots, quote, are being trained with AI models that let them learn through experience. Like watching, trial and error, and combining skills they already know. That means a robot that has learned tasks like handling objects, making drinks, or cleaning could eventually, you know, recombine those abilities to do more complex work.

0: that it wasn't explicitly taught. It just learns it through experience. So you're letting these robots then become completely like thinking
1: on their own.
0: Thinking for themselves. Like, why? Okay. Why would we teach them how to do that?
1: Yeah, that's...
0: It's fine to have them taught much. For doing a specific task. Like, oh, fold my laundry.
2: Do the dishes.
0: Yeah. Cool.
1: There's a video this week that...
2: But don't you want your robot to be a go-getter and take the initiative?
3: Is there a department where somebody focuses on, like, don't get let them get too smart?
1: Yeah, there's a video this week that's super popular about a humanoid robot that's just separating packages, and they're doing it versus a human. And the human was able to separate probably 100 more packages than the robot, but then they didn't take in consideration, like, this robot never went to take a lunch break. It never goes on vacation.
2: Work all day.
4: And Greg,
0: it's not going to go on pregnancy leave.
4: And let's say your little robot's there making tea for your grandma or whatever, and your grandma falls. You want your robot to say, sorry, I cannot pick up grandma.
1: I don't know what to do.
3: I can only pick up sugar cubes.
4: Kidding.
2: Yeah, it'd be a pleasant surprise.
4: Exactly.
2: Yeah. Oh, I made your bed for you. Huh? Thanks. Hey, I didn't even ask. Yeah, thank you.
0: Now, the big claim here is that this could make robots dramatically more capable and potentially outperform humans in certain physical jobs within the next few years. But it's also raising concerns about how much autonomy machines should have.
4: All of it.
5: Mm-hmm. Yeah, well, because it depends on who has this robot, right? Somebody could theoretically build an army and teach them to do anything that they want. That's negative, not just like, oh, we have robots to clean our house.
0: Yeah, we've all seen
5: Terminator.
0: They could
5: steal, they could do whatever, right?
1: iRobot.
4: I steal you.
1: Coincidentally, I got an email this morning about my robot. And said that it's on the way.
0: Yeah, Menace bought one of those, what's
1: One
0: it called?
1: X Technologies.
0: One X Neo. Technologies.
4: They look like they're like in burlap sacks.
1: Yeah.
0: It does. Yeah, the face kind of looks like one of those little Amazon speakers that looks like a magic 8-ball.
1: No, that's a different one. That's a cheap-ass one.
3: This looks like a fencing mask.
1: Yeah.
0: Oh, okay. Yeah.
2: That's Squid Games.
1: That's the one, like legit, the one that you just mentioned. Legit, that's the one that you can buy on Walmart.com for like $8,000.
0: Oh, that's it?
2: That's the ghetto one.
1: That's the one that just dances.
0: Oh.
1: Yeah.
2: Oh, that's right.
1: And walks around.
2: So no real purpose, right?
0: Yeah.
2: So when they say on the way, that's pretty vague.
1: They said this year.
2: We'll see.
1: And I already saw people that have them, so.
3: What color did you get?
1: I got like a tan one.
3: Yeah, okay. Yeah. There's tan, blue, and black.
1: Yeah, I got tan. And then, again, we'll play around with it here. If we get bored, I'll just send it to my dad. You're like, here, do his mow his lawn or something.
6: Just let it out on the street and see what happens.
1: It'll be killed. I mean, I would love for it to like go down the street and like pick up some raising canes for us or something, but somebody is gonna knock that thing over.
0: So Menace is waiting to see if this thing ever shows up. I'm waiting to see if something shows up that I brought up on the air, and now I went ahead and I just bought it to see. Bump box, that big boom box
2: thing.
3: Yeah.
0: But it's a Kickstarter thing.
1: Yeah.
0: Now, the thing with Kickstarter is that you can put money into it, and then you never get
1: the actual
0: never get the actual product. Although this thing, and people pointed out to me, has been around a long time, and it's already like been produced, and so they're selling.
4: The Kickstarter is kind of fake.
0: Right. Yeah, they're just using Kickstarter as the shop, so to speak, for these things. Now, it told me that I'm not going to get it until July.
1: Oh, you know, that's weird. All right. That's not too far away.
0: Which is not too far away, but for something that's already up and running, thought, okay.
3: Just send it to me.
0: Yeah. And if I never end up getting it, I think it was like $700 or something.
1: Damn.
0: You know. Now, this thing looks pretty cool.
4: Pocket change.
6: What do you do? Like, put it on your shoulder, walk around?
0: You could. It could look really cool.
1: Yeah.
0: Then put some cardboard down, do some break dancing and stuff.
6: Oh, yeah. Sick.
1: But if you have old tapes and stuff like that, that's cool.
0: Cassette, CD, it does all the Bluetooth stuff. But it looks like an old school 80s boombox. So aesthetically, it's very cool.
1: Sweet.
0: You know, but
2: probably
0: then
2: just put it in your office or something.
0: Right. Because I have all this old media from like all these like days of being in radio. Mm-hmm. I have a couple things that are only on CD that I haven't digitized. I have cassettes from all these different shows that I did from radio station 30 years ago.
2: Yeah.
0: It'd be cool to be able to just pop in and play.
1: There's this new thing that I keep on seeing online for all your old video cassettes. It's like the size of an iPhone, and then you just plug in the cords into it.
0: Yeah, I've seen that.
1: And you can just, it'll put it like on a little SD card for you.
0: Right.
1: So I definitely
0: What's an SD card, Greg?
2: That's the little teeny tiny little card inside your phone.
1: The micro SD or this that regular
2: the
1: SD?
2: The regular one.
1: Oh, okay.
2: It's also pretty small. They're both pretty small.
0: Right, more Woody Shows next. Hang on.
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4: There's a few things happening. 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
4: That'll be sometime between 8 and 8:15. 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
4: Hey, good morning, Jeff G.
7: Good morning, Woody Show. Happy Monday, everybody. You know, the Dodgers have won 5 in a row, and this play right here kind of sums up the weekend for the Dodgers and the Angels. It's an Ohtani Little League inside the park home run.
8: Ohtani pulls it to the right field corner. It's a fair ball. Muncy is in. Cole gets the green light. Ohtani to third. Hey, 2-run triple. The ball in the infield. Choi's coming home. He's saved.
7: Starting tonight, it's a battle for first place against the Padres down in San Diego. Dodgers leading the NL West this one game. Angels have lost 8 out of 9. They're trying to get things right down in Orange County against the A's. NBA, Shai Gilgeous-Alexander wins the MVP again. Game number one of the Western Conference Finals. Spurs and OKC tonight at 5:30. Also yesterday in the NBA, the Cavs beat the Pistons by 30 in Game 7 on the road, by the way. Cleveland is now going to face the Knicks in the Eastern Conference Finals starting tomorrow. And of course, the big sports news of the weekend both had to do with MMA. There was that big 17-second main event between Ronda Rousey and Gina Carano. The undercard of that bill was great, though, but the main event... and at the same time that MVP's MMA event was happening on Saturday night, Dana White and UFC announced that Conor McGregor will be fighting Max Holloway coming up this summer. And here's Jake Paul reacting to that news breaking during his MVP MMA event.
9: Oh, I love the cokehead is back. Nice. Listen. Yeah, that's cool, bro. Cool, yeah. Drop it during our event. Doesn't matter. That just shows how pressed they are.
7: Not the cokehead, Conor McGregor. Jake Paul knows how to troll. He built a career on it. I'm Jeff G, and that's your SoCal Sports.
4: All right, Jeff G. Everybody. Yeah. All right, yep. So we're looking for caller number 98 right now. You're going to see Youngblood, No Vacancy in Hollywood. Very small, very intimate place. Pretty cool. You'll be there. Caller 98, 877-44-WOODY.

0: Congratulations to Stephanie and Rancho Cucamonga, the Cougs.
1: The Cougs.
2: Yeah.
0: Just won our way on to the guest list for Youngblood at No Vacancy in Hollywood on Saturday. More chances all day long, every hour, all the way through 7 p.m. You got a chance to win. Number one in Rancho Cucamonga.
3: You know!
0: And then a shot at gas for a year. At the very least, you'll walk away with $300 of gas cards.
1: That wouldn't be very upsetting.
4: Yeah, yes, please.
0: So sometime between 8 and 8:15, we'll tell you to call in. You can spin the wheel of gas cards.
5: Wow. Now I feel like an idiot. Asking me all these questions when I'm hammered is not fair.
6: The Woody Show.
0: Anybody got any weddings on their schedule to go to?
7: Yes.
8: No. Yeah.
0: Yours?
1: Your own.
7: No. No, my cousin in September.
8: Oh, I have September as well, but yeah. In Mexico City.
7: Oh, and I have another one in Massachusetts in July.
0: My cousin's getting married in July. I thought June was the big...
4: It used to be the thing.
9: I just had one last month.
0: Yeah.
8: Yeah. I'm kind of like aging out of weddings, though, where it's more like, you know, divorce parties or...
1: Yeah.
8: Still some like kids' birthdays and stuff.
0: But yeah, we're kind of past the whole baby shower thing.
4: Well, yeah, we're certainly past the first wedding, the first marriage.
0: Yeah, so it's like younger cousins and stuff now.
4: Yeah, exactly.
0: Like my other cousin just got married, you know, last October. I went to that one. Yeah, this one coming up in July. But anyway, Gina saw this thing, this couple. Oh. And weddings are a little bit different now, like the newer, younger, you know, wedding, younger people and the newer,
1: more scaled down.
0: The newer wedding trends are a little bit different than the traditional stuff.
4: Yeah, and that's fine.
0: Which is fine, but let's see if this sounds any good to you. Because this couple had a list of things that they're not going to do at their wedding.
4: Mm-hmm.
0: So just listen to this and tell me, will this be the worst wedding ever? Here we go.
10: No alcohol.
11: Hint and I don't even drink.
0: So Greg's already out.
1: Yeah. Have a good day.
4: So, oh, wait, it gets worse.
1: Take care.
0: Yeah, so no alcohol. Greg's already done.
10: No alcohol.
11: Hint and I don't even drink alcohol. It really makes no sense to have alcohol there.
10: Yeah, we don't drink, and we honestly just don't want anybody else drinking there either, and we don't want to pay for it.
11: We actually just want people to remember the night.
10: Probably only going to have vegan options.
0: Why would you want everybody else to remember the night? The night is supposed to be for you.
4: Yeah.
0: And you want people there to be supportive of you. It's not like they're going to be like, ah, man, you know what I really want to see? Your wedding album.
1: Right.
0: Yeah. Let's relive all the pictures and people break those things out and they want to show them to you. Ugh.
4: Please
1: and
4: tell me you have a video.
1: You don't drink, I won't drink. Yeah. Okay.
10: Yeah. Because it's our wedding, I want it to feel like a celebration of us. I want people to like have a glimpse into our life, and I just feel like having food that we like and we eat there just makes the most sense. We're also not going to have our wedding on a weekend because it's so much more expensive to book on a weekend, and because we don't work traditional 9-to-5 jobs.
0: And it's so much easier for me to get out of going to your wedding when you have it during the week, because I go, sorry, you know, man, I gotta work.
4: I'm back on board.
9: Is this a sketch of like the most annoying Brooklyn couple ever?
4: We're all clear, there's
8: trolling, right?
4: Just so we're all clear, both the man and the woman, the reason why it sounds kind of like the acoustics are weird, because they're both doing their skincare in the bathroom.
0: Okay. Oh, wow, cool.
1: And he is marrying her?
4: Yes.
0: For now.
4: Yes.
1: Okay.
10: We don't need to do it on a weekend. We definitely want an unplugged ceremony. I feel like that one's kind of obvious, but I don't want to be walking down the aisle and people having their phones out. But yeah, we want a day that's a celebration of us. Our goal is to not throw the best party ever. It's to literally just celebrate who we are and who we are as a couple. Honestly, we're like, if you have a problem with it and you don't want to come, then you're not a real one anyway. But yeah, that's everything we're not going to do at our wedding. Bye!
0: Okay, so go down to the courthouse.
4: Exactly. Thank you.
8: This is so easy because I wouldn't have an issue about if I'm going to go to their wedding or not, because these are people I wouldn't be friends with.
7: Right. Yeah.
0: But what if you're related to them?
8: Oh. Related, still want to go. Just because you're related to people doesn't mean you have to like interact with them.
0: What if it's your favorite?
8: They wouldn't be my favorite.
0: This is your sister's
1: sister. She's
0: this is your
1: married.
0: Sister. You and your sister are really tight. That's her son, and they're getting married.
1: You're gonna skip her wedding?
0: Yeah, your nephew is getting married, and while you don't necessarily think that he's all that cool, man, you and your sister are really tight. Man, you know you're going to that boring ass wedding
1: without a phone.
8: You kind of got me there.
0: Yeah.
8: But I would definitely. I've gone to like dry weddings before, and I still brought alcohol. Like,
4: oh yeah, you did,
8: and I'll still have my phone.
4: They'd be so mad at you. This couple
8: then kick me out.
0: 877-44 Woody. 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
3: This report is sponsored by the Accident Guys. Still a mess in Diamond Bar, westbound 60 between Lemon Avenue and Fairway Drive. You got the three left lanes blocked, the carpool lane and the couple left lanes because of two cars that flipped over in an accident. There's traffic now backed up to the 71. Irvine, southbound 5 before Jeffrey Road. A crash is up against the center divider. The backup is still to the 2257 split. And Simi Valley, no accidents, but if you're heading eastbound 118, right around Erringer Road, a bunch of trash is scattered all throughout the lanes. And who still listens to the radio? People who trust the comforting voices of their community. The Accident Guys have been proudly serving their community for over a decade. 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All you got to do is call the Accident Guys. It's Greg Gorey. 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
4: Well, here we are in the window. Sometime between now and 8:15, we're going to tell you to call in and spin the Woody Show Wheel of Gas Cars.
5: Yes! Yeah.
4: So you get to pick who gets to spin, myself, Gina, Greg, or Menace. Mm-hmm. That person will spin the wheel, and it can land anywhere from $300 all the way up to gas for a year. Somebody asked how we came up with that math. Like, yeah. Like how does that work?
6: It's a fair question.
4: So if you look into the numbers, the average person in LA uses 550 gallons per year.
6: Okay.
4: Okay. And then if you multiply that by what today the average cost per gallon of gas is in LA, it's around $6.30 to $6.40.
6: Yeah,
4: right. So we just split the difference and figured on, you know, $6.35. So basically you're getting $3,500 worth of gas.
6: Mm-hmm.
4: So for the average person, now of course there's always somebody like Bort who drives from Huntington Beach to Burbank every day.
6: He blows out the curb.
4: That's a little bit different.
6: That's not our fault.
4: You know, but then there's other people who drive way less, but they're still going to end up, you know, they'll have all their gas covered for the year, whereas somebody like Bort might, you know, he'll get most of it.
7: Mm-hmm.
4: Yeah.
7: But it's better than nothing.
4: But people ask how that math works, because sometimes they go, oh, you get a lifetime supply of M&Ms.
8: And every day.
4: And what that means is it's one, you know, one little like regular pack of M&Ms per week.
6: Yeah. Mm-hmm.
4: For, you know, however.
7: Years.
6: That's Greg's
4: month
6: supply.
4: They figure the average person lives to 80 whatever years old.
8: Yeah. Right.
4: They send you it in one little box. There you
6: Gee,
4: go.
6: Thanks.
4: Yeah. But that's how this works. But you can win gas for a year at sometime between now and 8:15. We'll have you call in and spin the Woody Show Wheel of Gas Cars.
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10: Now I feel like an idiot.
4: All right. Well, people were asked, and these are former spoiled kids.
6: Oh.
4: Okay. Former spoiled kids who were asked, what was the moment that finally made you realize that you were spoiled? And I thought some of the answers were really funny. This one said, getting my first job and seeing how much effort it takes just to earn what I used to take for granted.
6: Thank you.
4: Yeah, that's usually a wake-up call. Like, when you're first out there on your own, you're like, oh, I didn't realize that people had to pay for that. Yeah. Oh, there's a bill for that?
6: Yeah.
8: I think that's probably universal, too. You don't have to be spoiled to realize that, oh, wait, I have to pay for electricity?
4: Mm-hmm. Right.
8: And water?
6: Doesn't that just go through the air?
4: But even the things that you just kind of, you really took for granted, and then you're like, oh, I didn't realize it cost that much. Mm-hmm. Or because your parents your parents live a certain lifestyle.
6: Mm-hmm.
4: None of that is yours.
6: Thank you.
4: It is yours while you live there and you're a child. But then
6: you
4: get out there.
6: It.
4: Yeah, it's not like that lifestyle for you continues once you move out of the house. It's up to you to make that on your own. First time flying economy, I asked a flight attendant where the button was to make the seat recline all the way down. And she just stared at me. My friend next to me whispered, that's not a thing in economy. I was 19.
6: Wow.
4: And genuinely didn't know that planes had different classes of service. I thought business class was just a term for people traveling for work.
6: Oh, my gosh.
11: You know, wow. I could see that because if you've never walked that far back in the plane, you just don't know those seats exist.
7: Yeah.
4: So I'm not even super clear. First class and business class.
7: Yes.
4: What's the difference?
7: So, like, when we went on Emirates and we flew to Dubai,
4: right.
7: we were in first class.
8: Mega first class.
7: And then, remember when we walked by the business class
4: on the way to the lounge in the back.
7: Yeah, on the way to the bar in the back of the plane. The business class, it was like smaller, like lay down.
4: They were still lay flat. Like, yeah. Okay, so that was business class.
7: But that was business class.
4: Smaller. Okay,
6: so like
7: slightly
4: because on most planes.
7: Yeah. So we basically had like a suite.
4: But most planes like that, just like
6: a chair.
4: On a regular on a regular American Airlines flight from say New York to Los Angeles or whatever.
7: All right,
4: they kind of. It's all together because they're the same. Business class and first class are the same seats.
6: I think,
7: But then no. Like the first class, you can pretty much like almost lay flat. In the business class, you kind of like recline more.
6: They're not the same seats.
7: Yeah,
6: first class and business class seats are not the same.
7: No, they're not.
6: They're in the middle. They're slightly bigger. Trust me, they're slightly bigger than economy.
4: Okay, but on planes that only have. You see the first class seats, and then from there, it maybe goes to like economy plus.
6: Yeah.
4: But like, none of those are considered business class. You have all the first class and business class passengers in the same cabin on a lot of those planes.
2: I think it's all considered business class. Like what we know as first class here in America is business class on like all the airlines that we have. But something like Emirates is what is actually considered first class.
4: They break it out.
2: But we call business class first class as like the same thing because we don't know the real first class.
6: We're just like whoever's in front. They're the fancy people.
11: Right. It depends on the size of the plane.
4: Yeah. Right. Okay. So again, spoiled kids, former spoiled kids were asked the question, what's the moment that finally made you realize that you were spoiled? For a while, I didn't realize that private school meant my parents would pay $30,000 a year for me to go to a fancy high school. Had no idea you had to pay for it. I thought you just had to be smart enough to get in and that everything was free.
6: Oh, honey.
4: I pretty quickly figured out this wasn't the case once I got to high school, made friends from several normal schools, and realized that some of the dumbest people I've ever met went exclusively to private school their whole lives. Super embarrassing.
6: Yeah, it's kind of the opposite. It's not like, I'm so smart, I got into private school.
4: No, your parents have money.
6: Exactly. Yeah.
4: And, you know, when they have fundraisers, they write nice checks.
6: Yeah.
8: Paying that kind of money for your kid to go to second grade.
6: I can't imagine.
4: I know people that do it. Let's see. When I went to college, suddenly I realized that not everyone got their own car at 18 and went on vacations twice a year. Almost everyone had taken out student loans or had to work part-time. It was a real eye-opener.
7: Yeah.
4: Former spoiled kids asked the question, what's the moment that you finally realized that you were spoiled? I had my first epiphany of how privileged I was when I had to write college application essays about something I had to overcome in my life, and I realized I'd never really struggled before.
8: Wow.
6: That is a
8: life.
6: Yeah, that's a watershed moment.
8: It's a good life.
6: That's what you should write about.
4: Like, wow.
8: I had no hardships.
4: Yeah.
6: Wow. No adversity.
7: Weird.
4: For my 16th birthday, my parents gifted me a red convertible, but I legit threw a fit over it because the car was red and not blue. They kept the car for themselves and got me a new one.
6: Oh,
4: a year or so later, I needed to volunteer hours for various college applications, et cetera, et cetera. There was an 8-week summer camp that was perfect. This summer camp served the underprivileged in my area for free if the family couldn't afford it, or for something like $25 a week if they could. And all I could think about was my hissy fit over the car.
6: Good. At least you realized it.
4: Yeah, but that was their eye opener.
6: Yeah. Mm-hmm.
11: But just like Greg, free car and free convertible, right?
8: Yeah.
7: Yeah.
8: Convertible.
4: No, you know, he got the 65 Mustang.
11: Oh, hard top.
7: Yeah.
4: Yeah, that's what he got. It was a
7: classic car. Yeah.
4: It was a 65 Mustang that he got.
7: Those ones you see at car shows?
11: Right.
8: Yeah. You guys paint an accurate car.
4: We all got it. we all give the classic car as our.
7: Oh, no. I bought
4: first
7: my car,
4: right?
7: No.
8: You didn't have a car with a broken seat
7: and
8: a hole
7: drive,
8: in the floor?
7: No,
8: and no brakes?
7: Didn't drive until
4: neither
7: I was 18.
4: Neither did Greg. You had a 65 Mustang.
7: Yeah.
11: Couldn't stop.
8: Okay, keep saying it. It makes it true if you just repeat it.
4: I just like getting you worked up.
11: He just ran into walls.
4: It's fun.
7: Dude, I knew this.
4: It was a 65 Mustang.
8: It was.
4: It wasn't in great shape.
8: It was. it was an absolute beater.
6: Pre-restored
8: I liked
6: Mustang.
8: It.
7: I did know this rich family, and there was two brothers, and one of the brothers... he got a Mustang Saline Cobra, like drop top, like sick. This is like 90s, you know. He's a junior in high school, and then the other one, the guy got in trouble he got in a fight, so he only got a Honda Civic. So his brother got to drive this badass, you know, Mustang everywhere. But the brother, since you know he got in a fight, he only got a Honda Civic.
4: I was just talking to this couple. I hadn't seen them in a long time, and their kid's now driving. I'm like, oh wow, I can't believe they're driving. Yeah, cool. But they get a car. Yeah, they bought him a Tesla.
6: Wow,
7: oh, sweet.
4: I'm like, what?
7: Nice.
4: And the dad is like a super research guy, so he like did all this research and determined that it was the safest available car and
5: thank you.
4: Wanted something that was fully electric because he didn't want the kid to have to pay for gas.
2: Oh, my
7: wow.
2: God.
7: Yeah. Dude.
4: So he was like, I was just more concerned about the safety, but then also from a financial standpoint, I'm like, but you bought him a Tesla?
2: That's yeah. crazy.
4: As to a be, first car?
7: To be honest, though, it did cause a little animosity, and now looking back at it, it's so dumb, and I've learned from it, is I was upset that I didn't buy a car. I didn't get a car until I was 18, and I had to buy it on my own because my parents were given cars. I'm like,
4: my sister was given a car.
7: Yeah.
4: I wasn't given a car.
7: And I'm like, dude. Like
4: both my sisters were given cars.
7: You were given cars. Your parents helped you buy houses, all this stuff. But when it came to me, nothing.
4: Right. Thank but you.
2: That's but like Sammy's dad.
7: Yeah, but yeah. you know what? It's fine.
2: The boys have to figure it out on their own.
4: But you know what? I did get that free trip to boarding school.
2: Yeah. You got a couple of those.
4: And Desert intervention programs. That was cool. Thanks for that.
0: The Woody Show will be right back.
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2: Yes.
9: Rip.
4: Your chance to win gas for a year. 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
2: It is sponsored by MGM Resorts in Las Vegas. They cleared this crash in Diamond Bar relatively quickly, considering it was two cars that had flipped over westbound 60 around Lemon Avenue. So that is cleared, but the traffic is still backed up to the 71, and then southbound 57. That's backed up to Temple. Long Beach, you got a crash. It's working. Center lane crash in Long Beach, south 710 at the 91 with a backup to the 105. And look out for a tire in Hollywood if you're heading south 101 right before Vermont Avenue. Apparently a tire in the right lane, and that's why it's slow from Melrose. And make the summer one to remember at MGM Grand Las Vegas. 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
5: Yeah.
3: So today, tomorrow, and Wednesday, somebody gets to spin the wheel. It's going to land anywhere from $300 worth of free gas up to and including gas for a year.
5: Nice.
3: On Thursday and Friday this week, we're going to do it different. There is no wheel. Whoever wins just gets gas for a year.
6: Hell yeah.
3: That's both Thursday and Friday. But today, tomorrow, and Wednesday, it's up to Chance and the wheel, and we go to the phones and say hi to caller number 98. That would be Wendy in Artesia. Hi, Wendy.
7: Hi.
3: Hi.
7: Love you guys.
3: All right, so Wendy, you're caller number 98. You get the Wheel of Gas Card opportunity today. Now, you just have to tell us, who would you like to spin on your behalf? Woody, Gina, Greg, or Menace?
7: I'm going to go with Greg.
3: All right, Greg.
5: All right, Greg.
3: Step on down. Just remember, Greg, it spins toward you.
5: Yes.
3: Same janky-ass wheel.
5: I don't want you to injure yourself.
3: Now, there's all different spots on it, including this one where it's a spin again, just in case.
5: Big money. Come on.
3: All right.
5: Come on.
6: Here we go.
8: Start off slow.
6: That's a big spin.
8: Fingers crossed.
3: Oh, this is actually has pretty good momentum on that.
8: It could end up going all the way to...
3: All right, it's going to be on
6: $400.
5: Nice.
6: Yeah.
3: You just got yourself $400
5: Sweet.
3: Of free gas. Congratulations to you, Wendy.
7: Thank you so much.
3: All right.
7: It's going to help.
3: Yeah. Hey, do me a favor. Hang on 1 second. We'll get all of your information. Did you know that we're number one in our T-shirt?
8: You know?
3: Yeah, it's true. That is a fact, Wendy. Hang on. And everybody else, tomorrow morning, same deal. Between 8 and 8:15, we'll tell you to call in and spin the Woody Show Wheel of Gift Cards. And then Thursday and Friday, someone will win both days. Someone's going to win a year's worth of gas.
6: Hell yeah.
3: Yeah, we're hooking you up.
2: Big time.
3: Yeah. Hell yeah. It's the Woody Show.

0: and win yourself some free gas. It is Alt 98.7. The Woody Show. Yeah, we were talking about, they were asking these former spoiled kids, what was the moment that finally made you realize that you were spoiled? I told you about that that guy that I know, and this dude, he is super wealthy. He's got
1: this
0: his own.
1: This is the ultimate example.
0: He's got his own jet. And I asked him, I said, when's the last time you flew commercial? And he said, oh, God, it had to have been the 80s.
1: Yeah.
0: I'm like, damn. And then he was trying to give me some advice on how to keep your kids humble.
2: Okay.
0: And so we're at dinner with him. My wife and I are at dinner with this guy. And, you know, he's giving me this advice on, hey, you know, look,
1: you guys
0: have the ability to do some pretty nice things and have some great experiences and live a certain lifestyle and stuff like that. But it's really important that you keep your kids grounded and humble. Let me give you an example of what I'm talking about. And he says, you know, my kids, they've never flown commercial. They've only flown private because we've always had a plane. And so we're on the plane and the kids are looking out the window and they see all the other big airliners from Delta and American and all those big planes. They go, wow, those people have big planes. We just have this little plane. Yeah. And
1: what
0: he realized,
1: wrong with us?
0: He looked at his wife and he goes, oh man. So you know what we did? That's what he said. He said it with a straight face. You know what we did? Now my plane's big enough. We should have a cabin attendant. It's big enough that we should have, you know, like basically their own private flight attendant.
3: It's really necessary.
0: Yeah, we should have one, but we don't. If they want something, they have to get up and get it themselves.
4: Yeah,
0: on their private jet.
1: Like
0: this is how they're going to keep the kids
2: that
0: humble.
2: Was the lesson.
0: Yeah,
2: you
0: he goes
2: them?
0: And he goes. We took all the china off the plane.
4: Oh,
0: so there are no actual plates or silverware. It's paper plates, plastic, and you know, forks and knives.
2: So that'll low, show them.
5: Right? Yeah, because that's what kids care about. Yeah.
2: Oh my God!
4: It's like being in a public park.
0: But see, this is now when you've lived his life. I mean, that's like mega rich guy stuff, right? Like when you've lived his life, that's his perception or idea of humble.
2: Right.
0: Right.
3: China.
4: Yeah.
0: Yeah.
2: Find China.
0: Right. Yeah. Like, oh, you gotta get up and get your own
4: stuff
1: on
0: drink.
1: Your small plane.
0: On your small plane. But like, so he doesn't, in other words, he is missing that perspective.
2: Yeah.
0: Right.
1: Because he thinks that's a punishment.
0: Right.
2: Yeah,
0: exactly. It's different for everybody. Like,
2: yeah. I have one that's a little more humble.
0: But I should add, as he's telling us this story, again, my wife and I are sitting on one side of the table. He's on the other side. She has her hand on the table and she's like smacking me on the leg like, oh my God.
2: That's a wake up
0: like,
2: call.
0: Like, is he serious?
1: What that's are we funny. Listening to?
0: Well, he was trying to be helpful.
1: He
0: was trying to help.
4: Again, this is somebody that's been flying private since the
0: 80s. Since the 80s, yeah.
2: Damn.
0: Yeah.
2: Well, when I was growing up and even into high school, my mom would wake me up in the morning for school. And so I never really set my alarm or whatever. I'd set it late. And I just knew she was going to wake me up. That's just what she did. So I'll never forget, I was a junior in high school and I overslept. And I was furious. And I was in a blind rage. And I walked into her room without thinking. And I'll never forget, I said to my mother, why the hell didn't you wake me up?
1: You
2: and
1: bitch.
2: After it had escaped.

0: And so I knew I was paying him, but I get so guilty.
1: Yeah, I get that.
0: You know? Like, oh, man, you're out there. So I'm, like, offering them food and water.
1: Oh,
0: and
1: I always do that. I'll cater the whole thing.
2: Well, that's totally just a nice thing to do. Like, right? That part's fine. But, no, I mean,
0: I feel like a jerk.
2: It's not like they're doing you a favor. Like,
0: True. It was not
2: They
0: a
2: offer
0: favor.
2: A service. You're paying them for the service.
0: It's definitely not mm-hmm. a favor. And for me to hire anybody to do anything yard-related, incredibly rare.
2: Yeah, so this is your opportunity. Seabass does it just on the regular.
3: It's just, yeah, facts.
2: Uh-huh. Right. So but your chance to brag like Seabass. 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

0: I open my mouth when I'm eating. Like, you think I'm going to remember to bring a canvas bag to go to the
1: store? I don't think you're going to remember.
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3: 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Rich, R-I-C-H. So win $1,000. We got the phones open right now, so you can brag like Seabass.
4: Please do.
3: Like, if there's something that you're super psyched about, or something that you did.
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3: 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The son said, my brag is about my husband. 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
4: Oh my God.
3: She even spent a semester abroad in Japan.
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1: Wow.
3: Shout out to Julio.
4: I don't know how anybody does that.
5: And I hope the daughter like understands like how big that is. I'm sure they do, but like thing, later in life.
3: So that's her brag like Seabass. 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
8: It's so local.
3: And let's get a headline. Closer to home here in the state of California.
4: Well, the big news that's been shared all over the place is that the 1-877 Cars for Kids jingle has been yanked off the air in California.
3: Thank
1: God.
4: After a judge said that their ads now have to disclose their religious affiliation, where they're spending all that donated money, and the ages of the people who benefit from the program.
3: Yeah, when I first saw the headline, I'm like, huh.
4: Yeah.
3: I thought maybe it was an overreaction. Then I started reading more into it, and I'm like, okay.
5: It was makes funneling sense. Trips, allegedly.
1: Yeah, I thought it was like for camp.
4: Mm-hmm. That's what everybody thought.
3: Because like when also like there were like older kids. We're talking about like 18, 19 years old.
4: Right.
3: Because Cars with a K, you're like it's spelled kind of like in a kid font. You're thinking little kids, underprivileged or whatever.
4: Needy kids, yeah.
3: And this is like sending kids on trips to Israel.
4: And, totally. It all basically started in 2021. Mm-hmm. This one guy donated his car, thought the money was going to underprivileged kids in California, but instead they were handing most of that money to this Orthodox Jewish outreach organization. It operates out of New York, New Jersey, and Israel. So it's not going to needy kids in California. So from here on out, they can't run their ads with that annoying jingle unless they contain an obvious and audible disclosure of their religious affiliation and where the money's going.
3: So, like, here's the thing. Do I still get the tax, you know, deduction?
4: Yeah.
1: Yeah, why not?
3: I got to get rid of this crappy car. You're not giving them, like, a good car. Give them, like, a crappy car.
1: Yeah,
3: you get
1: the
3: tax deduction.
4: Right.
3: That's fine, but I do agree they should have to disclose and be more transparent about who exactly and what exactly they're doing with this stuff.
1: I just hope they go, you know what? Disclosing is too much effort. Let's just yank the earworm. Let's just never play it
4: so
1: again.
4: So we don't destroy everybody's lives. You might still hear the ads for a while, though, because they have 30 days to remove any non-compliant ads in California. And of all weekends to be at Disneyland, this would have been it because Pedro Pascal surprised Star Wars fans inside Galaxy's Edge. They're promoting the next movie in the franchise, Star Wars, The Mandalorian, and Grogu. So Pedro went on the Millennium Falcon Smuggler's Run on Saturday, along with Sigourney Weaver and Jon Favreau.
1: Damn.
5: Oh, nice.
4: And that new Millennium Falcon Smuggler's Run, that's set to debut on Friday at Disneyland. So that's the latest one.
3: All right, what about the forecast today, Sammy?
9: Sunny today, high of 77 in the valley, 73 for downtown, 72 for Orange County, and 60s along the coast.
3: All right, it is The Woody Show. It's LA's alternative rock.

0: 98.7, it's LA's alternative rock. 562 says, hey, Woody Show, I want to share. I was fortunate enough to finally become a season ticket holder for Dodgers games.
1: Oh, what?
2: Hell yeah.
0: Brag That's like Seabass.
3: Awesome. The Woody Show.
0: And since it is a brag like Seabass segment, I figured we should maybe start with Seabass.
1: Oh, hey.
0: I mean, maybe there's nothing left in the chamber.
4: No, it's, you know, it's a little thing. Little things are sometimes so special. Like, I got a text recently from a lady. She took a photo of a cloud, and she said, this cloud reminded me of you. It looked like the cloud was in the shape of a big wiener.
1: Oh, sweet. Nice.
2: Okay. And I was just like,
0: is that real?
2: This dark cloud reminded me of you.
4: It'd be a white cloud.
0: Sweet.
2: Oh, yeah.
5: That was a little thing.
4: Yeah, see, but again, just not so little gesture. Just thinking of you,
1: okay.
4: Babe.
2: Just thinking of you with that big veiny cloud.
1: Could have a double meaning, though. She could be calling you a dick.
4: Let's just say this lady doesn't have any reason to be doing that.
0: You know what I'm saying, guys?
1: Nice.
0: All right, so if you want to brag like Seabass, 877-44-WOODY. That's 877. Let's see. Yeah, we'll go to the phones. We got the text. People on the text, man, they got some really good stuff here. They just went on vacation. Spain and Barcelona. So thankful.
2: Oh,
4: Barcelona.
2: Lucky.
4: Barcelona.
2: Spain
4: and Barcelona.
5: Love to go to both.
0: Yeah. Both. Everybody say hi to Lynn. What's going on, Lynn?
6: Gia.
7: Hi.
0: Hi. Hey. All right, so brag like Seabass. What do you got?
7: All right, so I took a Trader Joe's pineapple, cut off the crown, replanted it on my second floor balcony patio, and it bore fruit for me.
1: What?
0: Oh, you grew your own pineapple?
7: Yeah.
5: Wow.
1: That's awesome.
7: So proud of it.
5: How long did that take? I heard they take years to come in, right?
7: It takes a while. So this one, I thought it actually died, but I just kept on watering it. And eventually, I think it took about 2 years, and it started growing fruit. And then from the fruit, I think it took about 9 months to fully harvest it and cut it open and share it with everybody.
0: Yeah, that's the long play, man, for sure.
1: That's right. Awesome.
0: Yeah, all right. Well, Lynn, thank you for the call. Congratulations on the pineapple.
7: Bye.
0: Have a great day. Thank you. Appreciate you listening to Woody Show.
5: She's saving pineapple.
7: Thank you.
0: Yeah, dumb pineapple.
4: I've seen people do that. I want to do it. It looks like fun.
0: Brag like Seabass, Gina Grad.
2: Well, I will say, I know there's been a lot of puppy talk, but in a record amount of time, 3 days, we have potty trained this little girl. I have potty trained this little girl. So that is my big brag.
0: Is there no more in the house?
2: Okay, here's the thing. I've potty trained her to pee where she's supposed to pee. The poop.
0: You're on your way. That's good.
2: I don't understand why she can't do both in the same place, but she will walk herself to the little grass and she'll pee, and then she gets a treat, and it's a big thing. But then she'll be like, all right, we're done. And then like 10 minutes later, I'll find the poop somewhere. But I'm still impressed that she found, because there was pee all over the house.
0: So she's getting the hang of it.
2: Now there's only pee where the pee's supposed to go. Yeah.
5: That's good.
2: Any ideas, though, how we get the poop where it's supposed to go?
0: More time, I guess.
5: Never had a puppy.
2: Right? Yeah. Okay, but so far, so good. That was actually a big task.
5: The dog acclimated so quickly.
2: So quick.
5: That's great.
2: She is home.
0: All right, brag like Seabass, Greg Gorey.
5: We have this mutual friend, I'll tell you off there, but he and I used to have these discussions where, wow, we got to do what we do now while we can because our jobs are fun and cool. And I felt that way, like everything's temporary. I feel like I've finally passed the threshold where it's temporary because I've been doing this for so long that I'm like, I don't think I've ever worked a day in my life. It's pretty awesome. And now I've finally accepted it decades later. Like, yeah, this is my job of not having a job, really. You know?
1: Yeah. How does that feel?
5: It's pretty awesome. Like, because I told you I was real social the last few days, and everybody works so hard, and I thought,
2: I fart into my phone.
5: Yeah.
0: I mean, there's good and bad about everything, right?
5: But when you
0: have the big picture and the whole thing in perspective.
2: The dream.
0: I know. Right. Absolutely right.
5: And when you finally accept it, like, I guess this is my life.
0: I think Greg, for a long time, spent focused on the bad parts.
5: Absolutely.
0: I have this, but here's what I don't have.
5: Yeah.
0: You know, I get to do this, but here's what I don't get to do.
5: Right. Sure. Life, I did a 180 like several years ago.
1: Yeah, I get it.
5: You know, it's pretty awesome. And especially now that I'm of a certain age where it's like, I'm not going to leave this and go get a different job. I know. Just not.
4: I mean, it's good attitude, Greg, but if you, like, God forbid, didn't have this job tomorrow, is there another one you get, you think?
2: What are you qualified for?
5: But like, I mean, insanely unqualified for everything.
4: Are there even jobs? Are there jobs in this industry? I couldn't get another job in this industry.
5: I don't think so.
0: You could.
4: I mean, I could get like a Morgan level job, but I don't want that.
0: You can get another job in the industry, Greg.
2: You're talking about like management.
0: No, everybody in this room could.
4: But they're going away.
5: Yeah, they're going. I don't know. Anyway, I'm not going to say we. I am very fortunate, and I feel like I've crossed this hurdle where I can accept, like, okay, this has been my career. And the mutual friend I'm talking about doesn't work in this industry anymore.
0: Yeah.
5: So he enjoyed it while he could, and then it ended. And now I'm like, wow, we're still here.
1: Yeah, it's pretty crazy.
5: Like, it's pretty
0: That
5: bad.
0: Is a miracle.
5: Uh-huh. It is.
1: It is. That is a miracle. 100%.
0: What about you, Menace? Brag like sea bass.
1: I just confirmed, like, a lot of trips that I'm going to go to. So I'm going to do Montreal, Canada. And I heard they only speak French there. Is that true?
0: Yeah.
2: Yes.
4: You'll get some jerks who won't speak English.
2: Well, no, I have a friend and her entire family doesn't understand English. Yeah. So some people do.
4: Two of my kids live there and they do not speak English.
2: There you go.
0: Every time you say something like that, I always have to remind myself.
1: Yeah. So I'm going there and then I confirm going to Austria and then London, which I love, and then Paris. So
0: damn. And this is all happening when?
1: Montreal this weekend, and then Austria, like when we go on vacation.
0: But all those places you just mentioned are this year?
1: Yeah, because you always forget. those places are so close to each other.
4: That's a week right there.
2: Yeah, you wouldn't see them all there.
1: You don't understand, like, all the, like, Austria, London, all that. Yeah. Paris, they're like super close.
2: I know. It's right. Like saying, like, Phoenix to LA, yeah, to Utah.
1: It's easy. It's not like.
0: Right. But again, I'm going back to just the idea of the perspective, you know, thing about, like, you know, one of those things, like going to Montreal by itself would be like, oh, okay.
5: That would be your year's trip.
0: At some point, I'm going to, like, but then you're doing this and all the things you've already done. Well, you went to Miami for F1. And
2: you and Menace are the whole spectrum of travel.
0: Yeah, for the most part. I mean, I travel a lot for work stuff.
2: Right, but for vacation, you're the whole spectrum.
0: Yeah, or like taking the kids to go visit family.
2: Yeah, not the same.
0: Things like that. Not a lot of like...
2: jet setting for fun.
0: No sightseeing trips. No. Yeah, that's for sure.
5: I would never want to go to Paris, and I've said that a million times, but I would really never want to go to Austria. Like, it's never even entered my thought process.
2: Well, as Sammy would tell you, a lot of the Disney castles are based on castles in Austria.
1: Oh, yeah.
2: Yes.
0: So, Greg, put it on the list.
2: So it's castles. Back on the list.
4: It's for grandmothers, yes.
5: Yeah.
0: Old time. Sea bass. I make $105,000 with no bachelor's degree. All right, that's good.
5: That's really good.
0: Yeah, so didn't go to college. Somebody said you'd be living under a bridge, but here you are. 316, hey, Woody Show. My brag like sea bass is my girlfriend and I just bought a 2023 Toyota GR Corolla.
4: Nice.
0: Okay. Only had 7,800 miles on it. Me love. It's from Benji. Here we go. Another car one. This one says, we finally paid off our family car. Feels great, but my credit score dropped by 40 points.
2: Oh, no. It'll come back. Don't worry.
5: Uh-oh.
0: Another car one. I can't call what a show. I got promoted to construction crew lead recently and just bought my dream truck, a 2023 Ford Raptor. We've heard a lot about these Raptors.
2: Yeah,
0: people love those.
2: That's the car.
0: Yeah. Let's see. I would never call him because I'm too embarrassed to be on the radio. But my brag like sea bass is I have paid off my house by the age of 39.
2: How is that possible? Wow. Did you get it when you were 5?
5: Yeah, geez, and how?
0: Damn. Sammy, brag like sea bass.
6: Yes, well, I put my sewing skills to work over the weekend. There's a spot on Steamboat Willie's couch that has ripped, but like at the seam. And it's my favorite spot to sit on. And every time he gets worried that it's going to rip more. And I've been telling him.
4: Yeah, because you're fat, Sammy.
6: I know, exactly, because I'm enormous. And I kept saying, I will fix it. And over the weekend, I did fix it, and it's all sewn back up, and you would have never even known that it had been ripped.
0: Wow.
2: Nice.
6: Yeah.
1: Dude,
2: that's darned it.
5: Wild.
6: And because it's not that easy on a couch because I have to do it on the inside of the couch so you don't see it.
1: Yeah.
6: Right? It was a whole thing. And
4: wow.
6: So I did a great job.
4: I've got a robe, and one of the little one of the little belt loops has gotten unstitched.
6: Oh.
4: Yeah. I brought it in here.
2: I could probably fix it.
0: Yeah, that you can do.
5: Ooh. I couldn't sew a button onto a shirt if it, my life depended
2: on it. Oh, yes, you could.
5: So I'm impressed.
2: Really? Yeah. Thank you, Greg. See,
1: I have a hoodie that you can maybe sew.
6: Oh, I can't. Great.
2: You're going to bring you all of our laundry. Yeah, we,
4: this is fun for you.
1: Yeah, can we pile it up?
0: All right, more Woody Show's next.
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3: 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In Long Beach, we just got word of a crash on the 91. This is heading eastbound. So right before Paramount Boulevard, two left lanes are blocked with a two-car crash. And that's why it is basically stopped from Atlantic Avenue. In Glendale, there's a center lane accident westbound 134 before San Fernando Road. There's some heavy traffic there from Le Sue. That's also a two-car crash. And eBay is home to millions of finds, and each one becomes part of your story, from your favorite vintage band tee to the dream car you've been searching for or the foul ball you heroically gave away. It's all there on eBay. eBay, things people love. It's Greg Gorey. 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
4: And we are into another new hour. You're on The Woody Show. Insensitivity training for a politically correct world. My name is Woody. That is Greg Gorey.
3: Yeah, hi, Woody.
4: Menace.
5: What up?
4: We
5: hi.
4: Got Gina.
6: Hi.
4: Phones are open. 877-44-WOODY. Text us. 22987. Hope you guys had a great weekend. Weekend cheers and jeers. I'll start with my my cheers.
6: Okay.
4: And cheers to an old friend of mine who I've known for a long time and just what he has made of himself. His name is Andy Frisella, and I know a lot of people know who he is.
3: Yeah.
4: He's got a huge presence on social media. He owns a company called First Form, along with a number of other companies.
3: Right.
4: He's in the weed business. He's in the personal security business.
3: Wow.
4: He's in the energy drink business.
6: He's in the making money business.
4: He and Dana White are teamed up on a energy drink called Form Energy. He's got all these things going. He has these chain of stores, you know, for like proteins and supplements and stuff called Supplement Superstore,
3: right?
4: Which is where it all started. He and his business partner Chris started the business on a couple of credit cards,
3: right? Risked
4: and,
3: everything,
4: and literally were living in the back of the store.
3: Yeah.
6: Wow,
4: sleeping on the floor on mattresses in the back of the store to start this thing. And this guy, look him up on Instagram.
3: Yeah,
4: and just I mean, I'm telling you,
5: it's crazy.
4: The empire that he built. Menace and I spent some time with him on Friday.
5: Yeah, we went to the campus, and it's basically like three Amazon warehouses, and we went to one of them.
4: Oh, really?
5: It's like almost like a NFL HQ slash UFC HQ mixed together. It's insane.
4: It's incredible. And again, just from a perspective of knowing this guy before he became this guy, and then sitting down and hearing, I mean, the stories, I'm not going to repeat them, but like, there's so many crazy stories. Like, he was telling these stories about hanging out with Dana White in Vegas.
6: Yeah. Oh, did they gamble at all?
4: When they first became, you know, friends or not even friends, they were talking about maybe doing some business together. And Dana's like, well, why don't you come out to the UFC fight? And just what happened. But he does say that Dana is the most generous person he's ever met in his life.
6: Oh, nice.
4: The most generous person that he knows.
6: Morgan's like, prove it.
4: He's the best gift giver.
3: Oh, really?
4: Yeah. Of anybody. And he showed us some of the gifts that Dana has sent over to him.
5: Pretty cool.
4: Because they own, again, together, they're partners with Anheuser-Busch on an energy drink called Form Energy. And so Dana sent over, he goes, dude, you got to see this. And he pulled out this military case, and he sits it down, he opens it up. Big latches that screw down on the sides and opens it up. Inside, there's like three cans of the Form Energy in different colors because they're different flavors. But then Dana had custom made Glocks.
6: Oh my God.
3: Oh, rad.
4: That have like the First Form like logo on them in the colors of the cans.
5: Yeah.
4: Whatever flavor. There's a Glock to match.
3: It's my God.
6: That's unbelievable. Incredible.
4: One of one Nikes. All these different things.
3: Yeah.
4: Anyway, told a great story about like, because he won a bunch of money. And so he gave everybody that was with him like 50 grand because he believes in a big believer in karma. So he's like, when I win, everybody wins. And it was just, he told some great stories, but just listening to him and talking about these different things that he's doing, and again, watching
5: and how he operates was really cool. Like sharing those stories,
4: So
5: really, really awesome.
4: Cheers to my homie Andy Frisella. It was weird, man. I got somewhat emotional because, and I thought about it for the rest of the weekend. I'm like, dude, it's so unbelievable what he's built and what he's done.
6: And how many years would you say this spanned from, like the mattresses to now?
4: I mean, back when he was in college. So, I mean, the supplement superstore stuff started, you know, in college. And I remember meeting him for the first time. They only had like two stores.
6: Wow.
3: Yeah. Right.
4: And, you know, because he was going to do some advertising with us. And I was going to be like doing these, you know, commercials like, hey, it's Woody for supplement superstores and blah, blah, blah. That's when I first met. Man, that was the early 2000s.
6: Damn.
4: Over the course of, let's just call it 26 years. Just to,
6: quite a journey.
4: Yeah. You know, it's just,
5: yeah.
3: I think if somebody has one store, I'm impressed.
6: Oh. Yeah, same.
4: He built a custom
3: empire.
4: He built a custom garage at his house, Greg. That houses 40 cars, and they're all Lambos, Ferraris, Mustang.
6: That's cute.
5: Yeah, all kinds of stuff.
4: Motorcycle. It's insane.
5: The lobby of the HQ is one of their Lamborghini race cars, like in the lobby.
6: Just chilling.
5: One it's like when you walk in,
3: just to look at.
5: Yeah, it's really really cool. Just again, like how he shared how he operated everything and like how he treats his workers and everything was just like really cool, really inspiring.
4: Yep. Does a lot, awesome. Lot of charity stuff, a lot of like just again, just impressive. watching somebody that you know build something to this level, insane. So,
6: hell yeah.
4: Cheers to Andy Frisella. Cheers. I can't believe in 2026, bands are still doing encores.
3: The whole shocked? Charade.
4: The charade of the encore.
3: Of it is so silly.
4: I'm sure back in the day, right? Like the first encore, I'm sure was really cool, right?
6: Because
3: they're back.
6: Because they played the best song.
4: Yeah, because
6: they almost forgot. Yeah.
4: So because like the show was over, and then you know everybody was just in such like a heightened, you
3: still
4: know,
3: cheering.
4: And then the band's like, oh, come on, guys, let's do one more. And they went back out there and just shocked everybody.
3: No
4: but
3: way.
4: When it's orchestrated, because, and you know it, the lights stay down. But usually when the show's over, the house lights come up so everybody can get out.
3: Mm-hmm.
4: You know when the house lights stay down. And so, like, we're just supposed to go, until they come back. And then, you know, they still haven't played their biggest song.
5: Yeah.
4: Okay, so cheers to encores in 2026. Play your set list, and then turn the house lights on, and everybody go home.
5: Or or keep it real. Hey, we're going to do a bathroom break. Be right back.
4: Something. You know? Something.
3: Right.
4: You know, so.
7: But now it's so expected that you think they would end it and no encore, and people will be upset.
6: Well, exactly. That's
7: because
6: exactly
7: that's what
6: right.
7: We're used
6: like,
7: to
6: they
7: now.
6: Just left, you guys.
4: If you play all the songs that you're expected to play, you got to play your big hit, you know, whatever the song is. And you always leave that one for last.
6: Yeah.
4: You know? But yeah. Cheers to the encore.
3: I hate it when bands do the big hit, the big song, but they tweak it so it's not even
4: You can't sing along. It's like a different pace. And
3: so that's not what you're paid for.
4: Yeah, exactly. Gina Grad, weekend cheers and cheers.
6: Yeah, well, obviously, cheers to my puppy. That just goes without saying. But real cheers to Euphoria. I have binged the entire season so far. It is so entertaining. It is so intense. Mm-hmm. Every episode is so crazy intense. Always on a cliffhanger. I know we've talked about it, but just an overview if you know the characters. This is all after high school now. Sydney Sweeney, who's Cassie, she's, you know, on OnlyFans trying to make it rich, you know, selling her bod. Rue, that's Zendaya. She works for a strip club. And I'll leave it at that. And Nate, that's everybody's favorite actor, Jacob Elordi's amazing. Just kidding. He's trying to take over his dad's construction business. He's failing. And it's so intense. Like, Morgan, I didn't know they could come up with things that were that mind-boggling every episode.
7: Sam Levinson, the guy that writes
6: it,
7: he's got issues, I think.
4: Yeah. The best writers do.
7: And there's rumors that he doesn't let people collab with him. Like, he writes it, and what he says goes.
6: Oh, so he's nuts.
7: So that's why it's very sexual.
5: He also, changes stuff in the moment as they're shooting.
7: Right.
5: And he's like, oh, never mind. And then, so that's why one of the actresses quit after the first season.
6: The big
5: girl. Yeah, because they'll be there all day. Because he's just constantly changing
7: stuff.
5: But
7: it's a great show. Oh, my God. It's crazy.
6: It's like I'm in a fever dream.
7: Yeah.
6: It's so good. So cheers to Euphoria and jeers. And I'm sorry that my jeers is going to bring jeers upon a lot of people. Because if you haven't heard this now, I apologize. But there's this new stupid trend. It's something that your daughter is doing, Woody. It's something my son
4: not
6: is
4: shocking.
6: I've seen her drop to the floor and do it.
7: Oh, I know what you're talking about.
6: Okay.
4: I don't know if I've seen this. Drop to the floor.
6: Yep. This is called the sea lion dance.
4: I've not seen this.
6: And not only is it annoying to see kids, like, they'll drop to the floor and they'll be on their stomachs and then they go back behind them and grab their feet with their arms.
4: Yeah, kind of like
6: arms. Like rocking back and forth, like rocking horse. And they go, it's the sea lion dance. This is the song that inspired it.
8: hit it when we hit the sea lion.
4: I've not heard this yet.
6: I can't believe it's horrible.
4: You saw one of my kids do this?
6: Yes, sure did.
4: Wow, thank God I missed out on that.
6: On my floor. Yeah.
3: Okay. I don't hate it.
6: Are you serious?
7: It goes hard.
3: It's so dumb and funny.
6: It's so stupid. It's so annoying. All the kids are doing it. And all of a sudden, it's like you think they're having like an epileptic.
7: Yeah.
6: Like they're like, what? They get out the car. I can't take it. It's got to end.
5: Did you physically do it?
3: Okay, so just...
6: Yeah, get on the floor, Greg.
3: Just thinking out loud here, Gina, you like whimsy?
6: I love whimsy.
3: And what? This is not whimsy. This is a harmless thing that they're doing. Wouldn't you rather have this be popular than let's try huffing?
6: Okay,
3: you know?
5: Yeah.
6: I will admit, seeing Woody's daughter and my son drop to the floor and do it was pretty funny. But the fact that they just do it all the time and it's that song that inspired it, I can't take it anymore.
4: It's the today version. Like, all the kids were breaking in the Fortnite dances for longest time. Yeah. It's the same dumb thing. Do they play the song or they just do the thing on the floor?
6: No, they go, everybody hit the ceiling.
9: So is it like a game? Like if somebody says that, everyone drops
6: the ball? No, they just do it because they're morons.
4: Yeah.
6: Okay. Yeah. So that's my cheers.
4: Greg Gorey, weekend cheers and jeers.
3: Just an overall general cheers to having a really social weekend, seeing friends on Friday night, and then again on Saturday night, a different set of friends. Normally, you know, the weekends are super mellow. This was super social, and I didn't turn on the TV one time.
6: What?
3: It was really great. Loved it. Sushi in the mix. Always good. Just a great weekend. My jeers is my wardrobe is so old. It's probably older than Morgan.
7: Oh, wow. That's
3: so old. I thought, you know, I'm going to get a couple new shirts here and there, kind of replenish my
4: Greg
3: wardrobe.
4: On a regular basis will wear a station promotional shirt that is, I don't know,
3: from like 2007,
4: 15, 20 years old.
6: Like that station doesn't even exist anymore.
3: Ancient
4: shirts I forgot that we did.
5: Yeah, he has an archive.
3: I do.
4: Yeah.
3: And that's most of my wardrobe. So, you know, I go on to Amazon, my addiction, and it says, if you buy this, you'll get it tomorrow morning between 4 a.m. and 8 a.m. And I'm like, okay, rip. I'll have a few new shirts to wear this week. That'll be nice. And then 4 to 8 a.m. comes around. Still waiting. And then it says, this is taking longer than we expected. Now it's going to be days away. Mm-hmm. It's total bait and switch.
7: Yeah,
6: it is. I get they do that a lot.
3: They do that all the time.
4: Never used to be that way.
6: You're delayed now.
3: Never was that way.
5: I thought it's actually gone better.
3: Really?
5: Like, at least where I live, dude, they deliver stuff overnight.
4: So, Greg, what I'll do is there's that little switch at the top of the account that just shows you the Prime stuff only. So it's like, you know, you switch on Amazon Prime.
3: Okay, I see what you're saying.
4: Yeah, because you'll get a lot of stuff that will say, you know, tomorrow.
3: You're here tomorrow.
4: It's not necessarily Prime, you know, and so,
6: I didn't know that was
4: nice. there's a little toggle switch. It's a toggle switch at the top of the, like, when you're on the app, and you'll see, and then it'll sort everything by Prime.
7: Even then, though, I've had issues with Prime.
6: Exactly.
4: I've had way better luck with that than I have.
5: He just shared that story, and I didn't realize he wasn't doing that for the delivery.
6: But
5: he's such an Amazon expert. Like, there would just be a given that he was doing that.
6: Greg, I'm assuming the stuff that you're clicking on that says it'll be there by tomorrow is a Prime, has a Prime check mark.
3: I believe so. I'm gonna check right now.
6: I do what Woody does. I only look at Prime stuff, and it's still like, oh, you're going to be delayed 3 weeks.
5: But Morgan,
6: then I would have picked something else.
5: Were you thinking the same thing? Like, he was just, already had it set on Prime?
7: To have to explain the little toggle at the top.
6: Yeah, but you can already click on things that say
9: Prime.
6: Right,
9: Gina, you're right. And I'll just cancel it. If it ends up saying it's going to be 3 weeks after I order it, I just go, nope, and I cancel.
4: Yeah, you can do that. Yeah. You can cancel and then go find the thing that you like, you know, your second best that was on your list.
6: Let me see, Greg. What did a little Prime?
3: There's the homepage.
7: It's going to change the way you
4: shop. It's like at the top left. It's like at the top left of the screen. You'll see Prime, like where all the filters and stuff are.
6: Okay. Where you can
4: filter out. You see
7: Where you can put like 4 stars and up.
4: You see it?
3: Okay, yeah, there it is.
4: Yeah, that you just boop. The little toggle there, and you're done. Yeah, there was a story.
6: It's still gonna
4: happen. ABC had a story that this family bought an urn, and they ordered it on Amazon, and it arrived. It already had ashes in it, like from somebody else.
6: Oh,
3: to show that it works.
6: It's pre-ashed.
4: It's kind of like you get a picture frame, and it has that.
6: The fake family.
4: Right. And so, you know, they're looking for answers, but they had to go. It was one of those, like, they turned to ABC7 to investigate. Like, how does this happen? Because they weren't getting any answers. Just like, are these ashes belonging to somebody?
3: Just dump them
8: at the sea.
6: Yeah.
4: Right.
8: Wipe it out.
4: Yeah.
6: Oh my God.
8: It still works.
4: Sammy, weekend cheers and jeers.
9: My cheers is to the new Trader Joe's branded Prosecco. That's right. Trader Joe's has their own Prosecco now.
7: That's right.
9: And it is so good. And it's only $9 a bottle.
7: That's good.
9: And okay. No hangover, no anything. It tastes good. And they have little splits that you can get for like
7: $3. What's
9: splits? The little bottles.
7: Oh.
6: That like models drink with a straw.
9: Yes. That's
4: nice. I didn't know either.
5: Yeah.
4: Morgan.
9: Really? Oh, okay. Yeah. Well, yeah, I highly recommend because I saw it and I was like, Trader Joe's brand of Prosecco. Like, how is this going to be? I was a little worried, but for $9 a bottle, I was really hoping it was going to work out, and it did. So if you're curious about it, get it.
6: How can something as sweet as Prosecco not give you a hangover?
9: Oh, it never does for me, though. That's why it's one of the things that I drink.
7: Okay. Nice. Lucky.
9: Yeah. So if you're a person who likes Prosecco.
4: All right. So cheers to the Trader Joe's Prosecco.
9: Yes.
5: Prosecco, sweet.
4: And cheers to.
9: My jeers is to the wasp nest that's on my front door.
5: Uh-oh.
9: Uh-oh's right. So I haven't really known what to do about it because, like, wasps, if they feel threatened, they'll sting you and they don't lose their stinger. And so I hear that if you just kind of leave it and just wait until they're done and eventually fly away and leave.
6: I don't like that.
9: But I don't know how many I'm going to end up with. There's two right now. It's not a huge nest. And I've just been waiting it out, but I don't know what, because I don't know what to do about it.
6: That's the landlord's problem.
7: You're supposed to go hit it with the broom.
4: No. Knock it down.
9: No, yes. I don't think I'm supposed to do that
6: have
9: either.
6: Have you guys seen the viral thing where they take like gasoline. A bowl with gasoline and put it over it?
4: I love that.
6: But don't do that yourself.
5: What you do is you call your boyfriend and take care of it.
6: Say, put the cat down and come over.
9: I know, but he. Okay.
4: Is it on the side or is it kind of hanging on the top?
9: It is like no. It is on the door.
4: On the door.
6: Oh my God!
9: If I open it, that'd be tough. I mean, it's
6: they come in your house.
9: Door.
8: Oh, gross!
4: That'd be more difficult for the gasoline trick.
8: Exactly.
4: The gasoline trick is the one where it's kind of hanging from like a
6: ceiling.
4: Yeah, like an awning or something like that. And so they take a bowl and you put just regular gas in there and you push
5: lift
4: up
5: it
4: against like the ceiling and it has
8: and
4: the,
8: they all fall in.
4: Yeah, and so the fumes from the fuel penetrate the wasp
5: and they all
6: just
5: fall
6: in
4: and then all of a sudden they start dropping dead into the
8: into the
4: gasoline.
6: Morgan.
9: I mean,
6: they're horrible,
9: sad.
6: Straight from hell.
9: I can't.
4: It's cool.
9: It's a bad idea to wait it out. Am I going to end up with
6: it's
9: a ton
6: bigger.
9: Of wasps?
6: Yes.
4: Knock it
9: does
4: down.
9: Get bigger.
6: I think
4: just
6: so.
4: Knock it down. You
8: knock
4: can
8: it
4: also
8: down
4: get
8: with the broom. I agree.
4: Greg, Raid.
8: Oh yeah,
4: your favorite.
8: Get a ton of Raid.
4: Yeah, just get some Raid.
5: Just machine gun it.
4: Spray because the wasp Raid you could spray from hella far.
6: But here's the question: if you're renting, is this the landlord's problem?
5: Well, we can't be, but
6: really,
5: yeah,
6: I'd be like, can you please deal with this?
8: Yeah, since we need to knock it down.
6: I would.
9: Oh, really?
6: Yeah.
9: That did not even occur to me.
6: Sammy, when you're a renter, this is a perk.
9: Oh, all right.
7: And you live alone.
10: Everybody hit it with me, hit the sea line.
7: Don't
4: scare
6: me. Yeah. I hate you for this.
4: All right, we'll take a break.
8: I like it.
6: No, Greg, God.
4: News headlines next on The Woody Show. Hang on.
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3: 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And in Long Beach, there's a crash. A couple of cars eastbound 91 before Paramount Boulevard. Luckily, they're over to the right-hand shoulder. It's slow, though, from the 710. Also, a West LA accident northbound side of the 405 before Olympic. That is not on the shoulder. That's in the right lane. And there's heavy traffic there from Florence Ave. And Burbank, look out for a car with a flat tire sitting in the carpool lane northbound side of the 5 right before Buena Vista. 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
21: Hey, Mr. Takayama, did you know that China and Japan are actually a different countries?
22: Oh, really?
20: Yes, really. All right, so is it China or Japan? This is a new snack. It's getting a lot of attention in the market. It's basically just a cracker. The only difference is that this cracker, Greg, is filled with dried up digger wasps.
6: Excuse me?
20: So to create these crackers, these wasp hunters, that's a real thing, they set these traps for these wasps and they capture them and they boil them and they dry them up. And then from there, they are thrown into the mix for the cracker.
3: Why?
20: The dough of the cracker itself is sweet, but the wasps, I guess, taste like burned raisins.
3: Oh, delicious.
20: That's what it looks like. Look at this. You can see.
6: I mean, they could have made it look more appetizing. Yeah.
3: They could have ground them down more.
6: Yeah, I thought it was just going to be like part of the flour.
9: There's wings.
6: Wings in the cracker.
3: I'm going to cry. Sick. Why?
20: All right, so is this China or Japan?
6: Oh, I have a very strong
20: feeling. You guys can text your guest over to 22987. Around the room, China or Japan?
6: Let's go in China.
20: China.
3: Yeah, I'm getting the sense it's China.
20: China.
5: Probably China.
9: China.
20: This is Japan.
6: That's shocking.
20: This also counts as your daily mention of Japan. In case you're keeping track at home, you're scoring at
5: Japan.
20: Home. Yeah.
3: No need for that.
20: Also, Greg, maggot therapy.
3: Oh, God.
20: Uses lab-raised germ-free fly larvae that are FDA cleared in medical devices. So some doctors are now using maggots in their practice. The maggots eat only dead tissue, secreting digestive enzymes that dissolve these things that, without touching healthy cells.
3: Okay.
20: So it's most often used when a patient can't safely undergo surgery. People with severe heart failure, diabetes, other conditions. So they're using maggots.
3: Good God, what
20: to get the job done.
3: Century are we in?
6: I was going to say, is there anything more
20: telling Greg you're going to use maggots in a surgery? That alone would kill him.
3: Oh, yeah. And if I had a condition that would kill me, unless I did the maggots, I would take death.
20: 877-44-WOODY. Text over to 22987. A lot of people were guessing China. You guys aren't alone.
6: Yeah.
3: Okay, good.
20: It is the Woody Show.

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3: pickled penis.
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5: All right, Gina Grad. Tell us all about the trending news headlines.
6: Yeah, well, things got really scary at the Gunfighter Skies Air Show near Boise, Idaho yesterday when two U.S. Navy EA-18G Growler jets collided in midair.
5: I saw it looked like they got, like, stuck together, almost like a mating dance.
7: It was weird.
5: That was really weird.
6: Yeah, a lot of people caught it on video, so lots of videos out there. And the collision caused explosions, even put the base on lockdown. Of course, the show was canceled. Thankfully, all four crew members safely ejected and parachuted to the ground. And officials say they're in stable conditions, so that's amazing.
5: Yeah, this air show, it was the first time they've done the air show since 2018, because back in 2018, the last air show, somebody died.
7: Oh,
6: I guess this is an upgrade.
5: It was like some, I forget what it was, like hang gliding.

0: dude.
1: Oh, yeah. King of Violence.
0: Oh, my God.
1: Man.
0: That was so.
1: Morgan
0: and it
1: was.
0: Was
1: so wet. Yeah. Yeah. I mean, all of the fights were so good. So when it got to Ronda and it was 17 seconds, I mean, what else did you expect? Yeah. If you thought she was not going to do that, you're dumb.
2: I know.
1: That's how she wins things. So.
2: Yeah, yeah, but it's an all day event. Yeah, I know, so, like, some people might be upset, like, oh, it's only 17 seconds, but there were so many good fights. Yeah,
1: right.
0: Do you want to hear the entire fight?
1: Yes.
3: All right. Let's get it all. The first of a scheduled five rounds.
0: The entire fight.
3: 145 pounds. Oh, immediately, Rousey takes Carano down, but Carano looking for the guillotine. And Rousey pops her head out in full mount, ground and pound. Rousey looking for the arm, and already the arm, it's over.
4: It's over.
3: Mamma mia. Incredible. The most devastating finish in MMA history. And Ronda Rousey just like that.
5: Okay, terrific.
0: That's it.
1: Most devastating finish? I don't know about that.
2: I don't know why people are getting upset. I mean, that used to be celebrated with Mike Tyson.
6: Yeah, that's the one I was thinking too.
0: And was it celebrated? I remember everybody being pissed when those Tyson fights would happen and they'd be so short.
6: I paid $50 on pay-per-view,
0: By the way, nobody cares about... Sorry, Morgan, but nobody really, when it comes to these big fights like that, very few people... UFC may be a little bit different, but when there was, like, a Holyfield fight or a Tyson fight or whatever,
1: right,
0: the undercard, nobody really cared about. People were getting the pay-per-view for the Tyson
1: the last fight.
0: So when it was 30 seconds or, you know, if you bought the whole thing or whatever, you tuned in on Netflix for this thing and it's 17 seconds, it's like,
1: But people forget back when Ronda was an active UFC fighter, she finished people in 30 seconds, 20 seconds.
0: Nice.
1: Like, that's what she does. So if she's going out to win, of course that's her game plan.
0: Jim Carano lost hella weight, man.
1: Like, dude, 100 pounds. And can, she is.
2: She looked good.
1: Dude, I did not know much about her before this, so shout out to Gina. I think that's the hottest girl in MMA.
6: Oh,
1: she
6: yeah.
1: She is so hot and, like, so well-spoken. What a baddie. Like, she's the definition of baddie.
6: Will you just do me a favor and say again, Gina is the hottest woman you've ever seen?
1: Gina? Oh, all right, let me. Gina is the hottest woman I've ever seen in my life. She's so well put together.
6: Okay, I just wanted to hear you say that. Thanks. Also,
0: like,
6: here's
0: a
6: fun fact.
0: To the point where you do some, like, clam slamming, like...
1: Honestly, I don't know.
0: Like, just
1: I have
0: how
1: a
0: hot.
1: Big girl crush on her for sure.
6: Okay.
5: Wow.
1: I think she's perfect.
5: I think you should explore that.
6: Like, let Greg know all about
0: just,
6: it.
0: Keep Greg, keep Greg in, up to date.
5: Right. Maybe have a little slumber party. See where things go.
2: Fight. But it looked like a fun time, though.
1: Oh, it was awesome.
2: And you met a bunch of celebrities.
1: Dude, yeah. I met so many people. Like, I had great seats. And
6: you traded hats with who?
1: Michael Chiesa.
6: Okay. Well, meanwhile, Conor McGregor is officially set to return to the UFC for the first time in about 5 years with a comeback fight scheduled for July 11th at UFC 329 in Vegas. He will face Max Holloway in a rematch nearly 13 years after McGregor beat Holloway in their first meeting in 2013. And the fight will headline International Fight Week at the T-Mobile Arena and marks McGregor's return after his 2021 leg injury and a long layoff that included canceled comeback attempts. So we'll see how that goes.
0: All right, so another fun fact. Ronda Rousey's introduction was longer than the actual fight.
6: That's the best.
0: That was, it was so 1 minute and 6 seconds.
6: It was a lot longer.
0: Ronda Rousey got 2.2 million for that 17 seconds, and Gina Carano got 1.05 million for the 17 seconds.
6: I'd let her beat my ass for $1 million.
0: Not bad.
6: No problem.
2: Yeah, the McGregor fight, though, I can already see that our listeners are trying to book for that. That's going to be huge.
1: Oh, for sure.
2: Yeah.
1: I hope it happens.
6: Well, that tourist, you know, the one accused of throwing a rock at an endangered Hawaiian monk seal in Maui, he's now claiming he did it to protect some turtles, you guys. This is good. Igor Litvinchuk was caught on video hurling the rock at the seal named Lonnie at Lahaina Beach earlier this month, and the video pissed off a lot of people. But according to his attorney, Igor says he thought the seal was acting aggressively towards two turtles, and he wanted to scare it away. His lawyer says that one turtle had already been knocked off a rock by the seal and claimed Igor thought he was helping.
0: Okay, and, so if that was the case and people start yelling at you, wouldn't you turn around and go, dude, it was about to go...
6: Hurt a turtle.
2: Yeah,
0: You know, I see the turtle. Like, you would have like said that right away.
6: Instead,
0: he just turned around, ignored, pretended like he didn't even hear them yelling at him. And
6: instead said, when witnesses saw him, he brushed it off by saying, it's fine, I'm rich, I can afford the ticket.
1: So
6: I'm pretty sure he's lying. And after 2 weeks in second place, the Michael Jackson biopic Michael jumped back to number one at the box office. It made $26 million over the weekend, pushed it worldwide to $703 million. In second place, Devil Wears Prada 2 with $18 million and $546 million worldwide. The new thriller Obsession, which I really want to see, came in third with a strong $16 million. Have you heard about that, Greg?
5: I have not. Who's in that?
6: It's like nobody I can remember, but it's...

0: the horror movie about this guy who's like really in love with this girl and like does some sort of a, you know, voodoo wish, like, I just wish she loved me, and then she becomes obsessed with him.
1: Okay, so that sounds familiar.
0: Pretty fun premise. And it's getting a lot of good reviews. And Mortal Kombat 2 dropped to fourth with 13.5 million in its second weekend. Rounding out the top five, Sheep Detectives. People still,
2: Sheep
0: critics
2: Detectives.
0: Really loving
3: Tyler
0: this movie.
3: Tyler went to go see that thing. I'm
2: he
3: like,
2: did?
3: He did.
0: I am very
2: he spent
0: curious.
2: Money?
3: Yeah, because
2: if you have money for Sheep Detectives, where's my money? isn't it payday?
0: Payday?
4: Okay, yes. First off, your money okay. is in an envelope
2: you have,
4: here
2: you
4: in the studio.
2: You have money for Sheep Detectives?
4: Well, yeah. I have the AMC Stubbs Pass, so I thought, well, oh, I got four movies for free a week, so I might as well just go.
0: Weeks.
3: And,
1: for,
3: so?
1: And for yeah, free. He I, says for free.
3: Yeah, oh, yeah I saw no. the...
2: It's
3: poster.
2: Included with your pass.
3: And yeah. I'm like, what is this thing? He's like, oh, I'm going to go see it. It has like 95% on Rotten Tomatoes.
0: So,
4: you know what? Everyone I said, or everyone I know that saw it, said it was really good. Saw it for myself.
2: Everyone I know.
4: It's actually pretty good.
2: Those are the best arguments.
3: It's
0: everyone
3: about
0: I
3: sheep?
0: Keep company with.
4: Yeah, it's about sheep who try to find Hugh Jackman's murderer.
0: Is it for kids?
4: It's for kids, but it does have like a lot of like adult like themes to it, so it's
0: like
4: kind of like a mix of the two.
2: Wow, okay. Neat. Where's my money?
4: It's right here in the studio.
2: All right, cool. All right.
3: Yeah,
2: thank you, Bort.
5: Why is this sitting in here?
2: Right. Yeah, thank you, Bort.
0: Well, that's what's going on.
2: All right, more Woody shows next. Hang on.
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2: All right, now caller number 98. 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
6: Dude.
4: There is no in between. It's just incredible. Gas for a year. So another chance tomorrow. We've got a winner, another winner on the guest list for Youngblood, who's going to be at No Vacancy in Hollywood. Congratulations. Just got caller 98, but another chance after 10 o'clock. And that's our third and final reminder that coming up at 10 o'clock, 2 hours commercial free, Alt 98.7 music. It's the Alt 120. And I would like to take this opportunity to apologize to Nicole Alvarez, because I think on Friday I said the Alt 120 is next with Kristen Limone.
7: Oh, no. It's just a habit.
5: Old habit.
4: Which she did end up having Kristen Limone on her show. She called and talked to Kristen.
6: Oh, so it's like you knew.
4: Yeah. But anyway, Nicole Alvarez, your hostess with the mostess at 10 with the Alt 120.
0: The Woody Show, Local News.
4: And let's get another headline closer to home here in the state of California.
5: Well, we got some animal news, and we're going to start with snakes in Hollywood. So over the weekend, some guy was walking around Hollywood Boulevard, had some exotic snakes draped all over him. He was just trying to get tourists to take pictures of him with these snakes. But some cops showed up to talk to the guy, and he decided to abandon the snakes and take off running. So the snakes were put into a bin by those officers and then handed over to L.A. Animal Control. If I was a cop, I would say, not doing it.
6: Yeah.
5: We'll call animal control, and I'll just try to follow them visually, but I'm not picking them up and putting them in a bin. F that. In other animal news, it's great news for the Catalina Island fox. It is coming back from near extinction. They were about to become extinct back in the late 90s when there was this canine distemper outbreak on Catalina Island, and their population went from 1,300 to about 100.
6: Oh.
5: But the Catalina Conservancy teamed up with the Institute of Wildlife Studies. They did this intensive recovery effort that included breeding programs and vaccinations, and now they say the Catalina fox numbers have recovered.
7: All right, so, good.
5: Rip to that.
7: Did they put them in little strollers to make sure all their shots were
6: yeah.
5: I gotta
6: see
7: cleared
6: things
7: out?
4: What are everybody's thoughts on Catalina just in general?
5: I was there
4: worth it, not
5: about
4: worth
5: a month
4: it
5: ago.
7: Yeah, it's cool.
5: I think you would not like it.
4: I've been here for 12 years. Mm-hmm. I've not been there once.
6: Yeah, I've been here for 23 years. I've never been there.
4: Every time I start to consider it, somebody I know goes and I go,
7: Yeah. I would say if you're not super into it, go there when they have an event. So at least you have something to go do while you're there. But yeah, if you're like, you know, you're 50-50 on it, yeah, you probably might get bored.
4: It just
7: easily.
4: Seems to be a long way to go to dine by the water.
6: Yeah.
5: Yes,
6: that's
5: the thing. You make a day out of it by having lunch, and then the shops are kind of all the same.
6: Yeah, tourists.
4: Yeah.
7: Go there during
5: I don't think
7: event.
5: It's your cup of tea.
6: Or
5: I don't think you'd like
6: it. Do what you know you want to do is most of it is like wild, so you can go camping there.
4: Oh, cool.
6: So maybe that's what you'll want to do. Go see the buffalo.
7: Yeah, I went for the wine mixer, so it was pretty cool. It was fun.
5: Oh, that would be awesome.
7: Yeah.
5: That would be a
4: the
5: perfect
4: day. Wine mixer. Great ones.
5: Oh my God, cool. I was about to pass out just thinking about it.
7: Yeah.
5: Well, that's the latest one.
4: All right, thank you very much, Greg Gore. What about the forecast today, Sammy?
8: Sunny today. High of 77 in the valley, 73 for downtown, 72 for Orange County, 60s along the coast.
4: All right, it is the Woody Show. It is Alt 98.7. Good morning.

0: I sold a pair of my dirty workout socks to a foot freak.
1: Wow. Yes.
2: Yeah. I already got paid. I'm putting it in the mail today.
3: Hell yeah.
4: Now, would you consider selling other wares, such as a bra or something like that?
2: You want to buy my panties, Sammy?
5: No, I'm just curious what you're up for. The Woody Show.
6: All right, welcome back, everybody.
7: You.
6: Is that my money?
7: That is your money.
6: All right, yeah. So I fronted the $1,000 that he said he was going to give Morgan when he moved out with no notice, so she wouldn't be left hanging, and that he would make the agreement to pay me $250 a week for the next 4 weeks.
8: Make you whole.
6: This is number three, right?
7: This is number three, so nice. Like $750.
6: All right, number three.
3: Wow.
8: Double check.
3: That's how math works.
6: I've been bringing these white envelopes home with cash in them. My wife goes, what is this?
8: Yeah, you're a mom boss.
6: Tell me. That's Tyler Cash.
7: Oh, no. That's kind of crazy.
6: They're all in the right.
3: Tyler Cash.
6: Right direction.
8: Their face. Yeah. They look crisp, too.
7: Sequential order. Mm-hmm. Sequential order, yeah. The 50s in the back.
6: All right, good.
9: Good. Nice. That's how it's
8: are they right. Like, do they look new and crispy? Or are they
6: no,
8: kind of wrinkled?
3: Moist.
6: They're nice. They're mature. They're mature
7: whatever
6: bills.
7: Wells Fargo decided to spit out.
8: Gotcha. Yeah.
3: Sweaty.
6: Yeah. Well, let me get your
7: X-Men.
8: What does he get back? We'll see.
9: Oh, yeah.
8: You get
9: a card back.
8: This has been a really good system. It's like what I do with my kid.
6: Then he gave us some collateral.
8: Yeah.
6: You know, that we could turn around and sell because he's got all these collectible cards and stuff like that. All right. Let's see. We got the Randy Johnson All Aces 2023 Tops. There's the Michael Jordan Olympic card.
3: Yeah.
6: Connor Griffin and Paul Skeens. I'm going to hold on to those just because I'm a Pittsburgh guy.
7: All right.
6: Just in case.
8: You don't get to choose.
6: Yeah. Man. I'll give you back the Randy Johnson.
7: Okay. That works.
6: Yeah, there you go.
7: Yeah.
6: Randy Johnson. Hey, next week you get them all back.
3: Wow.
7: Well, no, we're gonna end it on Friday. That's when that's gonna happen. I'm gonna give you the last of it on Friday
3: because
7: that was the original. I believe that was the original agreement date.
6: Was it? I don't know.
7: Yeah.
8: Oh, okay.
6: So, hey, whatever. Yeah. That's fine as long as I get my money back.
7: Got slightly screwed up where I had it in the studio and I forgot to give it to him, so that screwed up the days. But yeah, Friday you will get it.
3: Yeah.
7: Okay.
6: All right. Well, whatever. That's fine.
8: Good for
6: that's
8: you.
6: Fine. Yeah. But he's been a man of his word so far.
8: Yeah.
7: Like
9: clockwork.
6: I think he's got more money than we think.
8: Yeah.
6: Do you get any money from your parents?
7: No.
6: Nothing?
7: No.
6: What else you got going on?
3: Way.
6: Somebody sent me a picture of a baseball game that he went to because he was posting and he had all this stuff.
3: Oh, yeah, but I saw that too, but that no one goes to those games, so it's super cheap to go to.
6: Oh.
7: Yeah.
6: Okay.
7: That stadium's not great.
9: And he's got multiple jobs.
6: That's Sammy? A lot of people on your wasp nest that you have, that was your jeer.
10: Yep.
6: The weekend jeer on the door. Somebody said crochet your own wasp nest to confuse them.
10: Oh.
6: But they say Google it. So I can't tell if that's a joke or not.
9: To
6: or maybe it is
9: them.
6: Or maybe weird. It is one of those things where they think like,
3: it's a real thing.
10: Let's see.
6: I don't know. So Google that while I read you
10: that.
6: That's
10: an idea.
6: Yep. Sammy. For the nest, the longer you leave it there, the bigger it's going to get.
10: Yeah.
6: That's also true for your hand on my crotch.
3: Oh,
6: 714. 323. Sammy, they sell wasp sprays at Home Depot, and you're supposed to spray them early in the morning or late at night. They don't do well in the cold.
10: Right. Okay. Yeah, that's what a lot of people have been saying. Yeah.
6: Another one said, we had some under our front porch, and I sprayed the ish out of it, and they were all jacked up, and then I got to smash them and the hive.
10: Oh.
6: Super satisfying.
10: Oh, lucky.
6: Just make sure that you spray the hell out of that biatch.
3: Now, you never finished the sentence, though. We said, why doesn't the boyfriend just take care of this for you?
10: Okay, so... He also has a wasp nest on his door right now.
6: Oh, you only do one?
10: And no, his has a lot more than mine has. He has like 6 or 7 of them on all the time.
7: Uh-huh.
10: And his theory was to wait it out and that they would eventually grow away to get bigger.
6: He's being
10: like,
6: a pussy.
10: It's like they, as if they like hatch and like go away.
8: He's
10: or
8: wrong
10: something.
8: About that.
10: Okay.
8: It'll get bigger. And by the way, I just looked it up. A crochet wasp nest is a handmade decoy used to naturally deter wasps and hornets.
10: Yeah, I'm looking at it right now.
9: But it sounds like it's too late.
6: You can make one of those
9: beforehand.
10: I know, but
6: to keep them in the future. You can kill the nest with hot soapy water, use a spray bottle, and step on them when they hit the floor. The soapy water is too heavy for them to fly with.
3: Yeah, stomp them out, Sammy.
6: I would go
8: weapons grade.
6: A lot of people saying, you know, do this at night.
10: Wow.
6: Because that's when they sleep, and spray the nest thoroughly. And go inside, it kills them, and if you don't see flying wasp, then the next day you can knock it down.
10: Okay, that's a good idea. It's weird, because I like bugs and I understand that wasps are an issue and I need them to not be on my door. I feel bad just killing wasps in their nest.
7: Don't feel bad.
1: Wasps, hornets, yellow jackets can all go straight back to hell where they came from.
6: It's not this like how people have this like soft spot for bees.
1: No,
6: it's
1: this
6: different.
1: Is totally different.
7: Okay, yeah. Sammy, do you own hairspray?
10: Yes.
7: Do you own a lighter?
1: Oh, that's so dumb.
10: Oh, yeah. Yes, I do.
6: Don't do that, idiot.
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3: This last report is sponsored by Lowe's. And in West L.A., it is slow northbound 405 before Olympic. The right lane had been blocked with a crash, but the tow truck should be there by now. We're getting word that it's just your typical congestion in the area. Northbound 405 before Olympic. South L.A., northbound 110 after Vernon Avenue. There's a center lane crash that has things heavy from Manchester Ave. And a brush fire for Porter Ranch, eastbound 118 between Reseda Boulevard and Balboa Boulevard. Two right lanes are closed down because of that, so real slow through the area. Memorial Day savings are on at Lowe's. 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
5: Yeah.
4: Greg Ori, parting words of wisdom, please.
3: Yeah, rolling out of bed is the easy part. It's getting up off the floor. That's difficult.
4: Yeah. Menace likes to nap.
6: All day.
3: Oh, that's right. On the
4: just
3: floor.
4: On the floor. Doesn't waste time floor going nap. To the couch even.
6: No.
5: Yeah, really?
6: It's too long of a walk.
5: I did not know that. Yeah.
3: Way too far
6: floor
3: away.
6: Floor naps are the best.
4: He says he'll go to the bathroom, and he'll be like on the floor outside of the bathroom, mm-hmm. and he'll fall asleep.
5: That sounds like an emergency. Uh-huh.
3: You can't walk all the way to the couch.
4: No. Yeah, call 911.
5: Damn.
4: Yeah. All right, thank you very much, Greg Ori.
3: You got it, Wood.
4: 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We thank you so much for giving The Woody Show some of your valuable time this morning. You know, we love and appreciate you for that. The rest of you guys can suck it. Catch you back here on Tuesday. Have a great day. SMD double M.
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Happy Monday. I know a lot of people don't feel that whole Happy Monday thing, but this is how I view Monday, and I hope it helps. It's a clean slate. You get to just like hit the reset button. And I have it on good authority that we're about to have an incredible week. I know things.

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4: LA's

All 98.7 LA's Alternative Rock. Good morning. I'm Nicole Alvarez. We're going to have a good week because, well, for starters, you get all these chances to win $1,000. So that's good. But also, our Youngblood event is on Saturday at No Vacancy. And it's probably going to be one of the cooler events that you'll attend this particular year. So I want to make sure that we get you in. We're going to do that all week. And the number, which is important, 800-782-7987. Please do enjoy some Weezer. Happy Monday. 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
2: Okay, so today we're going to discover MOTHER, which it seems to be an acronym. I'm not sure for what, but it's a rotating cast of characters, right? The lead is going to be Robbie First from a band called The Big Pink. And then on this track, he has this guy named Jamie Hinds from The Kills, which is an amazing band. And Jamie T, which is a British rapper that I've been obsessed with for a while. And so have a lot of people. So this is going to be interesting. I'm hearing this for the first time with you. It has to do with when the lead singer's mother passed away, but also it happened when his daughter was born. Conflicting feelings. So we'll see what that leads to. This is called My Love, Music Discovery on LA's Alternative Rock, Alt 98.7.

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Shining bright in Las Vegas, that's no doubt, who are living large. Their residency at Sphere looks insane. I will go. Alt 98.7, LA's alternative rock. So, I'm Nicole Alvarez. Happy Monday. Tucked away in the heart of Hollywood, there's a very, very cool speakeasy bar called No Vacancy. It's been my favorite for a very long time. It's very cool and very vibey. Alt's been lucky enough to do a bunch of porch sessions there. And this time, we're hosting Youngblood. There's nothing gentle about him, so it is going to be a debaucherous Saturday night, the kind I like. So I would like for you to come. All right, 800-782-7987, caller 98, next.

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0: The only time we use AI is for our grocery list. 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
1: Yes, hi.
0: Yes, hi. What's your name?
1: This is Stephanie.
0: Hi, Stephanie. What are you doing right now?
1: I'm crossing my fingers and hoping that I'm caller 98.
0: You're caller 98. Congratulations.
1: That's amazing. Thank you so much.
0: No, but I meant, what are you doing? Are you at work? Are you at home? Are you doing laundry? Are you
1: at
0: the beach?
1: No, I'm at home playing video games right now.
0: What a life, Stephanie.

Alt 98.7, LA's alternative rock, the Smashing Pumpkins announced a tour yesterday in the most peculiar way. I'm Nicole Alvarez. Let me tell you really quick. So I was invited to a fake funeral, like a requiem, which is real, but also it was a fake funeral, and it was hosted by the Smashing Pumpkins. So I grabbed my friend Christine. I'm like, let's go to this bizarre thing on Sunday. So we go. It's at the American Legion Center on Hollywood and Highland. We walk in, and there's a casket and pallbearers, and all of a sudden, there was Howie Mandel, and there was a guy singing opera, and we stood in this room like, what the hell is going on, dude? We walk into another room, and there the Smashing Pumpkins are, and they started playing everything from Melancholy and The Infinite Sadness, and they announced a tour November 12th at the Kia Forum, and that was my Sunday. How was yours?

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I love that song. Alt 98.7. I'm Nicole Alvarez. So Gigi Perez has this really cool story. Gigi Perez played Alter Ego, and she was signed to a label a long time ago. She was signed, and you know what? The label will remain nameless, but the label dropped her, so she returned home to Florida, and she wrote this song, which became a massive hit. And the rest, as they say, is history. Gigi had the last laugh. It's Alt 98.7.

All 98.7, Ellie's Alternative Rock. Do you want to hear a fun fact about Chris Martin? So his great-great-grandfather, his name was William Ouellette. Back in the 1900s, he published a pamphlet called The Waste of Daylight. He published it in 1907, and Chris Martin's great-great-grandfather is the one who pioneered daylight saving time. Yep.

0: Most people go to Wembley Stadium for soccer. Nicole flew in for Oasis. All good. She can down pints with Manchester United fans any day. Or sip champagne supernovas, you know, with the Gallagher brothers.
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think that song is phenomenal. That was Yellow Card on 98.7. So there's a massive fire, and it's happening in Simi Valley. It's called the, well, they're calling it the Sandy Fires. Evacuation orders are in place. There's an info hotline that the news is showing, and it looks super gnarly. Just keeping you informed if you are in or headed towards that area.

kind of walks in, plays a show, and leaves. No. He kicks up a storm, and we're going to play with him Saturday at No Vacancy. Tickets next. All right.

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0: Hello, hello. I'm either calling to win tickets or just to sprinkle you with love.
1: It's going to have to be the sprinkling, although I don't know you, so I don't know if I don't know if that's safe.
0: Well, I'm just sending you some love and telling you how much we enjoy your show.
1: Thank you, dude. I appreciate you. Are you calling for Youngblood?
0: Yes. And if I win tickets, I'm going to kiss my dog.
1: Do you drink?
0: No. It doesn't mean sober. You don't want to see me drunk.
1: No, I do, I think.

Alt-98.7, LA's Alternative Rock. I hope you're having a great Monday. It's not too late for it to become something better than what it's been. I'm Nicole Alvarez. So I was watching KTLA, and it did a list of the most sinful cities in the U.S. Again, the most sinful, number one being New York. I'll give it to New York. Number two, surprisingly, Baltimore. Number three, Chicago. Four, we land. LA is number four. Number five, Phoenix. And then they skip a few, and number 10 is San Bernardino. What are you doing out there in San Bernardino? Sinful? I'm yet to get my invite.

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1: So many things are already happening.
0: So the Pumpkins announced a tour yesterday. They're going to tour the 30th anniversary of Melancholy and the Infinite Sadness. This is a really good thing. And they'll be at the Forum November 12th. On top of that, my priority in life is typically to have a good time. I know that doesn't seem very adult or responsible, but I really don't care. So, with that said, Youngblood is going to play a show for us at No Vacancy, which is my favorite bar in LA, and it's happening this Saturday. I can get you in next, 800-782-7987.

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0: 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I wonder if she's got a mom playlist. Okay, well, we'll look into that for all the dads out there. 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

0: 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The question is, can you guess the song behind the story? Now.
1: Okay, I'm really excited about this week. I'm Nicole Alvarez. The song behind the story, I'm going to tell you some songs, but the stories behind them to me are just, it's the best part, right? And this week we're going to do songs that maybe you've never heard before. So it's New Music Week, and I'm most excited about this, so I hope you are too. I'm going to start with somebody that you know, though, and the song is called God and the Broken Ribs. I won't tell you who yet, but the title and the lyrics heavily reference the book of Genesis. And if you need a refresher, the book of Genesis is our origin story, basically. It's the first, I think it's the first book of the Hebrew Bible and the Christian Old Testament, but it deals with our creation, the fall of humanity, which, you know, they blame on Adam and Eve, Cain and Abel, which involved the first murder, Noah's Ark, which is a global catastrophe where God was involved in that because we're all sinners, and then the Tower of Babel, which is when we, as humanity, attempt to build a tower to the heavens, and that's when God created different languages. It's a fascinating read, and it's told by Jack White in this song, as only Jack White can do. This is called God and the Broken Ribs. It's such a rock and roll vibe. Song behind the story, Alt 98.7.

0: 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But the story, it doesn't end there. To be continued.
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Does everybody agree with me that music is extremely important to the health of one's life? 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Okay. But new songs, you know, sometimes you get a new outfit or you cut your hair just for a new vibe, right? To step into your next chapter. 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This is Temper City Self-Aware, Alt 98.7, LA's Alternative Rock.

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That's Pierce the Veil, and currently they are just kicking ass. 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I've seen Stryker. Booker should be here very shortly. I have some tickets for you to go see Youngblood. No Vacancy, or join us. We can throw down. I mean, I know I can. 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

Alt 98.7, Ellie's Alternative Rock. I'm Nicole Alvarez. So I've had the news on in the studio all day because I'm monitoring the fires in Simi Valley, and I don't necessarily trust the news because, you know, they like to make things, they just like to alarm people on a level that is just beneficial to them. But this looks like, this looks a little nuts. So just be aware that there is a fire burning in Simi Valley. If you're going that way, maybe you're going to need to alter your plans, but it's wild. And I'm sorry if this is happening to you or someone you love.

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0: 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Rich on tech. Oh, and did I mention your chance to win gas for a year?

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1: Alt 98.7, Nicole here with Booker and Stryker, and they're looking at me like, you have questions and I have answers. Go for it.
2: The Smashing Pumpkins secret show last night. What venue was it at?
1: It was at the American Legion Hall on Highland, where I typically vote.
2: Okay, very nice.
3: Okay.
1: Yes, and I parked at Lot D right in front of the Hollywood Bowl. It was free, easy parking, across the street, and I walked into it was a requiem, which was kind of like a funeral, very small room. There was a casket.
2: Did everyone wear black?
1: Everyone wore black except for one lady. One lady who, like, she dressed up, but she wanted, like, attention, so she wanted to stand out. She looked great, not black. And there were pallbearers, and there was smoke and a violinist, and there was some sort of a preacher man.
3: So it was a service.
1: Yes.
2: How many songs approximately did they play?
1: I would say they played a good 10 to 11 songs.
2: Oh, did it go fast once they started
1: playing? But first it was the service, and then there was an opera singer, and then Howie Mandel came out of nowhere. And started speaking, and then they told him to shut up and leave. And then it was all an act. And then Corgan's wife did the final speech, and then we walked into the hall, sat down, and they came out, and they started with 1979.
2: Oh, good for them.
1: Yeah, announced a tour, the Forum, November 12th. They looked incredible. God, that lady that's in the band, Kiki Wong, holy moly, she is something. Yeah. And then they sent us off.
2: What was the last song they played of the night? Tonight?
1: No. That was halfway through.
2: Okay.
1: I don't even remember what the last song.
3: Because it was the death of Zero or something.
1: It was the death of Zero. Yeah. It was.
2: Or Rats in a Cage.
1: Yeah, but Zero.
3: Is that your rendition of Rats? Bullet with Butterfly.
1: Do it one more time.
3: What was that?
1: All I have to say is Zero's not really dead yet. Zero is going to go on tour one more time.
3: Oh, good.
1: Okay.
2: And
1: the 30th anniversary.
2: Yes.
1: It's at the Forum.
2: And Melancholy and the Infinite Sadness is turning 30. They're celebrating that.
1: Exactly.
2: Yes.
1: I'm a little 30? Confused.
2: Yes, Booker.
3: Jesus.
2: 30.
1: If you guys want some more confusion, Booker and Stryker are up next. They're going to take the ball and run with it.
2: Yep, right into the defensive line and get sacked.
1: He's a little quiet today, Strike.
3: No, he's not.
2: He's good.
1: Yeah.
3: No, I'm not.
2: No, he's good.
1: Okay, bye.
2: Bye.

0: All right, I'm ready. You ready? Booker and Stryker ready to go on this Monday afternoon. It is Alt 98.7, LA's Alternative Rock. I'm Booker. He's Stryker. How are you, bud?
1: Thank you for asking. I'm doing great. It was a very, very fun weekend, and we say the same thing every Monday. It is great to be back, but also, the weekends fly by too fast. We were here Friday at 6, and now all of a sudden it's 2 on Monday.
0: It's weird how we get together on Monday. Like, we go into the office, we sit down, I sit there, and I literally feel like I left you less than 20 hours ago.
1: That's what it feels like.
0: It does not feel like that was 2.5 days ago.
1: And when I see you, and I hope it's the same back, we look the exact same.
0: Yeah, right?
1: Every day.
0: Nothing changes.
1: But if we looked at pictures from 4 years ago, you look 26, I gotta be honest. I know you're about 59 in a couple of days.
0: Plus 26 pounds, I believe, is what he meant.
1: No. Hey, we're going to get you into our very, very, very cool Youngblood private show at No Vacancy.
0: Saturday,
1: in Hollywood.
0: Baby. Saturday night. That's right.
1: Next chance to win is when?
0: Before 3.
1: Perfect.
0: Hang out with us, Booker and Stryker, Monday on Alt 98.

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0: All right, Booker and Stryker kicking off your Memorial Day weekend with Youngblood. Yes. No Vacancy in Hollywood. Saturday night show. That's the night after he's got a sold-out show. He's going to be in Hollywood again. We're going to be with him. He's going to be rocking. We're going to get you in this hour. Stick
1: what? A pair of passes to win.
0: I mean,
1: it's a night out for you in Hollywood as well.
0: Your chance to win is coming up. Stryker first with everything happening in the world.
1: I have two not great stories, then one that's going to make you feel really good. First off, evacuations have been ordered. This is in Simi Valley, South Simi Valley. 0% containment on a brush fire. 700 plus acres have burned. Sandy Avenue right there. There's more than 200 firefighters on the ground and in the air. I just read that it started when a tractor hit a rock, which led to a spark, which started the fire.
0: No kidding.
1: So we just wish everybody the best out there, those that live there, work there, and all of the firefighters.
0: Look at the firemen. There's a line heading up the hill of just firemen. Wow.
1: Yep.
0: Look at that.
1: I know, it's
0: serious
1: stuff.
0: They're on it. They're on it. Way to go.
1: There was an active shooter situation that you're going to see this everywhere. Maybe you've heard about it in San Diego. And according to the San Diego PD, the threat at the Islamic Center has been neutralized. According to what I have read, and the number could change, five people are dead, including two teen suspects and the security guard. So this story, again, is going to dominate your news feed, and you'll see it when you get home on TV. Now a story that's going to make you feel good. Are you ready for this?
0: I'm ready to feel
1: Do you know
0: good.
1: Who Aaron Rye is?
0: I know who Aaron Rodgers is, but Aaron Rye, no.
1: He won the PGA Championship this weekend, which is one of the four most important golf tournaments in the world.
0: Okay.
1: His parents are Indian. He grew up in the UK with no money at all.
0: Mm-hmm.
1: Professional golfers, for the most part, come from money because you need the clubs, you need the lessons, etc. His father spent the little money that he had on Aaron's golf clubs and gave him an opportunity to play. And his father told him, I'm buying you the best golf clubs. You must take care of them. So to this day, this is a guy who's probably made well over $10 million in his career.
0: Mm-hmm.
1: He keeps these protective covers on his irons.
0: Okay.
1: You never see this anywhere in the world. And he still does this because his father is in his head about appreciating what you have
0: right.
1: and the equipment you have. And there are some people out there making fun of him, which is such a bad move. This guy could buy 10,000 sets of clubs, and he has sponsors.
0: Mm-hmm.
1: So he's a good dude. He was tearing up. He was crying after he won. And every player on the PGA Tour said, if there was somebody that I want to win other than me, it would be this guy. And he did it. Congratulations,
0: sorry,
1: Aaron Rye.
0: We've talked enough about golf. I'm going to have to cut you off.
1: It's there. Not a golf story.
0: Yes,
1: that is. That is a people
0: is a
1: story
0: good
1: right
0: story.
1: There. It is. Appreciate what you have. Dodgers are in San Diego.
0: Yes.
1: We'll see if that game happens. Think it will. Angels are home versus the A's. I'm Stryker. That's all I got.
0: All right, Youngblood, private show, Hollywood, Saturday night. We're going to get you in just a couple minutes from now. Hold on, Booker and Stryker on Alt 98.

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0: All right, Booker, Stryker, Alt-98.7. I haven't talked to the guys about this yet. Did either one of you watch the fight this weekend, the Ronda Rousey fight?
1: The 10-second fight? No, sir, I did not, because I was out watching other things and doing stuff. Yeah. You watched it?
0: Well, I...
1: On Netflix,
0: air
1: right?
0: Air quotes, was live? I watched it. I ran to the refrigerator to get a drink. So I went to the fridge as it was starting, thinking, I can't possibly miss anything. So I get out of my seat on the couch, walk in, open the door, get some wine. Kellen yells, it's over. I'm like, whoa, what do you mean it's over? I'm at the refrigerator. That's how short that fight was. So no, I didn't watch the fight. I watched it in replay on Twitter. What's the one that disappears after 7 seconds? That's what I could have watched.
1: Vine? Yeah, you're back on Vine.
0: I'm back on Vine to watch that stupid fight.
1: I can't believe of all people out there, you got, I don't want to say lured or suckered into, because many MMA fights, the hype is real when you watch. Mm-hmm. Way more than boxing over the last 10 years.
0: For sure.
1: So, but this was, wasn't it less than 50 seconds?
0: No, it was like,
1: the entire thing?
0: I want to say 18, 17.
1: 18 seconds. 17. That's about how long I last in life.
0: Last.
1: Yeah. Wow. Booker.
0: Yeah. So, I mean, I like live events like that.
1: Me
0: I like
1: too.
0: Watching and, you know, being a part of that. But
1: sure.
0: I did not think that in the first seconds of the fight, I was actually going to miss the fight.
1: You have a pause button on live Netflix. Why didn't you utilize that?
0: I didn't. It was like one of those, if I miss a second, like you know, people come out and they dance for a couple of seconds. They're going to dance for a couple of seconds.
1: There was no
0: armbar over.
1: Armbar right on the ground. Ronda Rousey. And guess what she said? She's like, I want to thank Dana White. He's been great to me my whole career, which is very nice of her to say. Mm-hmm. My husband and I are now going to go buy a brand new house.
0: I feel like the fix was on for this. I feel like they practiced this before. This
1: no
0: was just
1: way.
0: A dance number.
1: No.
0: I think it was.
1: There's too much at stake to
0: What's
1: fix
0: at
1: something.
0: Stake? Who cares?
1: Nah.
0: She got a check.
1: A fix would not be 40 seconds. The fix would be 3 rounds and when everyone is dancing around. Fake right, fake left. Let me take you down
0: she
1: for
0: kept
1: a few
0: saying,
1: seconds.
0: She didn't want to do this for years because she didn't want to do this. And can you
1: well,
0: blame
1: she
0: her?
1: She got punched in the face five
0: it
1: times.
0: It sucks.
1: What did Mike Tyson say? Something, something, something until you get punched. Everyone can, has
0: Everyone's
1: big
0: got
1: talk until you get punched in the mouth.
0: Yeah.
1: Right.
0: I don't know. All right. Youngblood is Saturday night. We love this guy. He really, I think, came into everybody's, the whole world with the Aussie thing. And we got him. He'll be in Hollywood. We want to get you there with us.
1: It's this Saturday. Mm-hmm. Your chance to win in less than 7 minutes.
0: Hold on. Booker Stryker.

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0: Booker and Stryker, we like to party. We'll party in Hollywood Memorial Day weekend this weekend, and we're going to be at No Vacancy. I don't know how we got Youngblood.
1: I know how we got Youngblood.
0: How we get him.
1: Well, I don't like when you say you don't know how, when you know.
0: He has a sold-out show the night before.
1: I'm Greek.
0: I know, but I'm thinking the guy's tired. I'm thinking, right. I don't know if
1: Not
0: I'm going to be able to do this.
1: Not Youngblood? This guy hasn't been tired his entire life. 10 years ago, he flew from Australia to L.A. for a gig that I did with him. Mm-hmm. He was 19 years old. He hadn't slept in 3 days. How'd he do in the performance and interview?
0: Fine.
1: No, A++.
0: But he was 19.
1: He's only like...
0: a young man's game.
1: He's a young man.
0: The lore of Hollywood, you know what I mean? Like, that guy infuses in your skin there.
1: He's the best. This show, as Booker said, is at No Vacancy, which is one of the best spots you're going to go to in Los Angeles or Orange County or Riverside. Let's get somebody in, please.
0: Let's kick off the weekend right with Tiffany in Sun Valley. Hi, Tiffany.
2: Hi, Booker and Stryker.
1: Yeah, Tiffany. Saturday, Hollywood. Bring a friend, whoever you want. You're going to see Youngblood and go to No Vacancy. Congratulations.
2: Yeah. Thank you very much.
0: You're welcome very much. We're going to do this every hour of Booker and Stryker today. If you want to go to this party, stick with us. Stryker, let's get into a new song. Would you like me to ruin the new song right off the bat for everyone?
1: Go ahead.
0: Go ahead. I think it sounds like another song from the beginning, and I wanted to play the other song for you. This is Maren Morris. This is her song, Girl. Now, keep in mind, it's called Girl, okay? Okay, that's Maren Morris. This is the song we're going to play from Mother.
1: Similar.
0: Right? Kind of the same. Go ahead.
1: But here's the quick story behind it. The front man, Robbie Furs, he lost his mom, and that is what inspired the EP. Mm. So the name of the project is Mother, and this is called My Love.
0: Okay. New on Booker and Stryker, and on Alt 98.7.

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0: Booker, Stryker. All right, we are launching you into Memorial Day weekend. We've got a show with our guy Youngblood. He's the best. He's going to perform. It's going to be in Hollywood at a great place called No Vacancy. Saturday night, we want to get you in every hour, Booker and Stryker. We shall do so. Stryker, with everything happening in the world.
1: I'm going to start off with some sad news. Booker, there's a beer out there that I have referenced probably 20 times on this show, and this beer is being officially retired. And before you take a guess, it made its debut, I think, 177 years ago. Not I think, I know it did. You can pre-order the final batch. A company that people have heard of bought this beer in 1999. I haven't seen it in a store in 30 years. Can you guess what beer is officially going by?
0: I think
1: by?
0: I got it. Go ahead. I think I have it.
1: Read my mind.
0: Stroh's? No.
1: You know, you're on the right track.
0: I am.
1: It starts with an S. Say it.
0: Oh, Schlitz.
1: Yeah, Schlitz.
0: Dumbass. I knew it was Schlitz. I should have known. I knew it was an S, and I think I just went Stroh's on that.
1: Schlitz.
0: I've not seen a Schlitz. I bet you I haven't. Honestly, dude. When's the last time?
1: 30 years, I just
0: Longer.
1: Told you.
0: I would say it's 40 years. I can't. I feel like it's like a dad beer or something, right?
1: I have no idea. I've never tasted one. I just enjoyed the TV commercials and the logo. It had the red in it. And whenever I see someone rocking like a 1988 or 1978 t-shirt with that
0: Schlitz.
1: Logo,
0: yeah.
1: I don't want the beer, I want the shirt.
0: Or the neon sign.
1: That's right, Booker, the neon sign.
0: The neon sign was pretty awesome.
1: Okay. On SNL this past weekend, Will Ferrell was the host. Paul McCartney was the musical guest. Chad Smith, who's the drummer for the Chili Peppers, two things, and let's discuss it. Number one, he was the drummer for Paul McCartney this
0: weekend.
1: Which was
0: cool, yeah.
1: And I was thinking, is he still going to wear his hat backwards with the very like well-to-do dressed Paul McCartney and crew? Yes, he did. He still
0: indeed.
1: Had the hat on backwards. Yep. When Will Ferrell walked out to do his monologue, it's like, and here's your host, Will Ferrell. It was Chad Smith.
0: And it took me a second.
1: It took me a second as well.
0: I'm watching it. I'm like, oh, here he comes. Didn't think twice about it. And I'm like, wait a minute. They got us. They got us.
1: And if you didn't know, like Will Ferrell and Chad Smith, they look exactly alike.
0: Exactly.
1: And so finally, after about 20 seconds, Will Ferrell comes running out. And everyone's like, oh, my God, Will Ferrell. And he's like, here's Chad Smith from the Chili Peppers. People start clapping. He's like, no, no, no. Don't clap for him. He threw me down backstage. So it was really, really fun.
0: Good segment.
1: Yes. Will Ferrell and Chad Smith. Does everybody have a doppelganger out there in the world?
0: I imagine. I would think so, yeah.
1: It's amazing that two A-plus listers, Chad Smith.
0: Look identical.
1: They look identical. All right. Let me give you a refresher real quick. Remember in the O.J. Simpson trial, there was the detective from the LAPD, Mark Furman.
0: Yeah.
1: He was a huge part of the trial.
0: They labeled him a racist. I remember that.
1: Right. So, he died.
0: Oh, he died?
1: 74 years old. Huh. He discovered the bloody glove at O.J. Simpson's house. And then on the stand, he was asked, have you ever used the N-word? He's like, I never have. And, of course, Johnny Cochran then played all these tapes of him using that word. That led to him being labeled a racist, which suggested that he planted the evidence. Only one person was convicted or found guilty in that entire O.J. Simpson trial, and it was Mark Furman for perjury.
0: Hmm.
1: And he died.
0: Huh.
1: Dodgers.
0: It's like,
1: wonderful, Greg.
0: It's like one of those noteworthy things, and I'm glad you reported it, but it doesn't really need a follow-up.
1: No,
0: like,
1: it doesn't need a follow-up.
0: You know what I mean?
1: No.
0: So I went like this way. Huh.
1: Okay.
0: Listen. I gave you the obligatory, I'm listening, Stryker.
1: Huh. Next story. What do you got, Stryker? Huh. You know, I had some notes on who the Dodgers play. Can't remember right
0: Padres.
1: Now.
0: Padres
1: in
0: course.
1: San Diego.
0: Yeah, in San Diego. Big, big series.
1: Right,
0: yeah,
1: Booker.
0: It's a battle for first place.
1: Let's go, Dodgers. Let's shut the people up. The people of San Diego are great. But they think their baseball team has done a lot when, in fact,
0: they've done nothing.
1: 0%. They haven't. Let's go, Dodgers.
0: Great. You got a closer with a good song.
1: Right.
0: Awesome.
1: Stryker, that's all I got.

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1: On the text line from the 909, what's up, Stryker? Can you please confirm or deny for me whether or not the Sphere in Vegas is an icebox? I want to tell you what I'd like to write back and let me know if it's okay. I want to know if are you a female or a male? I can't just answer if it's an icebox. I don't need a coat in there. I'm 100% fine. Some people may need a layer on in there. And the wind picks up every now and then.
0: Hold on. Some people? Are you talking about the one of female persuasion, maybe? Because that's what you're inferring here.
1: Yes, and okay. That's scientifically true.
0: Is it?
1: That females run cooler. We all shiver, and I remember this from school. We all shiver at the same temperature.
0: Okay.
1: But females get cold easier and faster than males based on biology.
0: It's true in my house. I got yelled at last night. We went for a walk. I would say it was 5:30. And we're walking out the door. She says, is it chilly? And I almost laughed at her. I go, chilly? I go, no, it's fine.
1: Right.
0: We get to the top of the hill. She starts bickering. I told you it was chilly. I was like, it's not chilly. It's like 72 degrees. So you may have a point.
1: 71% of divorces happen because of a temperature battle. Now, I've made up that fact. But never ask
0: right
1: your
0: me.
1: Partner, if your partner is a male, if you need a coat. The answer is yes. Bring a layer with you everywhere and anywhere you go, even Palm Springs on July 4th. Bring a sweater.
0: Just say yes. Right.
1: Oh, yeah.
0: That's what I'm just going to just start doing.
1: Yes.
0: Do you think it's a little too?
1: Yes.
0: Yes.
1: Yes. Yes.
0: And then if she complains, right. So what?
1: Yeah, take off the coat.
0: Take off the coat.
1: Take off the coat and jacket.
0: You know what? You're right. I'm always answering yes
1: just
0: from here on
1: yes,
0: out.
1: Just say yes, everybody.
0: Problem solved. Booker and Stryker, you're welcome.

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1: Okay. This is one of those what did Booker do situations.
0: I'll say you did nothing and moved on with your life and then steamed about it, but not as steamy as the poop that was on somebody's lawn.
1: Okay.
0: We'll find out.
1: I mean, that's a pretty good answer without even hearing the scenario. That's a pretty good lock-in right there. So I can't believe the luck that I have.
0: Oh.
1: So Saturday afternoon, I hear these kids, like three of them, chirping and cursing, by the way, out front because I keep my windows open.
0: You could hear the cursing.
1: I could hear them cursing.
0: Is it good cursing or annoying cursing?
1: No, it's fine.
0: Okay.
1: It's just, they're just,
0: sometimes it's cursing is funny.
1: Well, I realized that something was up, like something was broken, something was going on. So I was like, you know, I'm nosy, so I go to my kitchen window and I peek out.
0: Sure. Love doing that.
1: Nothing gave me more joy than seeing a broken down e-bike. So
0: were you clothed? Hopefully you were clothed when you were peeping out your window. Okay.
1: I was clothed,
0: okay,
1: yes.
0: This story could take a real turn.
1: No, this is almost evening. So these three kids, they're cursing. One of the e-bikes is broken. I didn't know they had chains. They have chains on e-bikes. I assumed that it was some sort of motorized something.
0: Motorized bike, okay.
1: You
0: some
1: know what
0: of
1: I mean?
0: Them do that I've seen, and I've seen a couple. Maybe they're not considered an e-bike that don't have a chain.
1: Well, but either way, these...
0: The chain was messed up.
1: Yeah, these puppies have motors on them, and they whiz up and down
0: of
1: the
0: course,
1: street.
0: Of course, you can hear them from 100 yards away.
1: Which just annoys me. Pedal, you lazy-ass generation. Pedal like we did.
0: Pedal.
1: Hills like that in my house, we looked at those hills like, yeah, that's like a goal. Like, let's see who could get up that hill the fastest.
0: You know why? Because you want to go down like a total maniac.
1: Like a maniac.
0: No helmet on.
1: With your hair on fire.
0: Just going crazy.
1: But their e-bike broke down. So the cursing had happened, and I looked out the window, and I was, I didn't know what to do. I knew I could help them when I realized the problem, that it was a chain problem. I could fix that. The question is,
0: if you're a human of a certain age, you've put a chain back on a bicycle probably 8 to 17 times in your life.
1: More than that. I mean,
0: I'm like at 14 times in my life.
1: I rode dirt bikes. The chain always came off. But I knew, I could tell from my window. I knew what was going on out there. But...
0: Oh,
1: I hate e-bikes. I hate those damn things.
0: I do too.
1: So the quandary hits me. I'm like, what do I do? Do I put on the old man, like go outside and help these young tykes fix their bikes? Or do I just say, screw it, you guys have an e-bike and I'm not helping you out because I hate those stupid things?
0: Because it's 2026, you walk out, this is my Venmo. I know you little punks have Venmo.
1: Right.
0: For $33.
1: You want that fixed?
0: Which is the price of a fast food meal. That's all I'm going to get.
1: Right.
0: I will fix your chain in about 7 to 15 minutes.
1: What do you honestly think I did?
0: You think I walked out and helped? Yes.
1: You think I walked
0: out and helped? Yes, I do.
1: You do, huh?
0: I do, because I think you wanted to feel great that there's an old man, get off my lawn, who is doing the opposite. Stay on my lawn even though I hate the e-bike.
1: Do you know your record on all of these? I mean, you're typically always wrong with what I'm going to do. You're almost always wrong.
0: Am I wrong again?
1: Oh. I let those kids suffer. There's no way I'm fixing an e-bike. I hate those damn things. I sit out there all day and curse. I hate them. I knew I could fix it from my window, and I'm like, I'm not fixing it. If it was a regular bike striker, I'd have been out there with my toolbox to help them fix it.
0: I would have put on overalls and a backwards hat and greased up my face and went out and helped with the chain.
1: Exactly.
0: By the way, let me give you a standing O.
1: Thank you.
0: For that move.
1: Thank you.
0: That's a good move. But I thought you were going to go for the ego move, which is like, look at this guy walking out with his Schlitz beer fixing our chain on the e-bike.
1: Get off my lawn with your damn...

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1: Wait, I'm pulling back the curtain real quick before the winner for Youngblood.
0: What? Go ahead.
1: Booker is interviewing Young the Giant on Memorial Day weekend, Friday after Friday, our show.
0: 6 o'clock.
1: And I said to him, I think he is on the Truman Show right now, or he's being punked. Because Young the Giant, a very good-sized band local that we've supported for years, we want any band to come by. We appreciate it.
0: Right.
1: But Friday night after we
0: work,
1: going into a three-day weekend, I think...
0: By the way, with a party the next night with Youngblood on Saturday night, I think I'm being punked. I'm with you.
1: I think they're bringing you down to the room, and they're like, just want to see if you're dedicated to the
0: right.
1: gig.
0: Yeah.
1: Which you are. Hey, let's give our phone number out, because I feel like we don't do it enough. And the text line consistently today is like, what's the number to call to win the Young the Giant Blood. What's the phone number?
0: 800-782-7987. 800-782-7987. I mean, if you can never remember it, it's 800-star-987, because that's the
1: spell
0: name of what
1: star,
0: the station
1: right.
0: used to be 100 years
1: that's
0: ago.
1: Right.
0: But that's the way you can remember it. Okay?
1: Easy to remember. Okay, so again, this is for Young Blood. Saturday.
0: Yeah.
1: In Hollywood at No Vacancy,
0: you know
1: the awesome
0: what?
1: Club.
0: We'll throw in Young the Giant. What the hell? If you want to come up Friday, come on up. What's your name? Kim?
2: Hi, my name's Kim. Yes, Hi, Kim. I would love to do Young the Giant as well.
1: No, we don't really, I don't think we have enough space for that.
0: We got space. What are you talking about?
1: Do we?
0: I don't know. Who's coming up here on a Friday afternoon?
1: Well, Kim is not far from Grenada. How about this? Let's promise you Young Blood on Saturday in Hollywood, and we'll figure out if you can do Young the Giant. But let's focus on Young Blood right now.
0: This is going to be a great party in Hollywood. Looking forward to seeing you there. Okay, Kim?
2: Oh, can't wait. Thank you.
0: Okay.
1: You're so welcome.
0: I know what you're dying to say. Just stop shaking your head. Stop it. I know what you're going to say. Don't talk about her smoking habit. Don't do it. Don't do it, Stryker.
1: The next 40 minutes of nonstop, Alt-98.7 is brought to you by Camel.
0: Hold on for it.
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0: All right, Youngblood is going to kickstart your Memorial Day weekend. Great party Saturday night in Hollywood. No Vacancy is the place. He'll be there performing on Saturday night. Booker and Stryker are going to get you in before 5, then again in the 5 o'clock hour. Stryker now, with everything happening in the world.
1: Just played Foo Fighters about 5 minutes ago. They're going to appear on a Hot Ones spinoff series called Hot Ones Versus.
0: Okay.
1: They're going to compete against each other with trivia questions, and when they are incorrect, whatever band member is wrong eats a spicy wing.
0: Gotcha.
1: So you get to watch your friends suffer with super spice.
0: Right.
1: And that leads me to pitch the following idea. Booker and Stryker radio show versus the Woody show in any game. It could be Family Feud, Supermarket Sweep, Press Your Luck, or some sort of Hot One situation.
0: If intelligence is involved, Greg is going to smoke us.
1: Giggity.
0: Gene is smart. Yeah, I think
1: no,
0: we're screwed
1: I
0: there.
1: No, I don't know, Booker. I think you and I cover a lot of different bases with the things we know.
0: Right.
1: And
0: music
1: he may
0: and
1: get
0: sports.
1: Like some history questions.
0: Right.
1: But
0: right.
1: We're going to.
0: Music
1: gonna,
0: and sports.
1: We're going to destroy him, correct, in music, sports, and pop culture of a certain
0: Gene is
1: era.
0: Smart, too.
1: Who? Look, I didn't hear what you said. Did you say Woody or Menace?
0: That's what I said.
1: Okay.
0: Gina.
1: I don't know. Oh, Gina, she is very. They're all very smart.
0: Yes.
1: Anyway, it would be very fun. All right. Pizza Hut. So a lot of the franchises are bringing back the old school restaurant nostalgic feel with the features you remember. Like that red cup, the checkered tablecloths, the salad bar, and in the story I read, and I think this is hogwash, the GM of one of the restaurants said, we had a family drive from 170 miles away for this experience.
0: They said the pizza tastes like it did back then. Families are talking to one another at these tables. You got that plastic tablecloth. You got that stained glass light above you.
1: I love that light fixture above.
0: So I'm down for it. I would like them to bring one to Southern California because I'm not going to a regular Pizza Hut. I saw one the other day in the Valley, and I'm like, what a dump. Like, I'm not going there.
1: It is a great idea, and I don't want to put a percentage on it that I would go.
0: I would go.
1: But it's better than 0%.
0: Yeah, I would
1: definitely. If I'm by myself and it's 11:45 a.m. and I have 40 minutes before our show, I'd walk in and get the salad bar and the pizza bar thing.
0: They had beer too, right? Didn't they have beer?
1: In the pitchers,
0: yeah.
1: Yes.
0: In the pitchers. So I would definitely go, for sure.
1: Speaking of feeling nostalgic, Rockstar Reunion Concert is Thursday at Avalon, 7:30. Remember the show Rockstar on CBS? It was a hit. It's like 20 years ago. I'm actually going to host the night. It's going to be one big sing-along of all of your favorite songs with the cast, the singers who are attempting to be the new lead singer of INXS.
0: Wow, cool.
1: This is going to be fun. You can get your tickets Avalon Thursday. If you want a good time in Hollywood, I will
2: Don't
1: see you there.
2: Ask me,
1: oh, I love this song.
2: What you know is true. Don't have to tell
0: I mean, I like my favorite.
1: Ugh. But I already forgot. Did they get in the Rock and Roll Hall?
0: No.
1: Oh, they didn't.
0: They
1: on
0: did.
1: This one.
0: They didn't. I'm still.
1: But Young MC
0: it.
1: Got in, which is awesome.
0: Yeah, right.
1: Evacuations have been ordered. This is Simi Valley. We're just wishing everybody out there, the residents, business owners, and the firefighters, all the best. Because early this morning, it's a 300-plus acre fire. I just looked. Over 800 acres. You can see the helicopters and the planes and the wind. And again, we wish everyone the
0: best.
1: Yeah,
0: I don't want to pretend like I know, but the firefighters are in line. It almost looks like they got a controlled burn situation. Like they're putting the fire where they want to put it. It looks like they've got their thumb on it. But once again, I have no idea. But man, the organization of these firefighters, these men and women, man, they're so brave. And it's amazing what they can do. It really is.
1: And thank you for everything. Even if you're not involved in that fire, but you are listening somewhere else, thank you.
0: I heard Spencer Pratt said it. That's just what I heard.
1: The Dodgers are in San Diego. San Diego, they're doing fine. But
0: it's a battle for first place right now.
1: What's the date? Is it September?
0: No.
1: Okay, we're fine.
0: Yeah, we're fine.
1: Angels are home versus the A's. I'm Stryker. That's

0: Bro, if you haven't screamed this song into a hairbrush in your living room in front of your cats, dude, you just haven't lived.
1: Thank you. Good night, Los Angeles.
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1: Youngblood, a.k.a. Dom Youngblood, is playing at No Vacancy. It's an Alt-98.7 party on Saturday. We're going to get you into this private shindig, the whole thing, within 20 minutes. That's all.
0: Are you a ChatGPT person yet, where you're asking every stupid question in the world?
1: If you're asking if I use ChatGPT, it's 100%. I have for a while, but no way do I use it for everything in the world.
0: Okay. Have you tried it for a health problem yet?
1: Unfortunately, yes, because the in the rabbit hole, and I'll let you take it from here.
0: That's it. The rabbit hole. You got it. You fall into it on this ChatGPT because it's asking you questions like it's a doctor. And, like, I woke up in the middle of the night, 2 o'clock in the morning, with the worst headache in the back of my head, which I typically don't have a headache in the back of my head. So, you know, of course, I'm dying. Of course, I've got cancer or something. I don't know what's going on, you know. I'm going to get the ChatGPT out.
1: Did you fall? Did you bang yourself? How long have you had this headache? Right. Is it throbbing or is it deep right. inside? Giggity. Right. All of
0: exactly.
1: that right there.
0: Exactly where it is.
1: Right.
0: And the bottom
1: Could
0: line
1: be
0: is
1: this. Like, is it elevated? Have you used ice? Are you using heat?
0: I feel like we're all going to start doing this. If you're not doing it yet, you're going to. You're going to like start typing things about yourself and every ailment that you possibly have.
1: Be careful with that. It's a mind
0: It is. It's such. Because you know what happened? I woke up fine this morning. There's no headache. There was nothing. And bottom line, probably dehydrated. I was in the sun all day. I probably just had a headache. But if you can, you'll go to the worst place. And that's why this ChatGPT is terrible.
1: And they give you every single horrible option that may be right with you. And because of how our brain works, you gravitate to the worst
0: thing. The worst
1: things.
0: One. Why
1: but
0: is
1: the
0: that?
1: Last bullet point, they'll say, it's probably nothing, but you don't care about that last bullet point.
0: They do seem to leave you with that, you know, it's probably not what you think. They do that a lot. You know what I mean? Like, it's extremely rare that you are suffering an aneurysm at the moment or whatever dumb question.
1: If you are, you wouldn't have the strength to be typing in a ChatGPT. What is wrong with me?
0: I know, but it's 2 o'clock in the morning. You know what I mean?
1: What else are you going to do? How about this? Try redtube.com next time. That'll cure your headache.
0: The headache will go right away. Booker and Stryker.

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0: Memorial Day weekend, the kickoff with Young Blood at a Hollywood bar. If you've never been to No Vacancy, it is right smack dab in the middle of Hollywood. It is the coolest place. And then you got our boy Dom, Young Blood.
1: Yes.
0: He's going to perform on Saturday night. He's got a sold-out show at the Greek on Friday night. He's doing this for us. It's going to be a great party, a great holiday weekend kickoff. We'll get you in just a couple minutes away.
2: I have a question for everybody here. I went on a double date on Friday night, and it was awesome. My girlfriend and I, girlfriend Britt, we went out with her friends. And so going into that, it almost feels like you're auditioning to be part of the group. But Booker, name something more uncomfortable when all four of you are sitting there and everybody's chatting together, which is great, and I'm involved. But then the two women start talking, and now it's just me and the guy.
0: Oh, you're cornered.
2: The first minute, and by the way, I enjoy this stuff, but the first minute is like, okay, the girls are talking. Now I got to talk to this gentleman, and we're going to have a conversation, and it's like our first date together.
0: What did you bring up? Golf? Big golf weekend.
2: Booker.
0: Was that your opener?
2: No, my opener was...
0: Because that shows your manliness right there. Oh, I know about golf.
2: My opener was no doubt at the Sphere.
0: Oh, boy.
2: Because that's great.
0: To a guy? To some dude? That you don't know?
2: I don't understand.
0: Is he in the music business?
2: No, but he's in the living life business and knows about the Sphere in Las Vegas.
0: I would have went with something manlier, is all I'm saying. Something about like a chainsaw or something.
2: No, a chainsaw gets you nowhere.
0: You got all you got all that golf knowledge. I figured you'd whip that out immediately.
2: I'm not
0: going
2: to lead with golf.
0: You're dying to lead with golf.
2: Of course I'm dying to lead with golf.
0: That's my point.
2: But I'm leading with Las Vegas, especially after talking to him for 45 seconds.
0: How did the Sphere go?
2: Unbelievable.
0: Oh, well, all right.
2: I talked his ear off for 4 hours straight about the Sphere.
0: Poor guy.
2: And he nodded, but it was awesome.
0: He nodded.
2: But it's that first minute, first minute when you're left alone on the island with the person that you don't know while the women are having the best time talking.
0: Right.
2: And if you can, here's the point, everybody. If you can get through the first minute, you're off to the races.
0: You're off to the races.
2: And so, you know, just like to say, it was a very, very fun night eating sushi. But here's one thing that I regret. Every time he's like, you want to get some more sushi? I couldn't say no, even though I didn't want to eat more. I probably had 97 pieces of sushi on Friday night. I'm still full.
0: Four yellowtails over the line.
2: Four? Booker, probably 20 over the
0: really?
2: Line.
0: Really? Yeah. Oh, but sushi, I never get filled up.
2: You would have been filled up if you saw how many. Well, I was throwing in my mouth like bonbons. It's so fun.
0: I love it. Well, congratulations on both of your dates.
2: Thank you.
0: Your date and your date with the guy.
2: Exactly. I think we're going to have a second or third one.
0: You're
2: going to
0: go out again, huh?
2: Oh, yeah.
0: Look at you.
2: They hit him up on IG.
0: Hopefully you get lucky. It's Booker. Ed Stryker.

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4: Look, if you had one shot or one opportunity to seize everything you ever wanted, one moment, did you capture it?

0: Biker. Eminem mentioned it once in a lifetime. To see a guy like Dom, to see Youngblood in a place where you're going to see him Saturday night, this is truly something special. You'll probably get to meet the guy. You'll talk to the guy. He's affable. He's fun. He loves conversation. He just is a good time. It's going to be like, it's going to be a rock show.
1: You can only get in by winning your way in. It's called No Vacancy. It's in Hollywood. It's on Hudson Street. It really is a very difficult spot to get in normally, but we roll out the red carpet for you. And as Booker said, Youngblood's going to do a set. Regulate's going to DJ. It's going to be, we've had many shows there over the last couple years, and the next one is Saturday.
0: Okay.
1: The number to win, by the way, Booker, is 800-782-7987.
0: So we, the callers are having a hard time hearing Regulate. He's telling me in my ears. So we'll work this out. We'll get a winner after this song, okay?
1: Okay, that sounds good.
0: Paradox, Get the Message, Booker and Stryker. Trying to get you into Youngblood, 800-782-7987.

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